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0: 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Kilo Mike 7, Golf Golf Oscar.

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1: Kilo 6, Mike, Mike, November. This is Kilo Mike 7, Golf, Golf, Oscar. How are you today, sir?
0: Well, just got off work, kind of unwinding.
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0: On the radio, you know, get the evening going, maybe have some dinner. How you doing?
1: I'm good, sir. I'm just walking around with the kids, having some fun, relaxing, winding down, as it takes.
0: You walking along with an HG there?
1: Yes, sir. This is a handheld device. I'm walking around with it. How's the signal coming through?
0: Pretty good. Maybe slightly quiet, but it's kind of windy. I'm in my backyard on a like my base station. Anyway, back to you.
1: What is your QTS, sir?
0: Get that, go ahead.
1: I was asking about your QTS, sir.
0: That it did kind of cut out. It's difficult to make out what you said. Back to you if you can still hear me. KO6 MMF.
1: Yes, you're coming in loud and clear. I was asking your location, sir. I'm from Clearfield, Utah. Where are you from?
0: That. I'm from San Jose, California. Ed in San Jose, California.
1: That's cool. How's the weather over there? It's really hot in Utah right now. It's around 75 degrees.
3: Oh, sorry for that echo. I just switched to Echo Link. My local repeater, I think, is going to time out. But, it's been pretty cool lately. Coolish weather, not too hot. It just seems like the light's hot, right? When you're in the sunlight, it's hot, particularly before noon. And then, you know, if you're in some shade or whatnot, it's really not hot at all. But back to you.
1: Yes, you are 100% correct. It's burning in the sun, and in the shade it's a little bit cooler. But generally, it's a little bit hot here.
3: Yeah,
1: we get
3: hot sometimes. You know, we get in the hundreds for a little bit, maybe 110. We get some fires and smoke and stuff. It seems like for the last several years, for sure, or more. But generally it doesn't get too hot, but, you know, from San Jose to, let's say, up the peninsula, more towards the coast or Santa Cruz or something like that, there can be quite a difference. And then, of course, if you go over I-5, you know, the other side of California, you're basically, in the desert for sure. But yeah, I understand. I've been up to Utah. It's pretty dry up there, right? Back to you.
1: Yes, it is really dry. We didn't get any or much rain or much snow this year, and it's getting really dry here. I need to sign off, sir. Thank you very much for the call back. This is Kilo Mike 7, Golf, Golf, Oscar, clear.
3: Kilo Mike 7, Golf, Golf, Oscar. Sorry if I got it wrong. Anyway, Kilo Oscar 6, Mike, November. Nice talking with you. 7-3, clear.

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1: I'm getting trouble to listen to you.
0: Understand what you're saying.

0: This is Kilo Echo 4, India Foxtrot India. Can everybody tell me where they're at? I'm demonstrating ham radio to a fellow veteran. And please go ahead and do that. He's an ex-Marine Corps guy. And I'm showing him how ham radio works.
1: DNK works like this. All day long, you can talk to people all over the world and just be yourself. KO4DNK, you're the man. Hoorah, thank you for your service.

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2: 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I am Kilo
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0: Hey, how are you doing? K8VKY.
4: I'm doing good. Haven't heard you in a couple of days. Don't think I heard you over the weekend. So as you popped up, I just wanted to jump in there and say hi. See how your weekend was, over.
0: Busy. I'm finally done. I don't know if Kevin had gotten a hold of you, K7K. He thinks there's something that's going on with your node. He doesn't think it's intentional, but I know he was trying to get a hold of you.
4: I've been going back and forth with Kevin all weekend. I actually just sent him another email to him. And he's been trying to help me work through the issue. So I'm actually working on just, I was working on that when I heard you come up. Just made some more changes to see if that would stop the problem that's happening. Something about my call sign, it's extra special day, over.

0: Sorry about that. I wasn't logged into anything, so it took me a few minutes to get that off. Yeah, okay. I just wanted to make sure you had gotten a hold of them. Yeah, things, the weirdest little things sometimes can cause weird little problems, but they just take a little while to figure out and work through.
1: So, KY9, thank you for Charlie, over.
0: I think I doubled with you. It took me a minute to get that other station off. I was just saying, it happens. It's all good. I'm just glad you're working with them. Sometimes weird little things have weird little effects, and they just take a little time to work out.

0: happening, something about my course starting, how it starts with a 9. Some of the nodes think it's an emergency, so they start sending out alerts to the users. So for now, I'm coming to digital. I've got a YSF and DMR here, so for now I'll be coming to digital until I get this stuff sorted out. So anyways, nice talk to you as usual. Have a good one. And best regards, Sentry.
1: At least for us, it's have a good night. K-A-D-K-Y. K-E-4-I-F-I.

0: 1CQ going in. This is November 5, Oscar Zulu Golf. And the 5 OZG Mobile. Good afternoon.
1: Hey there, where are you located?
0: Give me a name and call sign. Now, what's your name and call sign? Name is Jill down here. Name, call sign is November 5, Oscar Zulu Golf. Mobile.
1: Yeah, my name here is Elijah, KI5WPX.
0: WPX or something? Alright. Anyway, name is Jill. We're located in Greater New Orleans area. We're actually located in New Orleans city limits. Right next to, not too far away from the Louisiana Superdome. So back to you. Where are you located at?
1: I'm pretty good. I'm in Cibolo, which is northeast of San Antonio. I gotta go now, but I'll probably see you later. This is KF5WPX.
0: Somebody

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0: K2AP. Are there any coasters in the Quest program available for contact?
1: Hey Joe, how you doing? I'll take your call, VK3AWA.
0: Oh, very good, Daryl. Thanks very much, VK3AWA from K2AP. Yeah, I'm glad you answered my call. Thank you very much. And I wanted to let you know that I'm not using it right now, but my radioless node, since you told me about the back plug in it, has been working so much nicer because I have a pretty nice sized speaker on it now.
1: Yeah, that's good, Joe. You probably find that it's a much higher level than the front speaker. So, yeah, I'm pleased that give you a positive outcome, over.
0: Yeah, thank you very much. As soon as you said it, I went in the back and looked at it, and I had the speaker. I connected it to it. It has all the volume I want. I can leave it on all day long because the microphone, the speaker mic, has a battery on it, so you have to turn it off all the time. But this is on all day long, so it works great.
1: Very good. Yeah, I purchased one of those microphones. I wasn't aware that they were powered audio. So I did a test between that microphone and the one I'm using now. This one's a very, very old Kenwood speaker mic for a handheld. And the audio was pretty good out of this one, and I don't have to worry about battery life, so I might use the other one for something else, but yeah, that's good. I haven't been on that much. I've been sort of spending a bit of time in the house. It's a public holiday yesterday. Turn that down. It was a nationwide holiday yesterday, being Monday, so we had a long weekend, and my daughter and one of the granddaughters has been visiting since Saturday, and they go home tomorrow. So I've been spending a bit of time with them, and haven't been spending much time in the shack. I thought I'd come out this morning and do a few things. So, yeah, it's good stuff. Yeah, I've got I reckon the speaker on mine's about as old as the microphone, probably about 50-plus years old, but it sounds good with an external speaker over.
0: Yeah, thank you very good. Your audio sounds very good on this side. But also, you know, I have a few phones. I have a D104, I have a Shure 444T, I have a Turner Plus 2 and a Turner Plus 3, a whole variety of different kinds of microphones, and Kenwood MC60. I have two of those, actually. So I know that some of the microphones are high impedance and some of them are low impedance. Some of them are crystal microphones, others are carbon, others use other technologies. But I was thinking about, I don't seem to have the plug that comes with it. It's a 3-contact plug. So I think I'm going to order one and then make a breakout board or something for different connectors and just try various microphones and see how they sound.
1: Yeah, that'd be a good project, I think, Joe. And there's always something to do. I'm playing around with some software at the moment. I'm listening live on the ECR Listen Live audio page, and I'm running this software. And every time someone calls on the ECR, it actually detects their call sign and brings up an information page So I don't have to click all the time to see who's who. So at the moment, because I'm talking, it's displaying my information, but I'm testing that out at the moment for someone, and I quite like it. I run it in the background all the time. Not always monitoring the audio, but I use it for a station information page. So not sure what the weather's doing over there. Getting cooler here. It was 2 degrees Celsius today, which is mid-30s, so quite cold this morning, but it's warmed up to about 60 degrees now, and it's about 20 past 11 on Tuesday morning. Joe, go ahead.
0: 20 past 11 on Tuesday there's a big difference in the, I think it's 14 hours. And, I'm not good at doing the conversion, but it's cold, I can tell you that. I have all the doors and windows closed. And Fahrenheit, it is 63 degrees, which is, for June, of course it's June 8th here, even though it's June 9th, but that's pretty cold. So I'm going to guess about maybe 3 degrees, 4 degrees, something like that. Not exactly sure, but something along those lines.
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1: So it was 1 degree different than what you gave me. So it's pretty accurate. And it was about 17 degrees Fahrenheit. 17 degrees Celsius, Joe. We're expecting some rain later on, some light rain. Hopefully we get some. Every time we get promised rainfall, it doesn't happen. And we need it for our water supply. But anyway, we'll see what we get. What we get is what we get. And looking out the window at the moment, it doesn't look like it's going to rain, but that may change during the course of today. Not much else to report. As I said, I haven't been doing too much the last few days with visitors, but I thought I'd sneak out today and have a bit of a play, so catching up on stuff. So, what size speaker did you have the output of the UCI 80 or 60, I can't remember, but you know what I'm talking about. So I don't even know what mine is. I can't see the back of it. Oh, yes, I can. It's a 5-watt, 8-ohm speaker that I've got plugged into it, over.
0: Yeah, well, the speaker that I have, it's a 5-inch diameter, I believe, and it's encased, it's a Radio Shack speaker. It's really designed, it has a mounting bracket on it, too. I'm not exactly sure what its original intent was, but it has a monitor plug, and it has the exact plug that I need for that. So it's pretty good. I could even get I have other speakers. In fact, I have all kinds of speakers here. But that one was nice because it was in a case, and it fits right behind on my desk, right behind the unit. So, but I really like the sound. I mean, if I wanted to, I could probably get even more. It doesn't have a tremendous amount of bass. The other one would have more bass. But that's fine. I mean, for what it does, it's very, very good. Thank you.
1: Yeah, good, Joe. It almost sounds exactly the same as mine. It's in a plastic enclosure. During the 70s, when electronics was sort of big and ham radio was big, we had a store in the central part of Melbourne, which is where I lived, and they were called Radio Parts. And that store was so busy, especially on a Saturday morning, everyone would be, all the hobbyists would hit that store. And I generally had 4 to 6 counter salespeople keeping up, and they sold everything, components and all sorts of stuff. And I see this speaker has RPG on it, which was Radio Parts Group, which is where we used to congregate. And it was almost like going to church every Saturday morning, Almost without fail, I would head to Radio Pass with my shopping list, and that's where this speaker has come from. But yeah, it was in the days when electronics and hobby electronics and ham radio were probably at their peak. Go ahead.
0: Yeah, this is K2AP. Yeah, that's very similar over here. In New York, we had a place called Radio Row, where you could go get just about anything you want, any kind of parts and all kinds of things. But, you know, it just kind of reminds me of something. But I have a Hallicrafters SX-101 communication receiver. It was my second receiver that I ever got. It's gigantic. It's a boat anchor type of receiver. It looks like it's bigger than a it looks like a microwave oven, that big. And it comes with maybe a 3-inch speaker. And you think about it, you know, something that big, and then the external speaker, the stock speaker that comes with it, is so tiny. It sounds like almost like one of the pocket transistor radios. So it's funny what a mismatch that is.
1: Yep, hang on. I think someone else might have been keying up. All right, I won't hold it, Joe, and you're really pleased that you know, I can help you out with that speaker port on the back. And it certainly made a difference to listening here. It's much better. I have a shelf right beside me on the wall of the shack here, and it's about shoulder height. And I've underslung the little radioless node under the shelf, and on top of the shelf I've got the speaker, and it's only about a foot away from my ear, so it's easy listening. All right, I put it back to you for final, and I'll continue on, and I'm sure you'll log the call in the Quest program. Go ahead.
0: Yeah, very good, Dan. Always a pleasure. Interesting little side note here, though. I have the speaker right next to my DMR node, even though it's connected to my All-Star node. So it's a funny thing because I hear the sound coming from where the DMR node is. I have to put it somewhere else because I keep watching that light go on and off instead of the other node going on and off. And if you know, but that's connected to a totally different talk group. It's not connected to the ECR at all. So it kind of confuses me. It's funny how that works. But okay, Dale, thank you so much for the contact and for the great information. I'll say 73 to you, and this is K2AP. I'll be clear.
1: Thanks, Joe. Good to talk to you, 73.
2: Victor Kilo, 3 Alpha Whiskey Alpha, 9 Yankee 4 Charlie.
1: I'll make sure I pick up the right microphone. I've got too many microphones here. How are you going, Dexter? Thanks for coming up.
2: Daryl, I'm doing fine. I'm doing fine. Just so you and they decided to jump in and say hi and grab a point at the same time. Haven't been as busy as I wanted to, but still getting them in one by one there. Over.
1: Yeah, good, Dexter. I've been fairly quiet over the weekend as well. I was telling Joe that I have my daughter and one of my granddaughters visiting. It's a long weekend here in Australia. Yesterday, being Monday, was a national holiday, and today's Tuesday, nearly half past 11 on Tuesday morning. So they've been visiting, and I've been spending time in the house chatting to them and making my presence felt. Whether that's good or bad, I don't know. But I thought I'd come out this morning and see what's happening. Fairly cold here this morning. It was mid-30s Fahrenheit or 2 degrees Celsius when I got out of bed. It's warmed up a little bit now. It's 15 degrees Celsius, and fingers crossed we might get some rain this afternoon. Dexter, go ahead.
2: Okay, so well, it's about 28 here right now. It should go down to approximately 26 tonight. And it's been partially overcast here. We're into the hurricane season and the rain season here now. We had some rain over the weekend. It was a welcome, it was welcome to have the rain. It's been so hot over the past couple of weeks, so I enjoyed having the rain and looking forward to some more of it. And yep, when the kids and the grandkids come by, it's always nice to spend time with them.
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2: This evening, and she's always interested in what I'm doing in the shack. She comes and asks questions and look over my shoulder. Probably a prospective young ham. But all in all, everything's okay. I'm glad to know you had some family time over the weekend and are all okay. Over.
1: Yeah, thanks, Dexter. Yeah, that's good that you've got a grandchild with an inquiring mind. Yeah. You might spark some interest in a future ham radio operator. I spent some time 3D printing some bits and pieces for my granddaughter. She's interested in that sort of thing, you know, the technology required, and watching how I do all that. And she was quite interested, and my daughter was also interested. So it was I had them hovering over my shoulder for an hour or so while I was doing some 3D printing for them. Very good. I won't keep it any longer, Dexter. I hope you'll log this call in the Quest program. I've been on for a while speaking to Joe and now you, so I'll call it quits. I'll continue listening, but thanks for coming up. I do appreciate you giving me a call, Dexter. Over.
2: No problem at all, Daryl. Nice always hearing you. And have a good one. So I'll catch you around. Victor Kilo 3 Alpha Whiskey Alpha 9 Yankee 4 Charlie 73. Mate, have a good one.
1: Yeah, thanks, Dexter. I forgot to ask you a question. Do you basically get just two seasons there? A wet season and a dry season? Is that how it works, over?
2: Yep, it works for us down here, wet season and dry season. But I wouldn't call it a winter, but later on in the year, when it gets closer to Christmas and the new year, we experience temperatures probably like 18 and 19 sometimes, and that's in certain areas. But basically, it's just wet and dry for us there, over.
1: Yeah, very good. I thought that might be the case. It's like the northern half of Australia, which is subtropical. They basically just get a wet and a dry season. I'm right down in the south, and we certainly get four seasons, and we're in our first week of winter. So, daytime temperatures during winter are not that cold. Maximum's usually between 13 and 15 degrees Celsius. And during the summer here, daytime temperatures maximum between 20 and 30 degrees Celsius. Being so close to the water, we're only about 300 metres from the ocean. We get a much milder climate than other parts of the country. All right, see you later. Thanks, Dexter. Catch you next time. 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
1: Hey, in War Age, well, yeah, I can hear you very good here on Miami.
0: Thank you very much. I've been fiddling with this radio, trying to get the DMR talk groups to work. It seems like I finally made it work. Thank you so much.
1: You're welcome, sir. Have a good night.
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1: Hey, KE0JBV, I got a copy on you there. How are you doing?
0: Okay, I do have it on my cell phone, so I'm using the Android Echolink app.
1: Yeah, copy that. I got it in there. I'll have to listen in later tonight and see what's going on this thing. I'm listening to two conversations at once now, so I'm going to get back to them for now.
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0: Hello, hello, this is KD3CB, checking in from, the States. How you doing tonight? What's your favorite meal? You're in Japan? That's awesome. I like, sushi and everything like that. Pretty good. My favorite meal.
1: Oh, good evening to you. Sorry, I missed your call sign. This is Juliet Golf 6 Delta Echo Alpha from Japan. Over.
0: Yeah, this is Kilo Delta 3 Charlie Uniform Bravo from States. But yeah, it's, have you, how long have you been over in Japan? Have you just moved over there, or have you been there for a while, or what are you up to there?
1: Okay, Kilo at Delta 3, Charlie Uniform Bravo, this is Juliet Golf 6 Delta Echo Alpha in Japan. Yeah, good evening to you. Nice to meet you. I'm Tetsuo Tango Echo Tango Sierra Uniform Oscar. I'm located in Kumamoto, the center of Kyushu Island, southwestern Japan. Japan time is now 11:23, Tuesday morning. So, back to you. What is your Q-Station 3 area? Kilowatt Delta 3, Charlie Uniform Bravo, JG6DE, over.
0: I was asking, like, have you always lived over there, or, like, I need, I want to go there someday. I've never been over there, but I like the cuisine over there, like sushi and everything like that, and the culture. So that seems like something I would go over someday. It's on my bucket list, but I don't know.
1: Oh, so you want to visit Japan. I've never been to United States of America, but I always talk with many stations through the Echo Link. And then recently, many people who want to visit Japan, they want to enjoy Japanese dishes, not only a sushi, but a tempura and the shabu-shabu, and they also raw fish, of course, and the sushi. Yeah, okay. So anyways, yeah, I'm interested in, yes, like America. And then also, I want to visit your country, but it's too late for me to visit your country. I'm getting old. So anyway, what is your QTH? And then also, please tell me your name. Back to you. KD3CUBJG6DE, over.
0: My name is John, from the United States. Well, yeah, if you could come over here anytime, you can stay in my place. But yeah, we can swap. If I go over there, you can come over here. It'd be a fun time. We could hang out. Did you ever have I'm in Pennsylvania. You ever have a Philly cheesesteak?
1: Oh, Okay, John, so you're Q3, Pennsylvania? Three areas, Pennsylvania. Okay, anyway, I never been to United States of America. Yes, I talk with many stations located in Massachusetts and Buffalo, New York, and Florida, and San Francisco Bay Area, Los Angeles, and the middle of state, and Texas and Louisiana. I talk with many people, even if I never been to your country. So, John, but I'm retired. That's why, yes, yes, and I enjoy talking with many stations through this, right now, the East Coast Hub is very active operators working. So, you are you also retired, John? KD3, Charlie Uniform Bravo, JG6DE, over.
0: I'm not quite retired yet, but I'm getting old. I'm
2: WR2UHF.
0: I'm 46 right now, so it's close to retirement age. But yeah, I forgot what other stuff you were talking about, but yeah, hopefully someday. Well, now in the United States, you gotta be like 60 something, so it's still another couple of years. Hopefully I live that long. I just got my ham radio license this year, so I'm trying to learn all the ham radio stuff.

0: Okay, John. So you're still young, 46 years. I'm almost like this fall. I'll be 80 years old. But after retirement, and then enjoy talking with many stations around the world, especially United States of America. This time is very easy for me to contact many American stations. But when I talk to the European, but already at midnight, it's hard for me to contact each other. So weather is okay now, but the rainy season started in Japan. It's right now it's raining. Not every day, but sometimes torrential. But at this time of the year, we need more rain. Yes, because the farmers are ready to plant rice. So rice paddy here, and rice is a staple food in Japan. So back to you, John, KD3, Charlie Uniform Bravo, JG6, DEA, over.
1: That's pretty interesting. He speaks like pretty good English. How did he learn English? Did he learn that in school, or what? How did you learn English? You speak better English than I do, and I'm in America. I don't know.
0: Yeah, English is a very important subject in Japan, in the world. English is an international language called, yes, okay. But anyway, in Japan, of course, and children, now is junior high school and senior high school when I was young. But now the children who are fifth grade and sixth grader, they learn English first, and also after that, the English is grammar, everything by the teachers. But now there are many American teachers, and then and also from Australia, Canada, New Zealand, and UK. So there are young teachers, English speakers from different countries, now teaching in a school. Our city has 12 of the English speakers from America and UK, teaching English there. But when I was young, but I didn't see any foreign people here. But now is a number of people who are working in Japan from Asian countries. So I see many foreign people. That's why we need to speak English. But in my case, of course, I studying at the university, and also I'm meeting French. I speak Korean too. So back to you, John. KD3, Charlie Uniform Bravo, JG6, DEA, over.
1: Yeah, I would like to learn like Japan or like a Chinese language. In high school I had some Spanish. I don't really know that, but I know some stuff in Spanish. But yeah, I'd like to learn more languages someday. It's interesting.

0: sama itu.
1: Okay. So, anyways, nice talking with you today. And I'm looking outside, it is raining right now. So I have to say sayonara from Kumamoto, Japan. I'd like to talk with you again soon. When I connect this East Coast hub, very active operators here from coast to coast. So back to you, your final. Katie 3, Charlie Uniform Bravo, John, JG 6, DA from Kumamoto, Japan. Bye for now, sayonara, I'll be clear.
0: Nice talking to you. If I'm over in Japan, I'll hit you up. Hi. What did I say? Sayonara. That's, what's the bye thing? I don't know. I'm sorry. I don't know.

0: 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The ham radio stuff.
1: KZ6CWI, Ruben. Sayonara is what he told you, sir. Sayonara. That means goodbye.
2: Sayonara is goodbye in Japan. Anyway, K7FPS, yes, listening.
0: Thanks, I appreciate it. Sayonara.
3: Okay, sayonara in Japanese, goodbye. So anyway, it's a very common expression. But anyway, saying I'm as a Japanese patient, Juliet Golf 6, Delta Echo Alpha in Japan. Listening for any calls.
1: Juliet Golf 6, Delta Echo again, KD6, CWI, Kilo Delta number 6, Charlie Whiskey India. First name Ruben, location Fallbrook, North County, San Diego, Southern California. 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
3: Oh, Kilo Delta 6, Charlie Whiskey India, this is Juliet Golf 6, Delta Echo Alpha from Japan. Good evening to you. Nice to meet you. I'm Tetsuo Tango Echo Tango Sierra Uniform Oscar. I'm located in Kumamoto,
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3: Kyushu Island, southwestern Japan. Local time here is now 11:37, Tuesday morning. It's now raining right now. So back to you. Kilowatt Delta 6, Charlie Whiskey India, JG6DA, over.
1: Same copy there. Tetsuo is the first name. Location is Kumamoto, Japan, and konnichiwa, sir. And it was a pleasure putting you on my log, and I think it's the first contact, and thank you for reaching out here in the East Coast Reflector.
3: Okay, Kilowatt Delta 6, Charlie Whiskey India, JG6, DA. Yeah, I think this is the first time I talk with you. That's a San Diego station when I visit a different repeater located in San Diego. So I talk with many six area stations. But right now I'm connecting the East Coast OSA hub. It's a very active operator here. I heard a lot. That's why the thing I'm now connecting this repeaters. So, I'm Tetsu, I told you before, and then also, we are Kumamoto, in the southern part of Japan. I never been to America, but thanks to the echoing, I talk with many stations in the world, and not only, California and also United States of America this time. So, please tell me your name. KD6, Charlie Whiskey India, JG6DE, over.
1: First name is Ruben. Romeo, Uniform, Bravo, Echo, November. Ruben. Yeah, so I'm just taking a hike in the neighborhood. The sun is still up here. I probably have another hour left of sunlight. I think it goes on around 8:30 tonight. And I don't know if that's daylight saving time. And, yeah, I understand it's morning, almost afternoon there, at where you're at. And I'm using a handheld cross-banding to my base station to a mobile radio, connecting to my node, which is an all-star node, and connecting to the ECR. And that's how we're connecting. And you're 2.5 copy on Echolink, Tetsuo. Back to you.
3: Okay, Roger. Sorry, I missed your name. Radio something of Bravo? Yeah, okay, but it's a really sorry, other side of noise here. So please tell me your name again. Over.
1: It's pronounced Ruben. Ruben. The other gentleman you were talking with was in Pennsylvania, and he mentioned the Philly cheese sandwich. That's a Philly cheese sandwich. Mine is called Ruben sandwich. So there's a Ruben sandwich. It has a sauerkraut, German sauerkraut dressing on it. I don't know if you ever heard of that kind of sandwich, but it's pronounced Ruben. R-U-B-E-N. Ruben. Back to you, Tetsuo.
3: Oh, Ruben. I never heard of that. Ruben sandwiches. They taste good. Yes, I love to eat sandwiches here. But mostly I enjoy eating Japanese dishes, like onigiri. Yeah, maybe you know onigiri, rice ball, covered with a dry seaweed. Inside, like a tuna, different kind of, food inside rice. But now it's Japanese dishes are very, becoming very popular in the world, especially in America. And also on the drinkings, like matcha is green tea powders. Yes, like matcha, it tastes good. So, but I never went to America. But when you live in San Diego, there are many Japanese tourists, and also as many people who visit Japan, I think. So back to you, Ruby. Okay. After talking with you, I want to look at your QR homepage, and I'd like to confirm your name again. KD6, Charlie Whiskey India, JG6DE, over.
0: I didn't hear who that was before, but did you say you were hiking? Since KD3CB. Someday I'm trying to hike the whole Appalachian Trail. It's too late now, but maybe next year.
1: Electricity, we use spirit of beer. But that's on a scheduled date and time with a certain band and a certain frequency on a certain band to submit the email to that station when there's no internet. Yeah, so, there's a lot of Japanese tourists. I see them all around, and as a matter of fact, everywhere I go, I see them, any part of the world. But my favorite food in Japanese, other than the sushi, is the soup. Udon. Udon is the noodle, which is wheat buck and beef. So there's a restaurant here. It used to be owned by a Japanese student way back in the 90s. It's still open right now. Let me reset.
3: Oh, okay. And Japanese dishes, not only sushi. Yes, traditional noodles called udon is made from flowers, and then also the other one is the soba. Soba is also traditional noodles called soba. It is made from buckwheat flowers, I think. So it's very common. But recently, ramen noodles are becoming very popular in Japan. And then first it brought from China, but now it's very Japanized, of course, speaking of ramen. But in Korea, the countries also, they enjoy ramen. But now in Japan, Japanese ramen is very good. And from east to, from south to north is different dishes, different tastes. Like soup is very important. That's why the pork soup and also chicken soup, some places soybeans, soy based, and also miso is made from soybeans in Hokkaido, and then different soup, and also noodles is a little bit different, but the main people enjoy. Our area is a small town, but it's very popular, and then many people visiting here all taste good. Yes, our town, everybody, each other town is ramen taste. Okay, anyway, back to you, KD6, Charlie Whiskey India, JG6, DE, over.
1: Okay, I'm going to pass you to Fred. I heard them a while ago. He's probably excited to take his turn to talk to you. And you'll be on the log.
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1: And hopefully we can connect again here in the ECR or any other modes on the hobby. So have a wonderful day there in Japan. It was a pleasure talking to you. Have a prosperous and healthy 2026. I'm going to pass it over to Fred. He's in Nevada. So that's a different location here in the U.S., and I heard him. And I'm sure he's going to be excited to talk to you, Zuzo. So stay safe, stay healthy, enjoy life, and God bless. 73 KD6CWI. I'll bring it back to you, Zuzo, and then pass it back to Fred.
3: Oh, Roger, thank you very much, Nesquiso. Yes, I'd like to talk with you again soon. KD6, Cherry Whiskey India, JG6, DA, sayonara from Kumamoto, Japan. Your friend is now from Nevada. This is Juliet Golf 6, Delta Echo Alpha in Japan. Over.
2: I think I heard your pronunciation of your name is Sosu. If not, forgive me, correct me. Anyway, K7FPS, Fred in Reno. I haven't visited your country. My sister was living in Tokyo a while ago, but I probably should have visited your country while she was there. Back to you, K7FPS, Fred in Reno.
3: Okay, so your sister, this is Japan. Okay, but anyways, first, and please tell me your call sign again slowly. It's I copied your call sign, K and something 7. Because maybe it's afraid. This is Juliet Golf 6 Delta Echo Alpha. I'm Tetsuo Tango Echo Tango Sierra Uniform Oscar. I'm located in Kumamoto, the center of Kyushu Island, southwestern Japan. Local time here is now 11:49, Tuesday morning. So back to you. Sorry, I missed your call sign. This is JG6D, over.
2: Well, I'd rather know your name than my call sign, but Thank you. Anyway, Kilo 7 Foxtrot Papa Sierra. And my name is Fred in Reno, Nevada.
3: Okay, it's Kilo 7 Foxtrot Papa Sierra. Fred, your name is Fred. And also, yes, maybe America, Nevada, yes. I never went to America, but now, like this, and talking is main station. And then, especially America and in the world. And I'm getting old. That's why it's hard for me to visit your country. And but we host many people from America and Canada, other countries here. But I never been to Canada and also America. So back to you, Fred. You never been to Japan either. Okay, back to you. Kilo 7, Foxtrot Papa Sierra, JG6DEA, over.
2: No, I have not. I don't know. New Zealand is on my bucket list, and maybe while I'm in that neck of the woods, I might go up north at this particular point. You asked earlier, you know, are other people retired? And I heard John kind of going, he's 46. I'm 66 and newly retired, and I'm going to have to figure out what I want to do with my free time. Not that I don't have any projects. What projects do you, besides ham radio, do you occupy your time with?
3: Yeah, I'm now almost 80 years old, but when I was young, the time we hosted many people from all the world. I'm a member of a homestaying club called the Friendship Force of Japan, Kumamoto, and then Friendship Force International is located in Atlanta, Georgia. This international club was established by the former President Jimmy Carter of the United States of America. So this when he took office at the time, this FFY, like a Friendship Force, is established in America and also in Japan, in the world. But now people after retirement, they enjoy visiting many places and then as a like a homestay program. So now my birth certificate says only a community association. So I take a walk every day, and also sometimes I join the concert like held here. It's high school students, a brass band, and also I like music. My wife teaches the piano here too. I don't play the piano at all. But anyway, so back to you, Fred. K7, Foxtrot Papa Sierra, JG6DEA, over.
2: Well, that sounds like a full life. I appreciate your wife teaching piano and music to other people. I'm going to ask one more question, but I'm going to sit on the side to let someone else jump in, maybe Ruben, maybe someone else. Do you play an instrument yourself?
3: Oh, no, I don't play any musical instrument. But when I high school bass, I'm a member of like a kind of that I played the flute. That's very difficult. I gave up playing the flute. But now I don't play anything, but I like to listen to songs and the American country music, and also I like to sing songs right now. This is my hobby. So back to you, K7, Effort, Fox, Papa, Sierra, JG6DA, over.
2: Well, your voice is your instrument, and you should always use it. Anyway, I'm going to say 73s and sayonara for the moment, but I'll be listening. K7FPS.
3: Oh, nice talking with you today, Fred. Yeah, I'd like to talk with you again soon. Yes, and you've never been to Japan, but your brother or something. This is Japan. Okay, sayonara from Kumamoto, Japan. Oh, yes, okay. Lunch time here is I'm going to have lunch soon. So, sayonara from Kumamoto, Japan. K7, Foxhook, Papa, Sierra, JG6, DA.
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0: and 930B K7FDS, Fred in Reno. Haven't heard you on the radio for a while. What's new in your world, sir?
1: Not too much. Just out on a walk here. Around the town square. Well, it's not a square, it's an oval, actually. But, yeah, it's very nice. Very, very, very nice tonight. It's about 76, 80% humidity. Nice little breeze. Just cool enough. A little cool. Maybe it's 73, I don't know. It's just slightly cool, which is perfect.
0: Well, we just had a little bit of weather come through our neck of the woods, and we're going to be cooking before too long, so it might cool off in the next few days. So, Joe, how goes the sun thing and the music thing?
1: Oh, I haven't been doing anything with music lately. I'm working on a couple of other projects. Doing a website for my son and finishing up on another project I've been chipping away at for about a year. And my son, my other son, I have three sons, he just had a pretty interesting experience. He writes a lot of symphony music. And he's got a friend who's real rich. And this friend of his likes to get music done, professionally recorded by the Hungarian Orchestra. I think it's called Hungarian something. I forget what it is. Total pro. They've done hundreds of movie music and stuff. And his rich friend decided he goes over to Hungary and has this orchestra. Let me reset. Hungary, from time to time, he's a composer too, even though that's not what he does for a living. And

0: pieces, and it turned out just fantastic. I'll send you a recording of it if you're interested in hearing it.
1: But of course, thank you. I actually ran across another gentleman on the air, and he does symphonic metal, and it was kind of like, hey, of course I'm going to ask you a question or two.
0: Yep. And my son's working on some other stuff, and he's got a bunch of stuff, and I've given him 3 compositions of my own for him to expand upon. Maybe one of mine will get recorded by the Hungarian Orchestra one of these days. That would be a good time. First things first. But yeah, I'll be happy to send you a copy of this. In fact, it's a YouTube, a link to a YouTube, because this video of the whole orchestra doing it in the studio. It's a hell of a thing. I don't have your email. I did some email reconfiguration about a month ago, and I lost a bunch of email addresses. If you want to fire off a email to me, the one that's on QRZ, I will send you the link to the piece that I'm talking about as soon as I get home.
1: That would be cool. I'm good on QRZ, but if you're good on QRZ, I can ping you first and we can go from there.
0: Yeah, why don't you do that? I'm not likely to remember your call sign. I don't generally remember anybody's call sign. Unless I just hear it all the time. So yeah, fire off an email and I'll fire it right back as soon as I get home.
1: Alright. Fair enough, Joe. I'll let you get back to, I don't know, collecting, I think, your P.O. Box stuff, but pleasure chatting. Like I said, I haven't heard you for a while, and it's always nice to hear a familiar voice. K7FPS.
0: Yeah, I'm just walking. I'm just walking. I always sleep better when I walk. I'm starting to get a little huffy puffy here. Alright, well, I'll be listening on the side if anybody else wants to chat. N9ZEP. Pedestrian HT Mobile. Fishers, Indiana.

0: All right, Jay, have a good evening. I'll be sending you an email shortly. Thank you. A7FDS, clear.
1: Yeah, okay, Fred. M9 Zeddy.

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Didn't get the last transmission. If it was intended for me, come back, please.

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1: KJ Old Town Spring. Anyone out there just want to have a quick Q-show? It's getting late, and I'm going to turn in shortly, but thought I'd just get one more chance just to say hello to somebody I've never talked to before.

Anyway, KG, if I have KJ Nager to contact, we're on the side for a few more minutes. 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

0: Good morning.
1: Good evening. Good afternoon. Whatever time it is, wherever you're at around the world. I got just a few minutes before I got to rack up and call it a night. I want to play amateur radio. Get on here and see if anybody cares to reply. This is K2XI Kilo, 2 X-ray India. Putting shot down range, firing for effect.

0: I think I copied the call at Kilo Bravo 5, Yankee Zulu Bravo. Yes, sir. You did hear that correct. That's exactly what I did. I fired for effect, and it worked out pretty good. I got you. Thank you for returning the call. My name is David, and my call sign is Kilo 2 X-Ray India. However, you don't need to remember my call sign. Just remember my name. My call sign is between me and the United States government. My name is between me and God and my mother. She's the one that named me. KB5YZB K2XI. Good evening. Good morning, sir.
1: Well, good morning. You got Brett over here in Denver, Colorado. And I'm assuming with fire for effect, you might be in the military or was, I guess. And only time I've ever heard that or oftentimes is when I was supporting the field artillery. And I didn't know, were you in the military?

0: Kilo Bravo 5 Yankee Zulu Bravo, Kilo 2 X-Ray India. The last thing I heard you say, and then it dropped out, you said something about you didn't know and were you, and then it dropped out, sir.
1: Copy. I say again, I was just wondering if you was in the military, the way you worded that, fire for effect. So kind of grabbed my ear. So I was hoping maybe you could let me know. Back to you. And name here is Brett. Bravo, Romeo, Echo, Tango, Tango. And I didn't get your name yet, so looking forward to it. Over.

0: Yes, Brett, I apologize. We probably don't have a good connection here. This is amateur radio, but I did tell you my name. My name is David, Delta Alpha Victor India Delta. And you can call me whatever you want to, but that's pretty much what we go by, Dave, David, whatever. But that's my name. And, yes, I am prior military, and I was in the 142nd Field Artillery Unit.
1: Well, very good, David. Well, you sound good over here. It must be my internet that might be going out, but I'm not getting any packet loss on you at all. You sound really, really good. So my apologies. But yeah, I was in the field artillery too. I was in the 141st Field Artillery Battalion, but I was a signal officer for the unit and enjoyed it really a lot. I actually did. Field artillery is not a desired signal job, but I had a lot of friends in the field artillery, and when I went over there, I got to play Army with them, so it was really, really nice, but I enjoyed my time. And when I went up to brigade after that, we supported an infantry brigade out of Fort Polk, and that was back when Fort Polk was heavy mechanized. It's not heavy mechanized anymore, but back in the late 90s, early 2000s, it was a heavy mech unit with the 5th ID, and the 5th ID doesn't belong there anymore because the 5th ID got disbanded. But at any rate, Dave, it's good to meet you. I got a short ride, and I'm very happy to catch you on the East Coast Reflector as I'm driving home. I got about another 2 minutes, so I'll turn it back over to you for a reply, and anyone can call it KAB5YZB.
0: Well, I can't call you, sir, because I don't know. You didn't tell me what your rank was, so I'll just leave that alone. But to my brothers in arms, good evening to you, Brett. Yeah, I did a little time there. I'm no hero. Not a hero. I volunteered and did whatever they told me to do, and it's all good, you know. There's a lot of heroes, and I'm not one of them. But I did whatever I had to do. And I did, but no hero here. But Brett, good evening to you. I'm in Northwest Arkansas is where I'm at. I'm south of Missouri and just a little bit south of Missouri and just a little bit east of Oklahoma. I'm right in the northwest corner of Arkansas. Brett, where are you at? And thank you for your service, sir. And I mean that. I'm not just saying that to patronize you. I mean that. Another brother in arms. Over to you, Brett.
1: Yeah, David, we're over here at Denver, Colorado. I work on Buckley Space Force Base as a civilian now. I'm retired. But yeah, I work over here as a civilian on Buckley Space Force Base. So we're just east. I'm getting my directions right. East of Denver in Aurora, Colorado. I'm assuming you may know where that's at, but just if you need a big city, I'm just a stone's throw away from Denver, Colorado. QSO.
0: Oh, I'm laughing. Kilo Bravo 5 Yankee Zulu Bravo Kilo 2 X-ray India. Yes, sir. I'm familiar with that area. Absolutely. Well, I realize your time's limited, and I know there's not much you can talk about doing what you're doing there, but can you give me a little idea of what you're up to? I mean, without putting the sand on to the enemy. What do you do up there, Brett? And I'm seriously, I know you wouldn't compromise her, but what are you into up there?
1: Yeah, happy to tell you, David. Not too much intel out of what I do. I manage the draft, so Buckley Space Force Base houses the conscription office of the Selective Service System. So I manage that office for the Selective Service System out of Washington, D.C., but I work at Buckley. So that's what I do. And we just maintain draft boards all over the country to make sure that we're ready if the president ever calls the draft to conscription. But that's what we do. Well, David, same to you. I appreciate your service, too, and thank you. And it's good to meet you. And really cool call. I like that those letters flow together real nicely. K2XI, I like that. I think that's a really, really good call, so congratulations. And with that, I'm going to tell you 73 because I'm pulling into the driveway, and it's been a long day for me, so it's going to start early tomorrow, about 6, so I got to go to bed. So, David, all the best to you, my friend. Stay safe out there. KB5YZB, I'll be clearing your final.
0: Well, hold on. Wait a minute, Brett. Wait a minute. I know I want to pull the keys and hit the door and get out of there. But, Brett, let me ask you something. I've got experience, but I'm past enlistment age, and I've thought about this. You're talking about you're in the conscription area. I'm sorry. I'm trying to spit this out really fast. But what about us old boys out here that know what's going on and we can do whatever with a little modification, go, well, this is how we do it now. Is there any room for us in case, you know, the president did call up and said, hey, we need all gather the horses, boys, all men on deck. Is there any room for people like me, Brett? I'm sorry to ask you to come back after you signed off, but what do you guys got in store for us, or are we just has-beens and we're no good?
1: Well, to that point, depending on how long you've been out, the retired reserve can be called back. DOD or DOW now does have a plan, if needed, to call back retired reserves. I don't know the age of retired reserves that can be called back. I guess it depends on how bad they need people, but as long as you meet that requirement, you can be called back to active duty if needed. Of course, it would almost be voluntary, but retired reserve does have a plan within the master plan if ever needed. I will tell you that. Besides that, I don't know what DOW has planned, but I do know that one of the plans would be called the retired reserve back if ever needed in a major national emergency. Over.
0: K2XI with KB5YZB. I got you. Well, I didn't know how that was all going to work out. I mean, you look at what's going on overseas, and they're just running them through the meat grinder and blah, blah, blah. And I mean, God forbid, knock on wood, we ever got into another meat grinder. I was wondering where we could come into. You know, think about it is, I don't know how old you are, but you obviously sound older than 18. But after you've been in this business a while, you know the tricks. It's like, yeah, I wouldn't do this, but I would do that. And to get some of us old-timers in there that know something about something, it's like, I'm rambling. Sir, Brett, I know you're wanting to get out of here. Thank you for returning the call. And I'll leave it at that. What a nice pleasure to visit with you. Kilo Bravo 5 Yankee Zulu Bravo. This is Kilo 2 X-Ray India. 7-3, my friend, and my brother in arm. And I mean that. I've never met you. I wouldn't know what you looked like if I saw you in a Walmart. But USA, all the way. Over to you, sir. in 7th, or?
1: All right, buddy. Hope you're picking me up. I was getting a lot of static on the repeater where I'm at. I think I'm almost at the footprint. So hope you're picking me up. 7-3, my friend. LBQRT, KB5YZB.

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0: Yeah, Roger that, old man. Thank you very much. You're loud and clear down here to Australia. 2-9 Eric Echo Romeo and Charlie. Call sign Victor Kilo 2-10 Go Romeo Bill. Okay, thanks very much. And you have a good morning, Evan.
1: In the sip of my first cup of coffee yet, but I'm about to. So everything is hunky dory. This is K2CMT 73.
0: Thanks, old man. 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

0: Man 9, N5OZ2. Good morning, sir. Name is Joe. Julian Off Gecko.
1: Good morning. Just trying to reach out to Armin, but I guess he's not available. So, my name here is Craig. I'm in Southeast Florida. And I thought I heard you say you're mobile. I got to turn the volume up a little bit on this radio.
0: That is correct. I'm mobile. Name is Joe. And I'm sorry. I know you gave me your name. I know you're in South Florida, but I miss your name. But yes, I'm in a mobile. And we're located in currently in New Orleans. New Orleans, Louisiana. Well, it's like 4:52 down here. It's still dark and humid and warm.
1: Yeah, I'm about an hour ahead of you. It's roughly a quarter to six or so. I'm sure the minutes are the same. But in any event, sound good. Just getting up and having my cup of coffee for this morning. And soon to be heading into work, probably leaving around an hour from now.
0: That sounds really good. Well, I'm on the way to a service call. Someone locked their keys in the vehicle, so on the way to let them in the vehicle so they can go to work. So you know how that is.
1: Oh, you mentioned service call. Just curious, what trade?
0: At the roadside assistance, automotive side.
1: Oh, okay. So, got it. Is it like kind of a AAA sort of thing or, you know, similar?
0: Cut out for a split second. What was that?
1: I was just asking, is it like sort of a AAA type of service, roadside assistance, towing?
0: Yeah, kind of, sort of. We do have a contract with, some companies, but yeah, we do some roadside assistance, but we also make automotive keys and things like that. Well, look, give me 1 minute. I'm about to pull up here, so I'm going to take about a couple of minutes to unlock the vehicle. I'll be right back in 5 minutes.
1: Okay, I'm not sure if I'll be available. At some point, I'm jumping in the shower. So, if I don't respond, it's because I'm, you know, don't want to get my radio wet. All right. Have a great day, but I'll talk to you later. 73 K4 MMX.

0: Well, I don't think so. I just threw my call out and got nobody back. Good morning, KC5CZA.
1: Hey, KC5ZX. I know I spoke to you. I hate all the time. This is November 5, Oscar Zilla Golf Mobile. June, down here in New Orleans. How are you doing this, what is it, Tuesday morning, I think?

0: Yes, Joe. We have spoke before. This is Daryl up here in Lubbock, Texas, and it's a bit of a nice morning up here. Go ahead.
1: Yeah, sounds good. I mean, I was just thinking, in Lubbock, Texas, the humidity must be pretty low over there, huh?
0: Well, it's been raining for the last 3 or 4 days. It rained yesterday, but not a whole lot. Just enough to get the ground wet again, but that's about it.
1: We had some rain a couple of weeks ago. It was like a week, every day, almost nonstop, man. It was, but it was a miserable week then. But, we have our little afternoon thunder showers now. You know, we always get thunder showers during the summer when it starts to heat up. Yeah, I think I spoke to you about, I forgot the guy's name, the radio shop that you're... What was his name? You say you knew him, or you know, you knew who I was talking about?
0: Yeah, that's Joey and I can't remember the other one, but yes, I remember the call, but I don't remember the name off the top of my head. But yes.
1: Yeah, I ran into Joey one day on Echo Link, I think it was. He called me, he heard me, and recognized my call sign and my voice, and we chatted a little bit. That was a long time ago. I never did hear from him anymore.
0: Well, his shop was Radcom Radio. It was over there off of 82nd and Quaker, if I'm not wrong. But yes, sir. That was the only place we had here in Lubbock until he decided to close up shop. Is in the panhandle, and Grapevine is just above Dallas there.
1: Basically, that guy, Grapevine Amateur Radio, I think he closed up too, but I see him once in a while on Facebook. He does, a little talk show on the internet or whatever you call it.
0: Are you referring to a podcast?
1: Yeah, I think so. You never heard of Grapevine Amateur Radio?
0: Well, from where I am, that's about 5 hours away east of me here.
1: There's no sense to really know where to know him, but I think he closed up shop, too. So what's the newest shop around you? Is there any ham radio outlets or anything out there?
0: Well, yeah, it's called Mail It In, Ship It To You. Yes, there. Yeah, there is, but you got to ship it to you. Yes, sir?
1: Thank. I've been in the one in Atlanta. Ain't any outlet in Atlanta.
2: WR2UHF.
1: I thought maybe I've been in the one in Orlando, but I'm not sure. I don't remember. You see, you get old and you forget things.
0: Well, I tell you what, I haven't gotten an HRO catalog in quite some time, so I honestly haven't been keeping up with it. I get most of my gear, shipped in elsewhere, so, you know, that's how that works. We don't have any radio shops here, so you do what you gotta do.
1: I mean, I buy I think his name is Leonard. I know you know who I'm talking about. He has a pretty big little business thing. I know he's in Texas. for whatever reason, I can't remember the name of the business.
0: Yeah, Roger. Well, I'm sure there's quite a few here in the state of Texas. Just not any up here in Lubbock there. Go ahead.
1: You don't know who I'm talking about? The big guy, man. He's really big in ham radio. God, I'm kind of curious what it is now. You know, Leonard. I think he started off I can't even think straight. He started his business doing I can't think straight this morning.
0: And if memory serves me correctly, other than Joey at Radcom, that was Rick Roy. Rick Roy was the actual owner of the place, and Joey worked for him up there.

0: Uh-oh, did I lose you out there? Go ahead.
1: Yeah, can you hear me?
0: Yeah, I guess you just kind of dropped out there for one transmission.
1: I'm not sure what to do with that, man. All right, now, I'm on the interstate, and they repave the interstate overnight, and they get all the dust, you know, when they pull it up. It's all over. It's nasty. So, anyway, I'm going to say 73, and I'll talk to you later. This is M5 Rosie G, monitoring.
0: See you later, Joe. Have a good day. KC5CZX, Daryl here in Lubbock. Just waiting for our local Walmart to open.

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0: Well, good morning, everyone. It's 7 a.m., and some of us are awake purely on a technicality. And that's me. Welcome to the Morning Brew number 1233. This is Scott in 7FGP in Jamestown, New York, where it's currently 65 degrees and going to be a nice sunny day today. Before we get started, let me remind everyone that June 20th is just around the corner, and you won't want to miss the East Coast Reflector Western New York Meet and Greet in Orchard Park, New York. The day is going to kick off with VE testing starting at 9 a.m., and don't forget to RSVP to RMB at W2RBC.com. 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
0: All right, let me grab it here and tell you who we have. Mobile, we have Michael, W1SS. We have Brent, KF6HDJ. Then we had a station. All we have is JV. 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
0: All right. Need that twice and slowly. And key your mic just a bit more before you start talking. Oh, maybe we got it. SH6 Juliet Alpha Alpha. All right, that's Jan. Let's go. Let's see. We also have Devin, KF0OPL. We have Craig, K4MMX. We have Jeremy, KJ5NHH. Chuck, N5CHB. Brian, W5GHR. And James, W5PL. At the top of the mobile list is Gil, K4GDS. All right, before we read back the text messages, text check-ins, let's go ahead and get the mobiles. We're going to start with Gil, K4GDS. Gil, do you remember the smell of a mimeograph machine? Over to you.
5: Oh, yeah, yes, I do. 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
0: All right, Gil, thanks for checking in this morning, and let's go to James in Spring, Texas. W5PL, good morning, James.
12: Well, good morning, Scott and Vicky. Thank y'all for running that this morning, and good morning, Brew Crew. This is Whiskey 5 Papa Lima Mobile, James in Spring, mobile in Houston for work today. a beautiful sunrise on the dash ahead of me, and it's going to be a good day. I'm not even looking at the weather because I'm not going to let anything ruin my day today. To the question at hand, no. I do not remember the smell of a mimeograph machine. And for some reason, I think I'm glad I don't, because it doesn't sound pleasant. With that, I'll say 7-3, hand it back to Ned, everyone, a blessed day, and stay safe. This is Whiskey 5, Papa Lima, mobile. We'll be monitoring.
0: All right, James, thanks. I can't talk. It's too early. Thanks for checking in this morning, James, and let's go to Brian in Katy, Texas, W5GHR. Good morning, Brian.
6: Good morning, Brew Crew. Answer, yes, I do remember. Brings me back to my early elementary school days. I think during elementary school they changed. But my early kindergarten, probably first grade, maybe second grade, absolutely. Back to you, Net Control, W5GHR.
0: All right, Brian, thanks for checking in this morning. And for me, it always meant a test. All right, let's go to Chuck in Sugarland, N5CHB. Good morning, Chuck.
13: Morning, Brew Crew, Scott, Vicky, everybody. Oh, yeah, I remember it well. And I believe there's a scene in Fast Times at Ridgemont High where the teacher hands out the tests and all the students pick up their paper and start smelling them. Ah, smells will take you back in time just like music will. Have a great day, everybody. N5CHB.
0: You know, I think I remember that. Thanks for checking in, Chuck. Jeremy in Conroe, Texas, KJ5NHH. Good morning, Jeremy.
14: Hey, good morning, Brew Crew. Yeah, James wouldn't say it, but yeah, temperature's 82 degrees already here in Houston, Texas area. So, yeah, it's going to be hot and muggy today. So there you go, James. But, man, so I'm not going to lie. I had to actually ask Meta, my AI glasses, what a mimeograph machine was. So the answer is no, I do not remember the smell of it. I'll turn it back to the net. Y'all have a blessed day. KJ5NHH Mobile.
0: Ah, you young whippersnapper there. Thanks for checking in, Jeremy. Let's go to Craig in Oakland Park, Florida. K4MMX. Good morning, Craig.
15: Good morning, everybody. Good question. And the answer is yes, all throughout elementary school in PS115 in Canarsie, Brooklyn, New York. I do remember it very well, and I also remember how horrible the copies were, so difficult to read. So, K4MMX, back over to Ned. Everyone have a great day.
0: All right, Craig, thanks for checking in this morning, and have a great day. Devin in Broomfield, Colorado, KF0OPL. Good morning, Devin.
16: Hey, good morning. Yeah, thanks for having me this morning, and good morning to everybody. Answer to the question is no. A gentleman before me, I had to look up what it was. I'm not, didn't even know. Yeah, thank you very much. Have a good morning, everybody. KF0OPL.
0: All right, Devin, thanks for checking in this morning, and have a great day. Brent in Pensacola, Florida, KF6HDJ. Good morning, Brent.
17: Well, good morning, everybody on the Brew Crew. It's 77 degrees here in Pensacola, Florida this morning, and giving me flashbacks to elementary school. I certainly do, and a little bit of trivia, since the majority of the video was produced by a company called Ditto. They are also affectionately known as the Ditto Machine. Back to Net Control, KF6HDK. Have a great day, everyone.
0: Ah, Brent, that's a good piece of trivia there. I forgot they called them the Ditto Machine. All right, thanks for checking in, and have a wonderful day. Michael in Deerfield Beach, Florida, W1SS. Good morning, Michael.
18: This is W1SS. Put me down for a yes. I remember the smell distinctly. It brought back memories. Thanks a lot. This is back to the next.

0: morning, good morning. Here is afternoon, early afternoon now. Excuse me, 11 minutes over one. So it's an early afternoon here now. And yeah, weather is not very good, raining all the bloody time, but whatever. It's a typical Swedish weather. Yeah, I have nothing much to say, but it's just fun to be with you and listen to you. And yeah. Okay, back to you, net control.
1: All right. Well, you have a wonderful afternoon and a great evening. Thanks for checking in this morning for us, anyhow. Let's see. Let's go to text check-ins now. Let's see. At the bottom of the list, we have Gary, KQ4STK. We have Jose in Austin. We have Anna in Beaver. We have Ray also in Beaver. We have Rod in Madison, West Virginia. Chuck in Raleigh, North Carolina, Charles in Belmont, North Carolina, Mark, our team member here in Elma, New York, we have Richard in Sumter, South Carolina, we have Clark in Phoenix, Arizona, Chuck in Newcastle, Pennsylvania, Tim in Columbia, South Carolina, and Duck in Lake City, Florida, Greg in Ontario, we have Wayne in Belmore, New York, Zachary in St. Cloud, Florida, we have Mark in Plymouth. We have Joe in Claremont. Randall in Brownstown. We have Roy in Blaisdell, New York. Bob in Jupiter, Florida. Joe in Deerfield Beach. Ed in Loxahatchee. Paul in Lake Worth. And at the top of the text list is Lou in Lake Worth, Florida. KA4EPS. This is Scott N7FGP in Jamestown, New York. And Lou, do you remember the smell of a mimeograph machine? Over to you.
0: Well, Scott, good morning. Everyone else on the crew, wow. I guess if you were born before 1965, I'm guessing you'll probably know what this is. Otherwise, you have no idea. And I do remember the machine because I was one of those people you used to have to physically crank that handle and print out the stuff for the teacher, or the teacher's aide, and boy, that intoxicating 50-50 methyl and alcohol. Oof, you had to open the windows, otherwise you didn't make it out of the room. So yeah, put me down for yes, KA4EPS. Thanks, Scott.
1: Yeah, that was always one of those chores that the teacher has wanted help doing. So, all right, thanks for checking in this morning, Lou, and let's go to Paul in Lake Worth, Florida, KG4GOQ. Good morning, Paul.
2: Good morning, Scott, and good morning, Vicki. Yes, I do remember the smell and having to take your turn at cranking the back in the classroom at printing it out for the class. Back to the net. This is KG4GOQ in Palm Springs, Florida.
1: All right, Paul. Thanks for checking in this morning and have a great day. Let's move on to Ed in Loxahatchee, Florida. K4POI. Good morning, Ed.
3: Good morning, Scott. Vicki and the Brew Crew. I do remember the machine. I remember the cranking and the noise. What I don't remember is the smell. K4POI, back to the net.
1: All right, Ed. Thanks for checking in this morning and have a great day. Bob in Jupiter, Florida, KA4RAK. Good morning, Bob.
4: Morning. Morning, everyone. You know, I remember the word mimeograph, but I don't remember the smell. So everybody have a great day, and thank you very much. KA4RA.
1: All righty, Bob. Thanks for checking in this morning, and have a great day. Let's go to

0: Joe in Deerfield Beach, Florida, N3SQR. All right, matey, you remember the smell of a mimeograph machine?
1: Good morning, Scott and the rest of the crew. I absolutely do remember that smell and that blue ink. As a matter of fact, my first girlfriend used to put that fluid behind her ear and on her wrist as use it as perfume. But I did dump her for a girl that wore the Topper's number 9 gun cleaning fluid. M3SQR, back to neck control.
0: All right, Joe. Thanks for checking in this morning. Let's move on down to Roy in Blaisdell, New York, KA8BYU.
2: Oh, good morning, what are you going to prove? KA8BYU. Oh, boy, do I remember that smell. In junior high and high school, I worked in the library in the audiovisual and the copying. And I would always pray that there were film strip projectors or movie projectors and that to deliver rather than getting stuck having to make the endless copies for all the pictures and that on the machine. Usually end up, if I get stuck in there for most of the period, ending up with a nice headache from that stuff. yes. Phew! Back to you.
0: All right, Roy, thanks for checking in this morning. And, yeah, you know, the quality of those copies. Oh, okay. Let's go to Randall in Downtown Township, Michigan, K8UFM. Over to you, Randall.
3: Good morning, Scott. Good morning, Vicki, and good morning to the rest of the brew crew. Yes, to that question, that was a long time ago, but yes, I do remember that smell. With that, this is K8UFM, back to net control. Everyone have an outstanding Tuesday.
0: Randall, I love hearing the birds in the background there, just like a Disney movie. Thanks for checking in, and have a great day. Let's move on down to Joe in Claremont, Florida. KM4WZD. Good morning, Joe.
4: Good morning, Scott. Good morning, Vicki. Good morning to the crew. Absolutely. I used to avoid homeroom, I used to work in one of the school offices, and the teachers were in there all morning making up their, the things they needed to hand out to the students. So definitely remember the smell. Also remember the smell of smoke, because that was one of the few places in the school that the teachers could hang out and smoke a cigarette. So those two scents are firmly implanted in my mind. Hey, everybody, have a great Tuesday. It's KM4WZD. Take care. Back to net.
0: Oh, yes, I remember the – I also remember the off-limits teacher's lounge where they were all in there smoking. All right, thanks for checking in this morning. And let's go to Mark in Plymouth, N0CKV. Good morning, Mark.
5: Good morning, Scott, Vicki, Al, rest of the brew crew, Eric on the net. Oh, I definitely remember that. It's amazing how just the thought can bring back such a vivid smell. N0CKV, back to net. Everybody have a great Tuesday and a great rest of the week.
0: All right, Mark. Yeah, it's definitely a smell that's stuck in my brain, that's for sure. All right, thanks for checking in this morning. And let's see, let's go to Zachary in St. Cloud, Florida, KI6KQO. Good morning, Zachary.
6: Good morning, Scott, Vicki, and the brew crew. 73 degrees here in Florida Central. And no, I don't remember the smell of the machine, but I do remember seeing one in the church office. but I never saw it in action. Anyway, back to you, Scott, 73KI6KQO.
0: All right, Zachary, I've got you with the no. Yeah, you might have to go to a museum to see one now. Let's try Wayne in Belmore, New York, KC2 in JV.
7: KC2NJV, if I didn't say that already. All I remember mimeograph machines, and what I always found funny was they were doing public service ads about and afraid of you sniffing glue, and we all sniffed the mimeograph ink because it was, you know, intoxicating. Otherwise, those were the days. Have a great day.

0: Yeah, that's a very good point there, Wayne. All right, we still have some text check-ins to go, but let's go ahead and call for some radio check-ins. 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And kind of space it out so we don't get the big pile
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0: All right, let me grab it here. Let's see who we have. We have Joe, KQ4YYN, who's mobile. We'll get to you in a second there, Joe. We have Charles in Syracuse, KD2YUY. Nathan, W4PQD. We have Vern in Ontario, VA3CRF mobile. We'll get to you in a second. I have Ezra, KJ5ML mobile. We have Bill, W8WHK. We have Brian, VA3BVH, who is in and out. Thank you for checking in, Brian, and have a great day. We have Don, W4PPX in Hollywood, Florida. We have Leonard in Margate, Florida, KO4EAS mobile. We'll get to you soon. We have Rick in the Villages in 5GI. We have Rob in Boca Raton mobile, KC7FBN. We have Bill in Hobbs, New Mexico mobile, KI5PMI. Elmer in Allen Park, Michigan mobile, KB5NJU. And we have Kenneth in the Villages, AB4KT. Let's get to these mobile stations first. And that first is going to be Elmer in Allen Park, Michigan, KB5NJU. Good morning, Elmer. And the question is, do you remember the smell of a mimeograph machine? Over to you.
11: 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Oh, yeah. As soon as you mentioned it, like somebody else said, that smell immediately came to my brain. I remember our school had a hand-cranked machine that we would sometimes help the teachers with. Oh, that thing was loud, too. Happy Tuesday, 7-3-all. Thanks for running the net, as always. KB5NJU mobile.
0: Oh, yeah, I remember cranking that crank. All right, thanks for checking in, Elmer, and have a great day. Bill in Hobbs, New Mexico, KI5PMI.
12: Good morning, Scott and everybody on the brew. Yes, I do remember that smell and use one of the machines. Hope everybody has a great day. KI5PMI, back to net.
0: All right, Bill. Thanks for checking in. Vicki had to look up the machine because she's much too young for mimeograph machines. And anyhow, thanks for checking in. And let's go to Rob in Boca Raton, Florida, KC7FBN. Good morning, Rob.
13: Well, good morning, Net Control and the group. Hope everyone is doing well. You know, I don't remember the smell of a mimeograph machine. I know I smelled it when I was a kid, you know, But I do remember the smell of the liquid they use to preserve animals for shop class or for biology class. When I was a kid, my job as a TA was to dispose of a bunch of baby sharks. I hope everyone has a good day. KC7FM.
0: Oh, yes, Rob, the wonderful smell of formaldehyde. All right, thanks for checking in this morning, and have a great day. Let's go to Leonard in Margate, Florida, KO4EAS. Good morning, Leonard.
5: Good morning, Bill and Vicki and the rest of the brew crew. Yes, I definitely remember that smell. I was blessed to be able to use one of those machines, and we ended up, I guess, getting an electric version of that. And, yeah, that smell, you know, like that. This is KO4EAS. Have a great day.
0: All right, Leonard, you have a great day yourself. Thanks for checking in this morning. All right, let's move on down to Bill. And no, Bill's not mobile. Let's go to Isra in Belchase, Louisiana, KJ5MLZ. Good morning, Isra.
14: KJ5MLZ, good morning to you and the rest of the crew. Oh man, I'm like Vicky. I don't even know what that machine is there. But yeah, I'm gonna say no. Hope everyone have a great day. KJ5MLZ.
0: You youngins, get off my lawn. All right, let's try Vern in Ontario, Canada, VA3CRF. Good morning, Vern.
15: Good morning, Scott and Mark and Vicki, everybody on the net. Thanks for picking me out for a walk, and it looks like it's going to be another beautiful day, probably up in the 60s right now. And I do remember the distinctive smell of the mimeograph machine. I also remember liquid paper and carbon paper. Wow, we're going back to the past. I appreciate you doing the net. Hope everyone has a good Tuesday and a nice rest of the week. VA3CRF.
0: All right, Vern, you have a great day. Let's see, last mobile check-in here is Joe in Franklin, Georgia, KQ4YYN. Good morning, Joe.

0: and copy that right there. That was just probably the highlight of her day at one time because we went to a small school. But anyway, yes, sir. Remember it well. Wish I had one of those. Wish I had a teletype machine they use at the radio stations. You could hear them go, and they'd tear off that paper and read the news. Anyway, back to that. Hey, thank you guys for being out there, and whoever, I don't even know who's logging it. This KQ4 while I'm in.
1: All right, Joe, thanks for checking in this morning. And this is Scott and 7FGP in Jamestown, New York. And on the logs, we have Vicky, K-E-8-V-K-Y. All right, let's see. We had a few more text check-ins come in. We have Scott, K-Y-4-N-B. We have John, K-F-8-G-J-J, and Randy, W-2-R-B-C. We had Vince, K-R-4-E-M-M, also check in. Let's get back up to where we left off here, and that's going to be with Greg in Ontario, Canada, VA3GLJ. Good morning, Greg. And do you remember the smell of a mimeograph machine? Over to you.
2: Well, good morning, Scott. Good morning to the brew crew. Currently 54 degrees Fahrenheit or 12 degrees Celsius here on the shores of Geneva Lake. Absolutely, I remember that smell. It brings back memories of high school. Everybody have a great day in 73. VAPJLJ back to net.
1: All right, Greg, thanks for checking in this morning, and let's go to Duck, KK4DUK. Good morning, Duck, and do you remember the smell of a mimeograph machine? Over to you.

0: All right, let's move on down to Tim in Columbia, South Carolina, KQ4EFY. Good morning, Tim.
1: Thank you, Scott. This is KQ4EFY, Tim in Columbia, South Carolina, and I do remember the smell of the mimeograph machine. Back to net control.
0: All right, Tim, thanks for checking in this morning, and we've got you down. Chuck in Newcastle, Pennsylvania, W3CBE.
2: Good morning, Scott, Vicki, and everybody on the brew there. And that'd be a big yes. I remember when the school got that machine. Yeah, entry. So with that, have a great day. W3CBE.
0: Alrighty, Chuck, you have a great day, too. Thanks for checking in this morning, and let's move on to Clark in Phoenix, Arizona, KK7DY. Good morning, Clark.
3: Good morning, Scott, Vicki, and the rest of the brew crew. Yes, I do remember the smell of a mimeograph machine. That was elementary school aromatherapy. Back to net control, KK7DY.
0: Yes, aromatherapy. Thanks for checking in this morning, and let's try Richard in Sumter, South Carolina, N4RSM. Good morning, Richard.

0: Well, Richard, we just got a digital break up there, so I'm just going to check in, and thanks for checking in this morning. Have a great day. Let's go to team member Mark in Elma, New York, KE2-EDS. Good morning, Mark.
1: Good morning, Scott. Good morning, Vicki. Good morning, Brew Crew. The simple answer to the question is yes, I don't think you ever get that smell out of your mind. Have a great day, KE2-EDS.
0: All right, Mark, you have a wonderful day today. Charles in Belmont, North Carolina, KR4AEG. Good morning, Charles.
2: A couple of years. I don't recall this machine, but I must have missed it by a few years. KL4AEG, back to net control.
0: All right, Charles, we've got you down with a no. Thanks for checking in. Chuck in Raleigh, North Carolina, K4RGN. Good morning, Chuck.
3: Yeah, good morning to everyone. The answer is yes, definitely. I love the smell of mimeograph fluid in the morning. Back to the net, K4RGN.
0: The smell of mimeograph fluid in the morning. All right, Chuck, thanks for checking in, and let's go to Rod in Madison, West Virginia, WD8KOB.
4: Hi, this is WDA-KOB. Well, good morning, Ned. I hope everyone is having a good day. And I believe you're referring to what is called a spirit duplicator because they're based on the alcohol principle and therefore had a very distinct odor to them. And they were very cheap and the standard back in the day, especially in school systems. The mimeograph machine, on the other hand, is based on the fact that oil or grease and water won't mix. So anyway, being a former business teacher, I can tell you, man, I certainly remember the odor. Have a great day. Back to that, WDA-KOB.
0: All right, Rod. It's amazing you remember all of that stuff. All right, thanks for checking in this morning. Let's try Ray in Beaver, Pennsylvania, N3DQD. Good morning, Ray.
5: Yeah, good morning, Scott. This is N3DQD. Yes, I remember the smell, but the thing I liked the least about all this was the feel of the paper. I did not like touching that paper. Back to net. This is N3DQD.
0: Yeah, you know, now that you mention it, I do remember it did kind of have a different feel to it. All right, let's try Anna in Beaver, Pennsylvania, KD3AJN. Good morning, Anna.
6: Good morning, Scott, and everyone else on the net this morning. Yes, I do remember. This is KD3AJN.
0: All right, Anna, you have a wonderful day today. Let's try Jose in Austin. This is KJ5MEL. Good morning, Jose.
7: Morning. Good morning, Scott, and everybody listening. Yes, I do remember, like you said, Scott, that aromatherapy. nauseous. We lived with it, we worked with it, and a lot of memories come from that. God bless you, and have a great day to everybody out there. Have a good week. Back to you, Scott. Net control.
0: All right, Jose, you have a wonderful day today. Gary in DeLand, Florida, KQ4STK. Good morning, Gary.

0: Good morning, everybody. Yes, I remember that. I was with electric in school. I remember that. I was in some was bio class, and we had some school project, and the teacher liked whatever the heck it is I did and had me write up the stencils for it. And I also remember, yes, science class had the worst collection of smells that you could imagine. And I remember bio class, yes, we had to do a dissection of a frog, and the formaldehyde was truly something to behold. Anyway, thanks for a great question. 7-3 to everybody. My thanks to the ECR people for a wonderful job. KQ4STK back to net.
1: All right, Gary, you have a great day today. Kenneth in the Villages, Florida, AB4KT. Good morning, Kenneth.
2: Everybody, this is AB4KT, the Villages, Florida. Oh, yeah, I remember that fluid. I never saw the machine, but I got tests and whatnot to fail that were done on that machine, and I remember the smell. 7-3, everybody have a great day.
1: All right, Kenneth. Yeah, and you know there was nothing like the print quality of a mimeographed copy. All right, thanks for checking in, and let's go to Rick, also in the Villages, Florida, in 5GI. Good morning, Rick.
3: Hey, good morning, everybody on the bird.
4: WR2UHF.
3: And yes, we do remember the mimeograph machine and the wonderful smell of the fresh.
1: All right, Rick, thanks for checking in this morning. And let's move on down to Don in Hollywood, Florida, W4PPX. Good morning, Don.
5: Good morning, Scott, and everybody on the Brew Crew. This is W4PPX, Hollywood, Florida. Put me down in the yes column. W4PPX, back to net control.
1: All righty, Don, I've got you in the yes column. Okay, let's see. Brian was in and out, so let's go to Bill in North Myers, Florida, W8WHK. Good morning, Bill. And do you remember the smell of a mimeograph machine? Over to you.
6: The mimeograph machine. Well, we have 73 degrees here in Selfis, Florida, by the way. But, yeah, I remember this was an alcohol smell, and every time I'd see, like, a stack of blue and white paper on my teacher's desk, and I thought, oh, boy, a test or a small exam or homework. I hated homework. But, I remember it, and never had an opportunity to use one, but I think I'm pretty sure I would have messed it up. Okay, back to you. This is W8WHK. Everyone have a nice week, and 7-3's back to net control.
1: All right, Bill. You know, funny thing is the dog always ate my homework, so I don't know what happened. He must have liked that smell. All right, thanks for checking in, and let's move on down the list to Nathan in Palm Beach Gardens, W4PQD. Good morning, Nathan.
7: Good morning, everybody. No, I do not remember it, and so that means I'm younger than some of you, but just remember that means you've won in life because you're guaranteed to have lived longer than me. W4PQD.
1: All right, Nathan. Thanks for checking in this morning. And let's go to Charles in Syracuse, New York, KD2YUY.
8: Good Well, good morning, sir, and everybody else listening in on the brew. And I'm not in Syracuse. We're on the road. We're camping in Vermont for the week. As far as the mimeograph, yes, I'm old enough to remember the mimeograph. And my school probably had it longer than some because, well, I went to a Catholic school, and they were rather conservative. Okay, cheap? Yeah, okay, conservative. 73, I'll back to net control, KD2YUY.
1: All right, Charles. You have a great time out there camping. Thanks for getting in this morning. Let's see. Let's go ahead and get some radio check-ins here. If you would like to check in, please give us your call sign twice and slowly and kind of zoom out a bit. 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
16: One November Papa.
1: All right, we have you in one, NP Benjamin. Looks like you're new to the system. Oh, maybe not. Okay, let's see. I have Joel in Easton, who's mobile K9 TBD. We have Jensaw, EA3. We have Jensock in Ontario, Canada, who's in and out, VA3, KTJ. You have a great day. We have Lisa in Warren, Michigan, KF8, FQZ. Thomas in Margate, Florida, K9, TGS. We have the Godfather himself, WB2, JPQ. Good morning, Dick. We have Rebecca, who's mobile. We'll get to you soon for BEX. We have Daryl in Concord, New Hampshire. 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We have Webb in Collierville, Tennessee, N1WEB. Michael, who is mobile, N3MDC. Sam, who is also mobile, N3MPE. Then also, we have, Bill in Ontario, VA3YBS. 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
9: This is Whiskey 2, Alpha Foxtrot Uniform. I didn't hear my name, so I thought perhaps it's me. 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
1: Yeah, that sounds like it. Okay, thank you, Tom, for checking in this morning. You have a great day. We also had in Lubbock, Texas, KC5CZX. We had Lee in Wimberg, Texas, W5WLH. Dexter in San Juan, Trinidad and Tobago, NY4C. At the top of the call-in list here was Chris in Novi, Michigan, KB8PLV. Let's go ahead and get these mobile stations. And the first one is going to be Sam in Pflugerville, Texas, N3MPE. And Sam, do you remember the smell of a mimeograph machine? Over to you, Sam.
16: Good day. Good day from Pflugerville, Texas. Yes, I sure do. I shoot the late 1950s and early 60s.
4: WR2UHF.
16: Distinct blue, was it ink? I don't know what that stuff was. I guess it was ink. I don't really know how they work. But, sometimes they were really faded. Yeah, you just have to use your imagination, what some of them said. But it wasn't really the case all the time, though. But, yes, I remember those days very well. Mimeograph machines. Amen. North Eggerstown High School. All right. Have a great, great day, all of you, my friends. This is N3MPE, Pflugerville, Texas. Good night.
1: All right, Sam. Good day, y'all. Cracks me up every time. Let's go to Michael in Salem, North Carolina, N3MDC. Good morning, Michael.
17: Well, good morning, everybody. And yes, I do. I think when I was at the, when I lived in Colorado, I was going to the Career Development Center known as CDC. I think we had one of those at the, near the, outside in another part of Longmont East where I used to go to school at. So, yeah, I remember those things that when I was still at the Career Development Center. Back to Net Control in 3MDC.
1: All right, Michael, got you down with the yes. Thanks for checking in, and have a great day. Let's go to Rebecca in Millington, Tennessee, N4BEX. Good morning, Rebecca.
18: Good morning. Thanks for calling the net this morning, everybody who's working behind the scenes and calling. This is November 4, Bravo Echo X-ray, Rebecca. And, yes, I do remember that smell. I was a teacher's aide when I was in middle school, junior high school, we called it then. And the one we had, you had to turn by hand. So you just had to roll it over and over and over with your hand. And we would get that purple ink on our fingers. And, of course, we wouldn't wash it because we went back to school or to class. We wanted everyone to know that we got to use the mimeograph machine. But I absolutely remember the smell. Thanks for calling the net today. Everyone have a great day. 7-3. This is November 4, Bravo Echo X-ray. Back to net control.
1: Yeah, Rebecca, you know, it's kind of funny how teachers use that as kind of a reward. You get to use the mimeograph machine. All right, thanks for checking in, and have a wonderful afternoon. All right, finally we have here in Easton, Pennsylvania, who is mobile, K9TBD. Good morning, Joel.
19: Good morning, Scott, the rest of the brew. Yes, indeed, 1976. I gave a lecture at the University of Wisconsin-Milwaukee on octal arithmetic, and before I left this morning, I found the master down in the basement in my files. How about that?
1: All right, Joel, thanks for checking in this morning. Also, via the text line, we have KJ5J. FKJ4s, that FM, KY4 and B. Scott, we'll get to you here in a second. We got you. Okay, and let's move on back up the list here. Also via the text line, N8ZFH, Dev, Bob, W3ICQ, Bob, U8U. We have Mike, KB2UDB. Good morning, Mike. All right, let's see. At the top of the list here is Vince in Fort Lauderdale, Florida, KR4EMM. Good morning, Vince. And do you remember the smell of a mimeograph machine? Over, Vince.

0: righty, Vince, we got you a little scratchy into the repeater, but we picked you up. All right, team member Randy in West Seneca, New York, W2RBC. Good morning, Randy.
1: Good morning, Scott, Vicki, and everyone on the Morning Brew. I do remember the alcohol smell of a mimeograph machine running. Even the copies had that smell for quite a while. Back to net control, 73 to all, W2RBC.
0: All right, Randy, thanks for checking in this morning, and have a great day. Let's go to John in Middleton, Ohio, KF8GJJ. Good morning, John.
2: Good morning, Net Control, everybody listening. I do remember mimeograph machines, but I can't recall the odor to save myself. We had them in my elementary school and junior high school. But, yeah, I can't recall the smell whatsoever. Everyone have a good day. Back to Net Control, KF8GJJ.
0: All right. Thanks for checking in this morning, John. And let's go to the land of Elvis and barbecue. Scott in Memphis, Tennessee, KY4NB. Good morning, Scott.
3: Well, good morning, Scott, and everybody on the brew crew. Sorry for the second check-in there. I thought you forgot us on the original text check-in there, Scott. Anyway, yes, I do remember that and the smell of chalk on the blackboard. Everybody have a good morning, KY4NB, or evening, wherever you are, KY4NB, back to net.
0: Righty, Scott. Yeah, and I didn't forget it. I just kind of jump around a little bit. Make it more interesting, right? All right, Scott, thanks for checking in this morning, and have a great day. Let's go to Mike in Sebring, Florida. Well, he's not in Sebring now, but KB2, UB, out fishing, Mike. Over to you.
4: Good morning, Scott, Vicki, Brew Crew, and everybody else listening, those in the Zoom room as well. Yes, I am out fishing, catching fish left and right. And the answer to the question is yes. Once you go in that principal's office and you smell that smell, you don't forget that smell. I can almost smell right now as we're talking. Hi. So the answer is yes. And thanks for picking me up this morning. You guys do a hell of a job out there. So thanks again. KB2 UDB, back to net control.
0: All right. Mike, thanks for checking in this morning, and have a good time fishing. Let's go to Bob in Ecorse, Michigan, KQ8U. Good morning, Bob.
5: Morning, Scott, Vicki, and the rest of the brew crew. Yeah, I walked in the room with them copies. It was almost like they were coming in with candy. Everybody sniffing the pages. Good memories. Everybody have a great day. KQ8U.
0: Well, all right, thanks for checking in this morning. That's going to do it for me. So I want to thank everybody who checked in with me this morning, and thank Vicki from KE8VKY. This is Scott in 7FGP turning it over to Al, K8BAC. Good morning, Al. So over to you.
6: Well, that's some good timing there, Scott. My station identified just as you were doing that. Good morning, everybody. KABAC, well, Vicki, K8BKY, log important. What a great question this morning. Brings back one original memory that my mother used to do all the copying for the church bulletin. And there's a room in that church building to this day still smells like mimeograph machine. I don't think you could purge that smell out of there with any amount of chemicals. Although the machine is long gone. So that's the question of the day. Do you remember the smell of a mimeograph machine? Let's go to W3ICQ, Bob in Leesburg, Florida. Good morning, Bob.
7: Good morning, Al. You know, I should be old enough to remember the mimeograph machine. I mean, I'm old, and my first pet was a dinosaur, but I cannot remember a mimeograph machine. I just say, what's a mimeograph machine? Anyway, back to you. W3ICQ, everybody have a great day.
6: All right, thank you, Bob. Have a great day. How about Gary in Woodhaven, N8ZFH? Good morning, Gary.
8: Good morning, Al, Vicki, and the crew. And yes, I sure remember that, probably around first grade. And they say smell is the best memory, remains with you the longest. Please check me in and out. Everybody have a great day. And it's ZFH, back to net.
6: All righty, thank you, Gary. Have a great day. Next up, KB8PLB, Chris, over in Novi. Good morning, Chris.
9: Good morning. Put me down for most definitely. It's one of those childhood smells and colors that seared into your memory for a lifetime. And the very first time of the school year you were asked to go do that with the mimeograph, it was like Mission Impossible, because I remember where the principal's office was. Well, I get to talk to some of the adults in the office and take my time coming back because I had accomplished the mission of the teacher. Hope everyone has a great week ahead. This is KB8PLV, back to net.
6: Yeah, I think the mimeograph machine and the smell of the wax that they use on the floors on the first day of school are just imprinted in their head, and it'll never come out. 9Y4C, Dexter in Trinidad. Good morning.

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1: Okay. Yes, I'm here. Just getting my headset on as I left the car. I don't know what the mimeograph machine was, but that smell that everyone's talking about, somehow it feels familiar to me. And good morning, and thanks for doing the net.
0: All righty. Thank you, Dexter. Have a great day. Next up, W5WLH Lee in Wimberley, Texas. Good morning, Lee.
2: Morning, Al, Vicki, and the rest of the crew. Yes, I do. I do remember it very fondly. Whiskey 5, Whiskey Lima Hotel. Back to Net Control.
0: All right. Thank you, Lee. Have a great day. Next up, KC5CZX, Daryl in Lubbock, Texas. Good morning, Daryl.
3: Well, good morning to the brew. You know, I honestly can't remember the mimeograph machine, so put me down for a no, I guess. So back to net, KC5CZX.
0: All right. Thank you. Daryl got you down as no. That's all right. Shows you that you're younger than what you think you are. VA3YBS Bill in Dunville, Ontario. Good morning, Bill.
4: Good morning, Al and Vicki and everybody on the brew crew this morning. Yeah, I remember that smell. It's one of those smells that you never forget. It's a long, long time ago, but, yeah, that memory's still there. Thanks for doing the net this morning, Al. This is VA3YBS. Back to net control.
0: Yep, you're right. You never do forget it. Thanks for checking in this morning. How about Webb in Collierville, N1WEB? Good morning, Webb.
5: Thank you, Al and Vicki. Good morning to the net. Yes, I remember that smell, and that brings back a lot of memories. I remember, like, I think Rebecca in Millington said about being rewarded by the teacher to be allowed to use the mimeograph machine. I remember those. I remember exactly where it was, too, in the school. N1WEB.
0: All right. Thank you, Webb. Have a great day. How about Daryl in Concord, New Hampshire, WB1DXN? Good morning.
6: Good morning, Vicki and Scott and the rest of the brew crew. Yes, I can remember that. It's been a long time. You're really picking my memory here. And going back very long, long, long time ago. But, yes, I do remember some of that. Back to net control, WB1DXN.
0: All righty, thank you, Daryl. Have a great day. Next up, the godfather of the East Coast Reflector, WB2JPQ. Good morning, Dick.
7: Good morning, Al. Okay, Scott. Oh, how could you ever forget that smell? Great question this morning. I sure do remember. This is WB2JPQ.
0: All right, thank you, Dick. Have yourself a great day, sir. How about K9TJS Thomas in Margate, Florida? Good morning.

0: All right, we'll mark them in and out and go to Lisa in Warren, Michigan, KF8FQZ. Good morning.
1: Good morning, team. Thanks for the fun question. Yes, I remember them, and I remember they would come cool off the press. So if you were lucky enough to get ones that were just freshly coming off the machine, they were still cool and damp and had that blue ink and had the most wonderful smell. Thank you for a sentimental question. This is KF8FQC. Back to net control.
0: All righty. Thank you, Lisa. Have yourself a wonderful day. Thanks for checking in. Let's see. Jinsuk was in and out. VA3KTJ. Thanks, Jinsuk. Have a great day. Let's go down to K1NP Martin. Good morning, Martin.
2: K1NP. Good morning to the crew. And yes, I do. That was a very distinct smell. Actually portable in San Diego, California right now. 73 to all. K1N.
0: All righty. Thank you, Martin. Have a great day. Enjoy. Let's see. We got text check-ins. We got W4RHC Ariel. And I know he's mobile because we're looking at him. Let's get to him. W4RHC Ariel, good morning. Do you remember the smell of a mimeograph machine? Good morning.
3: No, that one is a tough one for sure. No, I do not. Do not remember that. And especially now, the older I get, the less I smell with all these allergies. I live surrounded by these pine trees, and they really kill me every year. But anyways, I hope that everybody has a good morning up there. Back in the mobile, heading to the first service call for the day. 73 to all. From Whiskey 4, Romeo Torsholi, High Spring, Florida, in the mobile. 73, guys.
0: All right, thank you, Ariel. Have a great day. Be careful out there. Let's continue down this list of check-ins. I don't know if Scott went over the list or not, but we got KG8CT, Jeff in Perrysburg. We got KE8SMN, Jeff in Rochester Hills.

0: put everything together with the system. I'm going to say, yes, I do remember that funny little alcohol and whatever the heck it was. But, yeah, that ink, I guess it was. Yeah, I remember that smell. KJ4ZFM.
1: All righty. Thank you, Robert. Have yourself a good day. How about KJ5JJ, Greg, and Purvis? Good morning, Greg.
2: The answer to the question is no. I remember it. Back to you, Nick Control.
1: All right. Thank you, Greg. Have a great day. How about N8HLN, Mike, in Grosse Pointe, Michigan? Good morning, Mike.
3: Good morning, Al, Vicky, and the crew. Certainly do remember the mimeograph machine. But upon Googling it this morning, it was actually the mimeograph machine cousin, the Ditto machine, that printed in the purple and blue. And had the strong alcohol smell, and I just thought I'd clear that up, and always knew when there was a test coming, when the stack of papers came into the classroom. Thanks, great question, N8HLN.
1: I know, you think that smell would trigger a fight or flight response in everybody that's had to smell it, but apparently it's just the opposite, so we must have really liked being tested anyways. W3WEB, Eddie in Peru, New York. Good morning.
4: Morning, Al. Morning, Vicky, and everyone on the Peru crew. I think I'm about at the end of my leash. Hopefully I sound okay. I'll keep it short. Must be older than I think because I got people with dinosaurs that don't remember, but I sure do, both the machine in the principal's office and the smell of that purple ink on paper. So appreciate the conversation. This is W3WBB.
1: All right. Thank you, Eddie. And, yep, you're still hitting it just fine. How about KE8SMN, Jeff in Rochester Hills? Good morning, Jeff.
5: 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This is KE8SMN. And yes, boy, do I remember that smell. Never going to forget it. KE8SMN, back to net.
1: All right. Thank you, Jeff. Have a great day. Let's go to Jeff, KG8QP in Perrysburg, Ohio. Good morning, Jeff.
6: Good morning, Al, and everybody on the Brew Crew. 100% remember that smell. Mom was a teacher, and I was blessed. I got to run that machine many, many times. Thanks for bringing back some great memories. Appreciate it. Everybody have a great day.
1: All right. Thank you, Jeff. Have a wonderful day. We got one more chicken popping up. W2AJV, Anthony in Atco, New Jersey. Good morning, Anthony.
7: Morning, Al. Morning, everybody on the net. Yeah, I certainly do remember that smell. 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
1: All right, thank you, Anthony. Takes us down to the bottom of the list. This is Al, K8BAC, along with Vicky, K8BKY. 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

0: Well, I'll tell you who we got there. From the bottom up, we got KF8GSD Chris, Royal Oak. He's mobile. We'll get to you in a bit. One of our team members, W2KJV Tony in Homosassa, Florida. We got KJ5DXB Frank in Sugar Land, Texas. KC3LAB Mike in Lenox, Pennsylvania. We got KJ5NZA Doug in Hutto, Texas. He was in and out. Thanks, Doug. Have a great day. Another one of our team members here, NBH Bill in Palmyra, New York. WA8CLG Doug in Homosassa, Florida. We got NW3U David in North Carolina, and KM4USQ James in Memphis, Tennessee. Let's go down that list. Let's grab our mobile station, Chris, in Royal Oak, KF8GSD. Reminder question of the day, do you remember the smell of a mimeograph machine? 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
1: Good morning, Kilo Foxtrot 8, Golf Sierra Delta. Unfortunately, I don't even know what that is, so I can't tell for certain if I even know what it smells like. Back to you, Ned.

0: You have to have a lot of gray hair nowadays to remember them. But they're the precursor to a copying machine, the big expensive ones. They were just, a lot of them were hand cranked, too. How about W2KJV Tony in Homosassa? Good morning.
1: Good morning, Al. Good morning, Vicki, and everyone on the Morning Brew. Yes, I do. I remember it well. Hope everyone has a great day. Back to you, Al, W2KJV.
0: All righty. Thank you, Tony. Let's jump up to KM4USQ, James in Memphis, Tennessee. Good morning, James.
2: Morning, everyone. This is James, Kilo Mike 4, Uniform Sierra, Quebec. And, yes, I do remember the mimeograph machine. My wife's a teacher and always had to fight to get in line to use one. So when one came up for sale, we snagged it. It's still tucked away in the attic somewhere. And, yes, I definitely remember the smell. KM4USQ, back to net control.
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4: Good morning to you and everybody out there in the Morning Brew, NW3U here. Boy, I tell you what, do I remember the smell, and how could you not remember that? Everybody have a good day. We'll talk to you tomorrow. 7310W3U.
5: Yeah, I got two words. Talk to you later. All right, Tim. KJ4TJBKO4TW.
0: All righty, David. Have a great day. How about WA8CLG, Doug in Homosassa? Good morning, Doug.
6: This is WA8CLG. Good morning, everybody. And I remember the mimeograph machine. But I never got close enough on to give it the sniff test. I remember them shooting out papers one at a time, but that's about it. Good morning, my friend. Everybody have a good day. Back to you, Al.
0: All right, thank you, Doug. Have a wonderful day. Next up, another one of our team members in 2BH, Bill over in Palmyra. Good morning, Bill.
7: Good morning, Al, Vicki, Scott, and everybody. I don't have any hair anymore, but I still remember the smell. I remember the room it was in, and rest of the day, going lunch with some retired deputies, N2BH.
0: All right, thank you, Bill. Have a great day. Enjoy that lunch. KC3LAV, Mike and Lidditz, good morning.
8: Yes, sir. Good morning. I'm fine. Good morning to everyone on the net this morning. This is KC3LAV, Mike from Warwick Township, Lancaster County, Pennsylvania. And it's a pretty nice day here today. And by all means, we remember the smell of mimeograph. From third grade on, I did what I could to make sure I was the one getting them all so I could smell them first. You betcha. Love that stuff. Oh, that might have something to do with some of today's issues. What do you think? KC3LAV, back to net.
0: Yeah, I'm sure there were some health issues there. But that's all right. Yeah, something's going to get you anyway. How about KJ5DXB Frank in Sugarland, Texas? Morning, Mr. Frank.
9: Good morning to you, Al, Vicki, everybody in the brew crew. And, yes, I do remember that smell. Thanks for the check-in. Everybody have a great day. KJ5DXB. Back to you, Al.

0: 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Thank you, Frank.
1: Thanks for checking in this morning. Looks like we've got a couple more text check-ins. We got WW0N Kenneth, Germantown, Maryland. We got KJ5AXC Lewis in Houston, Texas. KD3ATQ Jim in Easton, Pennsylvania. And KO4QMM Roger, one of our team members in Umatilla, Florida. 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

0: All righty, well, right there from the bump, we got our Detroit Rock City guy, KF8, DRC, Jack in Rochester, W8BPD, Brian and Warren. We got NW4Q, Jim in Murfreesboro, N2FYA, John in Mystic. We got N0TP, Gary in Hannibal. We got K2ZOJ, Mike in Green Valley, W5DBS, David in Houston, Texas. And we also have, checking in here, KC2JPQ, Frank in Lancaster. Last year, reminder of the question of the day. Do you remember the smell of a mimeograph machine? Let's jump all the way up to KD3ATQ, Jim in Easton, Pennsylvania. Good morning, Jim.
1: Good morning, Al, Vicky, and the rest of the brew crew. I most certainly do. I don't know whether that's a good thing to admit that or not. Back to you, KD3ATQ.
0: All right, thank you. Have a great day. About KJ5AXC, Lewis in Houston. Good morning, Lewis.
2: Good morning, brew crew. Yes, I do remember it back in the mid, late 60s at elementary school. Yep, I can remember that smell. KJ5AXC back in at 73.
0: All right, thanks, sir. Have a great day. How about WW0? Kenneth in Germantown, Maryland. Good morning, Kenneth.
3: Well, good morning, folks. The morning crew, Kenneth here in Germantown, Maryland. Yes, I do remember that that smell. Oh, my goodness. All 12 years of school. So, nice day here in Germantown. 73s, everyone. Have a wonderful day. This is WW0N in Germantown, Maryland. Back to net.
0: All right. Thank you, sir. Have a wonderful day. How about Donnie in Jacksonville Beach, Florida, KM4CTB. Good morning, Donnie.
4: Good morning, Al, Vicky, and everybody on the net. KM4CTB, Donnie in Jacksonville Beach, Florida. Who could ever forget the ink and the stink of the mimeograph machine, writing all of our tests and everything else? Yeah, no spring chickens in this group. We all remember that. Thanks for doing the net, Al. Have a great day. KM4CTV, back to net.
0: All right. Thank you, Donnie. Have a great day, sir. Thanks for checking in. Next up, the net controller for our 20-meter net on Thursdays, KO4QMM Roger, one of our team members in Umatilla, Florida. Good morning, Roger.
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7: Well, good morning to you there, Al and Vicky and Mark. Good to see you all there in the Zoom room. And you can put me down for a yes for the smell. I have no idea what the machine is, but somebody referenced Fast Times at Ridgemont High. And that was it exactly. Everybody sniffing the test before we start. Back to you, Al, KO4QMM clear.
0: All right, thank you, Roger. Have a great day, sir. How about KF0MHN, another one of our team members, Bill in East Bethel, Minnesota. Good morning.
8: Hey, good morning, Al. Oh, yeah, I remember that smell quite well. A long time ago. Have a great day, Brew, and you too, Al. KF0MHN, I'll be out.
0: All right, thank you, Bill. Have a great day. Next up,
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10: Big Texas, how did everybody on the net this morning? Yes, I absolutely remember the smell of that machine in the early 1950s in elementary school. And then when the whole platoon would be transferred to a different part of the base, all our orders were cut on a mimeograph machine. Enjoy it, guys. Back to the net.
0: All right. Thank you, David. That's an interesting little fact. But, yeah, bring back a memory. Have a great day. How about K2ZOJ, Mike in Green Valley, Arizona? Good morning, Mike.

0: We'll put him down and go to N0TP, Gary in Hannibal, Missouri. Good morning, Gary.
1: Good morning to everybody on the brew crew this morning. Got a beautiful 72 degrees in Junction City, Kansas, hauling freight and definitely mobile here. Anyway, I remember that ink. I don't remember the smell. I don't, you might let everybody know what year that they kind of done away with that. I was born in 63. I do kind of remember the ink. As I remember, it's what you're talking about. It had like a hand crank on it and a barrel drum that printed paper, copied paper. Is kind of what I got in my mind. I'm driving, so I didn't get a chance to look it up. But interesting question. 7-3, so everybody have a blessed day. This is N0TP, back to net.
0: Well, Gary, you're thinking along the right lines. That's exactly what that old machine was, and a lot of people remember the smell of the ink on the paper as it would come off the printer. But you either do or you don't, you know, but it's kind of funny. But, yeah, you're right in that zone. You probably probably had a million of those papers shoved in your face in school. How about N2FYA, John in Mystic, Connecticut? Good morning, John.
2: Good morning, everyone in the group. And, oh, yes, we remember it quite well. Working in the personnel office in the military, I actually used that machine quite a bit. And, yeah, I can still remember the distinct smell of the paper and all. I still actually have a couple of mimeographed papers in my folder here. So the short answer is, oh, yes, definitely. We'll turn it back to Net Control there. Have a great day, everyone. Take care. This is N2FYA.
0: All right. Thanks, sir. Have a great day. Next up, NW4Q, Jim, over in Murfreesboro. Good morning, Jim.
3: Good morning, Al. Yeah, I do remember. As a matter of fact, I used them many times. Take care.
0: All right. Thank you, Jim. Have yourself a great day. Next up, W8BPD, Brian over in Warren. Good morning, Brian.

0: Hey, hopefully you didn't fall victim to the GM repeater. If you did, you can check back in, Brian. How about KF8DRC Jack over in Rochester? Good morning, Mr. Jack.
1: Well, good morning, Al. Good morning, Vicki. Good morning, everyone else. Yes, I remember that. I couldn't take it at all. I had to walk away from it and come back for that smell. It's a very bad smell. That's all I have for you, Al. Have a good day. KFA, Detroit, Tri-City.
0: All right. Thank you, Jack. Enjoy the day, sir. Last on this list, KC2JPQ, Frank, over in Lancaster. Good morning, Frank.
2: Good morning, Alan, Vicki, and everybody. Yes, I remember the machine and that smell. So not much going on today, Al, so I'm just going to say 7-3, send it back to the net, KC2JPQ.
0: All righty, Frank, have yourself a wonderful day. Got some more text check-ins rolling in here. We got K4ITA Leo in Fort Lauderdale, Florida. W4HOO Michael, Richmond, Virginia. And we got K2AP Joe in East New York. Let's head on to that list. Anybody, anywhere, come to call sign. Nice and slowly.
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0: All righty. Looks like we got a pretty good list here. We'll call it right there. Adding on to what we already had, we got Brian back with us, W8BPD. We'll get back with you in just a second, Brian. N1CBM, Carlos in Hollywood, Florida. We got N8MJN, Marston, Sterling Heights. He's mobile. Got KJ5IMW, Robert, Houston, Texas. He's in and out in mobile. Thanks for checking in this morning, Robert. Fox in Montreal, Quebec, Canada, VA2RHM. We got KC2KHT, Henry in East Island. And N2MLB, John in Apple Springs, New York. We got K4KU, Jason in Atlanta, Georgia. Marson in there again. We already got him, so we'll get back with you guys in a minute. Before we lose him again, let's get W8BPD, Brian in Warren, Michigan. Question of the day, do you remember the smell of a mimeograph machine? W8BPD, good morning, Brian.
1: 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Anyway, a lot of noise coming from Lake Worth on the frequency.
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4: Good morning, Al, Vicky. I don't know, I just had somebody in there having a Q-cell. I do remember the mimeograph machines, and it's funny the question hits today because just last week on the golf course, a couple of us were talking about it and how people liked or didn't like the smell of it or appreciated it. Everybody have a great day. Back to Net Control, W8BPD.
0: All right, thank you, Brian. Have a great day. Let's jump up to Marson, N8MJN. Good morning, Marson.
5: Good morning, Al. Good morning, Vicky. Everybody on the Morning Brew. This is N8MJN in the mobile. I can't say that I recall, as I'm not sure what that machine is. Maybe a little too young, or maybe it was not something we had in Poland. That said, I'll send it back to Net Control. Everybody have a great day. 73, N8MJN.
0: All right, thank you, Marston. Have yourself a great day out there. Let's jump all the way up to Joe in East Islip, New York, K2AP. Good morning, Joe.
6: Good morning, Al. Good morning, Vicky. I remember the smell very well. And I have something else that's even worse. I remember when I was in grammar school, I remember the teacher used to fill our ink wells for our fountain pens. Isn't that terrible? Anyway, 66
0: degrees today, nice
6: slip. So have a wonderful day. K2AP, back to
0: this. All right, Joe, have yourself a great day. Enjoy. How about W4HOO, Michael in Richmond, Virginia. Good morning, Michael.
7: This is W4HOO. Good morning, Al. Good morning, Vicky. Good morning to everybody on the Brew Crew. Got a gorgeous morning here in this morning. Woke up at 56 degrees. And yes, I remember that smell. I remember that machine. I actually operated that machine, not for tests, but for newsletters like that. And the fresher the smell, the better, as far as I'm concerned. We loved getting them when they were wet off the press, I guess is the best way to describe it. So that brings back some great memories. I kind of forgot about that machine, and I forgot about your question this morning. So that brought back a lot of good memories. So thank you for doing that. 73, hope everybody has a great day. Return it back to Net Control. This is Whiskey 4, Hotel Oscar Oscar.
0: All right, thank you, Michael. Have a great day. How about K4IT Leo in Fort Lauderdale? Good morning, Leo.
8: Good morning. Good morning, Al. Good morning, Vicky. I hope you can hear me. I'm coming through DMR this morning. Yeah. We have three people who are connected to this. Yeah, none of them are working today. Anyhow, I leave the weather to Carlos. Ciao, Carlos. And yes, I remember the smell. I remember also the stain, the ink stain on your pen when you were using it. I printed a lot of paper with that. Everybody, have a great day. K4IA.
0: All righty, thank you, Leo. Yeah, you're a little broken up, but yeah, we got your answer. That's, yep, that's, and I remember the sound, that ker-chunking sound every time a paper would go through there. That's another thing about those things. K4KU, Jason in Atlanta, good morning.
9: Hey, good morning, Al and Vicky. It's a beautiful 65 degrees in here in coastal Lima, Peru today. And, nope, don't have any idea what a mimeograph machine is. I'll Google it later. Have a great day. This is K4KU back to net.
0: All righty. Enjoy. Have fun down there. How about N2MLB John in Apple Springs? Good morning, John.
10: Good morning, everybody. Yes, I distinctly remember going to the office and getting copies and having that smell. Everyone have a great day, and to MLB, back in that.
0: All right, thank you, John. Have a great day. What's up, KC2KHD, Henry in East Islip, New York. Henry?

0: All righty. Thank you, Henry. Have a great day. Next up, VA2RHM Fox in Montreal, Quebec. Good morning, Fox.
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2: Hey, 1968, in high school, we used the technology to make copy of Howard's student journal. What the ink was dark blue instead of black. Today, look at all the technology we have to make beautiful prints with our computer, our printer, and scanner, and also camera. I don't call it printing anymore. I call it art printing. Back to you, sir.
0: All righty. Have a good day, Fox. Enjoy it. Let's see. We already had Marson. How about let's go down to N1CBM, Carlos in Hollywood, Florida. Good morning, Carlos.
3: Like it's a little gray, but the sun's speaking through the clouds, so it's good weather for us right now. That's a very, very particular smell that I won't be able to forget, you know, and I also remember the first action you took after you received the paper for the test from the teacher is stick the nose to the paper and take a whiff of it. That's how we did it. Thank you, Leo. I'll see you soon, brother. Appreciate that. N1CBM, back to you all.
0: All righty. Thank you, Carlos. Have a good day out there. We got some more text check-ins rolling in here. KE2AJO, Jose in the Bronx, New York. We got WB8ODF, Vinci checking in, KQ4IIX, Brian and Lumber Bridge checking in. Let's add on to this list. This is Al, K8BAC, Vicky, K8BKY, logging for me. Keep me on the straight and narrow. Anybody, anywhere, company call signs, twice and slowly.
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0: WRQUHF. There's a couple of doubles in there that we may or may not have gotten. From the bottom up, well, actually, let's recognize we're in and out. We got KO4MMK, Jeff and Apopka. He's in and out. Good morning, Jeff. Thanks for checking in. KK4MA, Mike in Manning, South Carolina. He's new to the system, along with KN4WNJ, Mario in Lakeland, Florida. Guys, if you are new to the system, we invite you to check out EastCoastReflector.com. 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We got W2EM Chuck in Lancaster checking in, along with WD8PIC Bob in Sylvania. Bob, you were pretty broken up when you checked in. I don't know. You might want to find a spot in the living room and don't. VE3TGN, Tim in Windsor, Ontario. K1HTJ, Bill in Graniteville, Vermont. We've got N4KHZ, John in Rochester, New York. And now there was a 7MR call sign. 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
4: Echo 7, Mike Romeo, AE7MR.
0: And that sounded like a Mr. Terry over in Harrisburg, Oregon, AE7MR. All right, let's run this list. Let's get our mobiles. Terry, you a mobile, AE7MR. Question of the day, do you remember the smell of a mimeograph machine? Good morning, Terry.
4: Not really. I operated the copy machine that they had that you had to spin by hand. I don't know if that was a mimeograph or not, but whenever I was in the office at the high school, Oak Ridge High School, I used the copy machine when they needed copies for a class. Alpha Echo 7, Mike Romeo.
0: Oh, yeah, that's what we're talking about, Terry. Yep, that's exactly what we're talking about. You have yourself a good day, sir. How about KN4WNJ, Mario in Lakeland, Florida? Good morning.

0: All right, we'll mark them in and out. We'll jump all the way up to KQ4IIX. Brian in Lumberbridge, North Carolina. Good morning, Brian.
1: Good morning, everyone on the crew. Yeah, I do remember that in grade school. That's an unforgettable smell. Well, it's a nice day here in Carolina. That's all I got. 73 and bassinet.
0: All right. Thank you, Brian. Have a great day. Next up, WBAODF, Dave in Ypsilanti. Good morning, Dave.
2: Good morning, Al, Scott, and Vicki, and the rest of the Brew Crew. I'm Dave, WB8ODF in Ypsilanti, Michigan, 30 miles due west of Detroit on I-94. I certainly do. That's a smell you don't forget. We had it in grade school, kindergarten through first, kindergarten through sixth grade. And, yes, every time you went in the office, the whole office smelled like it. Thanks for working today, Al, Vicki, and Scott. WB8ODF.
0: All right. Thank you, Dave. Have a great day. How about KE2AJO, Jose in the Bronx? Good morning,

0: Yeah, nothing hurt. Let's go to K4LXJ Rex in Crystal River.
1: Good morning to you and the rest of the brew crew. You'll have to put me down for a yes, so I guess that makes me an antique. KJ4LXJ, back to you guys.
0: Yes, sirree, I never thought I'd admit it, but yep, I agree. Have a great day, Rex. How about N4KHZ John in Rochester, New York? Good morning.

0: Well, nothing heard. Let's go down to K1HTJ, Bill in Graniteville, Vermont. Good morning, Bill.
1: Good morning. This morning, crew. It's Bill, K1HTJ Mobile. I'm on Bolton Flats on the interstate in Vermont, coming back from my infusion up to Burlington this morning, and yes, put me down for a yes. It's an unmistakable, unforgettable smell. Thanks a lot for doing it, K1HTJ.
0: All righty, Bill. Safe travel, sir. Have a good day. Next up, T3TGN, Tim in Windsor, Ontario. Good morning, Mr. Tim. All right, Tim, have yourself a good day, sir. How about WDAPIC? Hello, Bob.
2: Okay, that's better. One of the repeaters isn't working very well. I'm on an outside antenna, so as soon as I heard that, I went over to the other repeater. By the way, for your information, Ben, this is 5-5. Anyway, yes, I do. Very, very, very vividly. I can't forget it, just like everybody said. Back in that control, WD8PIC.
0: All right, thank you, Bob. Yeah, that cleaned that right up. You were loud and clear coming in full. Have a great day, Bob. Take care. Hopefully we know the storm we're talking about. You give that microphone upstairs a little workout this morning. let's go to W2EM, Chuck in Lancaster. Good morning, Chuck.
3: Good morning, Bill, and the rest of the crew here. I remember that. My mom was a grade school teacher, so she used to bring those mimeograph sheets or the packs home and work on them for her classes, so I remember that really good. Quite a chemical smell. If they still had those around, they'd probably be banned in California now. So, anyway, back to that, W2EM.
0: Yeah, that's a running joke. Everything causes cancer in California. But, yeah, if your parent was a teacher, definitely know that smell.
4: WR2UHF.
0: In this morning. Have a great day. Let's go to KK4MA, Mike in Manning, South Carolina. Good morning, Mike.
5: Hey, y'all. Everything's going good here. It's Mike in Manning. And, I certainly recall the smell of the mimeograph machine. My mother was secretary for the Tennessee Valley Kennel Club, and once a month, she busted out the the old Royal typewriter to create a stencil and then rip off about 50 copies, of the previous month's minutes for the upcoming meeting. So, it permeated the dining room for several days. So, 73, have a great day, guys, and those of you with six fingers, there is a tremendous opening to Europe this morning. 73, KK4MA, Auburn, clear.
0: All righty, thank you, Mike. Might have to kick that on after the net here. WA2NYY, Mark in Hopewell Junction, New York. Good morning.
6: Yeah, good morning, everybody on the net. Yes, I definitely remember that smell. And I remember the paper that certain texture. Back to net, WA2NYY.
0: All right, and it looks like we got Jose back. KE2AJO. Good morning, Jose.
7: Good morning to you and everybody else in the morning group. Thank you for that. And I'm going to say no. I don't recall even seeing one. that's probably before my time. Have a great day, buddy. Safe travels to work. Good day at work. So maybe just to the call. KE2HAO.
0: All righty. Have a great day, Jose. Thanks for checking in. And with that, we now end this session of the Morning Brew. We'd like to thank each and every one of you for checking in this morning. And on behalf of Scott in 7, Vicky, KE8VKY, this is Al, K8BAC. We'll be back here tomorrow. Everybody enjoy the day, and we now return the East Coast Reflector to its normal amateur radio use. 73, everybody.

0: I only heard the one syllable you enunciated, whiskey. Got to speak up a little bit. N0 MSS Mobile, good morning.
1: Good morning, this is Kilo 4 Whiskey Delta Foxtrot. My name here is Dennis.
0: Turn my volume way up, but it's still hard to hear you. I think you said Whiskey Delta Foxtrot. Or is it a Kilo 4 maybe? What's going on in your world today?
1: Not a lot. Just trying to make a little contact on the radio here this morning.
0: All right, sounds good. I'm just on my way to work, actually pulling into work here, so it was a short trip for me, 5 minutes. Better making it on the reflector.
1: Thank you, sir. I hope you have a good day at work. Appreciate you coming back to me. Wish you a 73. Have a great work week. This is Kilo 4, Whiskey Delta Foxtrot, clear and standing by.
0: All right. You have a good week as well. N0 MSS Mobile.

0: KB5 OMS, this is an 8MJN. I'm also on the mobile. GTH here is Metro Detroit. Good morning.
1: Kilo Bravo Niner, Oscar Mike Sierra, personal with Kevin, Kilo Echo Victor, India, November. We're in central Illinois, Lincoln,

0: dropped my daughter at preschool, so just making the drive back home, and figured I'd respond to you as I'm driving, and, you know, the GM repeater is going to drop off the reflector here in about 3 minutes, so about the time I got left till I get home. Back over to you.
1: Roger. Well, thanks for picking me up. It's the first time using the reflector. I'm connected via EchoLink, not the local repeater, just EchoLink off of my handheld radio called the iPhone. So thought I'd give it a go after their net cleared. I appreciate it. Sometimes, you know, the radio gets a little quiet, so I thought I'd at least practice this so I could use it if necessary. Marcin, it's been my pleasure. Thanks.
0: Well, pleasure meeting you. Drive safe, and wish you 73s. This is N8MJ, and I'll be clear.
1: N8MJ, Marcin, again, my pleasure. We just came through your fine city on the way from Canada down through Detroit to my mother's QTH in Toledo. So we came just by your neck of the woods late last week. So your commute's about over. So 73 KB9 OMS.

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1: Hey, good morning, Jill. KF0MHN, how are you?
0: Pretty good, Bill. How you doing?
1: Not too bad. Thought I'd jump on here. I'm going to go play golf here in about 2 hours, so kind of get my clothes for that and heading out in a little bit.
0: Over here, I don't want to go out at all. It's freezing out.
1: Well, we're supposed to get up to about 89, 90 degrees today, so it's going to be a hot one out there. What do you mean it's freezing out?
0: Well, the last time I checked, it was 63 degrees. I just walked into the shack where I had a window open. I just closed the window. It's frigid. Actually, I don't know what. It's like very cold air for some reason.
1: Oh, wow. That takes 63 degrees about right now. That wouldn't be a bad temperature to have.
2: WR2UHF.
0: Well, I guess not for me. I do not like cold weather. So I take warm any day. I'd rather be hot than cold.
1: Yeah, I agree, especially in the wintertime around here. It gets very cold. So what are you up to today?
0: Well, I'm going to try to do some hiking and going to some parks because I worked yesterday, so I didn't really get much exercise. So that's probably kind of the plan instead of, you know, just sitting around the house. Nothing actually totally planned, but anything like that would be good as long as it involves, you know, not just sitting around. So I'm going to try to do something along those lines.
1: All right. Well, other than playing golf, I don't have too much to going on, but that usually tires me out. That's usually what I'm bad at. It takes about three and a half hours to play who's on the course. So I'll get plenty of sun, and I'll probably be tired out by the time I'm done.
0: Yeah, golf is a good thing, especially, I don't know, do you use an electric caddy or do you walk around?
1: Yeah, we use a golf cart to do it that way. Sometimes I'll walk. If it's 9, I'll walk sometimes, but if it's 18, I won't walk.
0: Yeah, it's good. Anyway, at least you got out, definitely. Yeah, I was thinking about you because I passed by the golf course over here. Everybody was out there playing, and one guy was playing with a winter coat and a heavy winter coat and a hood on. So it's a funny thing. The temperature isn't as cold as it feels for some reason.
1: Hey, you got winds blowing through or low humidity? Is that what's going on?
0: Well, we're right on the water, so it's always humid here. And yeah, it's quite a bit of wind. In fact, some things blew over in the backyard. So yeah, it's windy. But, you know, it just seems to me, looking at the temperature, it shouldn't feel as cold as it does.
1: I got to let you go, Joe. My wife just called, and I got to take her call. So anyways, have a good day. I'll get you down for the point, and we'll talk at you later. 73KF0MHF.
0: Okay, Bill. Take care. Enjoy the rest of your day. 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

0: K2CMT, this is W3ICQ. How are you today?
1: Well, I'm getting ready to get my ears lowered. I'll let you know. I'm going to a new operator, so I'll let you know how they did when they get finished.
0: Well, as long as they come out at the same level, that's probably as good as you can expect.
1: Well, my mama did this stuff for years, and she told me the only difference between a good haircut and a bad one was about 2 weeks.
0: Mama's a pretty smart.

0: 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You have a good day today, and enjoy the rest of the day. W3ICQ will be clear.
1: Roger, Ed. I'm getting down in a little dip. Probably lost contact with my node.
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0: And this is Kilo Golf 4, Whiskey Hotel Oscar. Just saying good morning, everyone. It's a Tuesday at 9:44 a.m. And I just got the repeater linked up here. I got it in listen-only mode, so we don't pass any IDs or anything. But I can still hear over the local repeater the East Coast Reflector. So I'm sitting here listening to the input of the repeater on 14622, because I desensitized my radio a little bit next to it. But I got some support project through the community where I am, and so we're in listen mode to catch any traffic on the ECR. I'm coming in on hams over IP right now, and apparently from other local amateur radio operators in my area, VHF is extremely open this morning. So, happy Tuesday, everyone. KG4WHO.
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Good morning, everyone on the net. Welcome from Lancaster County, Pennsylvania, home of the Amish country. 73s, everyone.

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0: Not that the weather says that. Phones are saying that. Back to you.
1: Yeah, I saw something yesterday. Because I got similar issues. I got a psoriatic arthritis and a handful of other things. But it said that space weather can actually play a big part in that.
0: What is that, space weather?
1: Yeah, I'm not sure how accurate, but it makes sense, like any other weather. Something to do with a large geomagnetic storm recently. And so, of course, a lot of that energy is headed this way from the sun, and they're saying that that can have a big effect on how people feel.
0: Yeah, that makes a lot of sense. I never thought of that, but it affects all kinds of transmissions, so it should affect people too then. That's a good thought. Yeah, I'm just going to take it easy today and not do too much. Just hanging out and not doing anything, actually. So I'll let you go. I'm sure somebody else wants to come in and say hello. But I hope you have a good day. I see you got out the... Did we get out the next copy of the newsletter?
1: It just came out. It's on... it's up on the website already, and it's up on YouTube, and the plain text version is out.
0: Oh, there. Now I know what I'm going to do today. Have a good day. Have a good day, Vicki. Thanks for doing all that work on that newsletter. I'm sure I'm going to enjoy it. W3ICQ, we'll be clear.
1: Have a good day. Take it easy. K8VKY.
2: 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This is Mike, K2CMT, and I'm back on the road. My ears are lowered.
0: Well, it sounds like you had a successful morning then. As long as they're lowered and they're at the same level, and you did a good job today.
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0: Take the rest of the day off then. 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

0: K-E-A-V-K-Y, N2ZWR. Good morning.
1: Good morning. How are you doing?
0: Good. I'm doing well. Heard you call. I figured I'd give it a minute to see if any newer questers, wanted to jump in. None just didn't want to leave you hanging. I'm doing well today. A little bit of a dreary day, but we're doing good. We're just a little slow, but we're just getting started. How about you? How was your day?
1: Pretty good. Just, of course, finished up the brew a little bit ago. Finished getting the magazine out on Facebook. Just taking a break.
0: Well, that's a relief. I know you work hard on the magazine, and I know when I have deadlines, sometimes it's hard. I procrastinate a lot, so you must feel better that you've got that in good shape.
1: Yep, after I get it done, Joe's the one that does all the hard work. He's got to get it out and get it mailed out.
0: Does it usually come out the same day every month or the same week every month? I know it gets emailed to me. It's very convenient, but I was just curious if there was a time frame when that generally came out.
1: Well, I used to aim for the first of the month, and then just because of things happening, it would slowly get pushed back. But actually, I think it works better going out about the second week, just because of all the holidays at the end of the month and beginning of the month.
0: Yeah, well, yeah, there's so much content in that it takes me a while. I know I don't sit down and just read it from front to back. It takes me a couple days in between, you know, to kind of digest what I'm reading, especially the antenna farm. But yeah, I'm kind of waiting for it to come out. I'm still working on last month, if you want me to be honest with you.
1: Yep. It always surprises me whenever somebody says they read it cover to cover. Because, well, yeah, that's great. I appreciate it. I love it. I didn't design it that way, so to speak. I designed it so there's a little bit of everything for everybody. You know what I mean?
0: Yeah, and it definitely is, especially for somebody that's kind of new like me. There's some really advanced stuff that you can grow into, and there's some stuff that, you know, I understand. I like your segment, too. The part that you do as well is on the nodes and stuff. I thought that was very interesting, especially when I first got my node. I thought that was very interesting because I had not heard some of that or learned some of that stuff in the past.
1: I don't remember exactly which one you're talking about, but yet I know I don't know a lot, so the stuff that I put out is taking something very simple, very basic, that usually people don't understand, they just kind of accept. Kind of like this one is, antenna tuners don't actually tune, and it explains a little bit why. But I stick to the very simple stuff, leave the complicated stuff for the people that understand it.
0: Yeah, that works for me. I'm growing into it. Was there an event this week? Was there like a field day or something this past week? Not associated with the ECR, but just in general. I thought I heard something about that. I've been listening in and out. I'm taking care of my wife now. She's pulling out of surgery. But was there something going on this past week or last week?
1: Ships on the Air is the only one I know about.
0: So are you going to take it easy today, or are you going to wrap up all your projects? I'm taking it easy. I know I've been broadcasting all over the place that my wife had knee surgery, so she's convalescing at home, doing well, but in a lot of pain. So my days and nights have kind of been consumed with helping her get around and help household chores and stuff like that. But are you going to get a chance to take it a little bit easy today?
1: I'm going to try to. I had a lot going on this weekend, and I was in and out of town, and so I'd like to do absolutely nothing today, but we'll see how well that goes.
0: Well, I hope that you get a chance to. I made my 100th contact on for the Quest program with Terry on the 6th. So, like last night, the certificate got generated, and I got an email. It's really nice. I don't know who came up with it, but it's really streamlined. Where you get an email saying, you know, the certificate's waiting for you, and you can view them right through your email. It's really very. I think I've mentioned this to you before. It's really very slick.
1: Yeah, there's a good handful of people that are doing everything, so, yeah, we always look for a way to automate things. It's a whole lot less work in the long run. And just to throw out there, you had mentioned something about nodes that I had put out. Bob W3ICQ put out a much more detailed, in-depth article, and that was in last month, and that's on the website, too.
0: Yeah, he sent that to me, I think, before it went into the magazine, and then it got refined a little bit, and I read it again through the... But, yeah, that was a very... He did a great job. He did a really great job on that.
1: Yeah, that's probably what you're thinking about then. I think at one point I did do a very, like, a one-page, what is a node kind of thing, maybe, but that hasn't even gone out, so that's probably what you were thinking.
0: WR2UHF. Hard to keep up with. Then when I'm listening to Daryl at night from Australia, he's talking about his nodes and building nodes. So that, yeah, there's a lot. I have a lot going on right now. I don't want to keep you, Vicky. I think I'm being summoned. It's funny. We have we have a cat. It's really my wife's cat. And as soon as my wife goes in like the bathroom or goes anywhere and closes the door, the cat just starts to howl, sits at the door and howls, which she's doing right now.
1: Yeah, I have one of those too. All right, it was good talking to you. K8B.
0: Good talking to you, Vicky. I hope you have a great day. I hope you get to rest a little bit. N2ZWR 73s, Vicky. We'll be clear.

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1: Yeah, I'm sorry, Stacey, I didn't hear you. My ID was chopping on you. This is November 1, Bravo, Oscar Whiskey. The name is Phil, Papa Hotel, India Lima in Niantic, Connecticut.
0: Bravo, Oscar Whiskey, WB2GLW, Whiskey Bravo 2, Gulf London Whiskey. Good morning from Long Island.
1: Hey, good morning, sir. I didn't get the handle, please.
0: I don't think I have any handles. Maybe some love handles. Name is Mike, Mexico, India, Kilo Echo.
1: Yeah, sorry, Mike, old school. Good morning to you. I'm just up here in my attic where my two repeaters are. I got these two fans that I, 20-inch fans that put in the windows in the attic, and just got done putting in a 20-inch square return air vent in the door that goes to the attic, so we've got some circulation up here when it gets warm, and I'm sitting here in this stairway, and I'm feeling the air coming up, so it appears my project has worked.
0: Okay, very good, very good. I'm a believer of attic stuff. I got all of my
2: WR2UHF
0: repeaters up there. I'm an apartment dweller, so we had to stuff attic antennas upstairs. SEAL Team 6 type operation. So, but very good, very good. Yeah, we're supposed to have some warm weather coming up. I was watching the news this morning. 90 degree weather coming for the next couple of days. I think Wednesday or Thursday. So I'm not looking forward to that. So your attic's going to warm up a bit.
1: Yeah, they usually do this time of year, and it is damn cold in the wintertime. But, no, that's just the gist. I mean, Niantic is on the Connecticut shoreline. We're midway between New York City and Boston. In fact, Amtrak's trains roll right by my house down the street about 100 yards away, and to the east of us, 10 miles east of us in Groton, is where they build the submarines and electric boat, which is also the birthplace of the USS Nautilus, number 571.
0: Oh, very good. I never got to visit the electric boat company. I wanted to always get up there and go for the tour, if they have tours or stuff like that. But anyway, all right, very good. So you run an antenna on your house for the repeaters, or the repeaters are just for you, or this is a club repeater? What do you do with the two repeaters upstairs?
1: Well, the one I'm talking to you here, this is just a simple little thing with a realistic HXT2 Tours receiver and an ICOM W32A as the transmitter. It's just very low power around the house here. And then to get around the neighborhood, I got the bigger machine, which node 5960 lives on. And I can cross-link on four 2-meter repeaters, one 6-meter repeater, one 450-meter repeater that within yelling range of the house here. So, in fact, I just got done finally fixing some of the code that I got written for it with the IRLP stuff, and it seems to be working. Anyway, Mike, I'm going to disappear. I got some yard work I got to get done before I have a doctor's appointment at 1 in the afternoon, so I'm going to run. Just want to check and make sure this thing is working. Thank you for the comeback, 73, and I wish yourself a very good day. WB2GLW, I think. This is N1BW, the number one bottle of whiskey, Niantic, Connecticut, USA, on this good old earth. We'll see you later.
0: Three, don't sit down yet. WB2GLW, I'm listening.

0: Well, I'm not on that program, but if you want to contact or just a quick QSO, I'm available. Name is Bill, located Ontario, Midland, Ontario, and the call is VE3UC, Victor Echo 3, Uniform Charlie.
1: VE3, I think it is UC. I can't catch the name. Name here is Joe Juliet Oscar Echo in Long Island.
0: Okay. Good morning, Joe. Name here is Bill Bravo India Lima Lima, and located, like I said, in Midland, Ontario. A nice, bright, sunny day, about 25 degrees Celsius, which I think is probably about 74 or 75 degrees Fahrenheit. So I just thought I'd jump in and at least let you talk to somebody. But I'm not a member of that yet. I haven't read anything about it yet. I've just found out about it recently. So I don't think I can give you the point you're after. But I will chat with you if you'd like.
1: Oh, very good. Nice to meet you, Bill. I only got VE3 as your call. I didn't get the rest of it. The call here is KEEL2 Alpha Papa K2AP. Yeah, and I'm not too good on doing conversions, but it's 72 degrees Fahrenheit here. It was pretty cold this morning. I'm going to guess it's around, I don't know, 30-something centigrade. I really should have a chart or something here. One of these days I will, because I talk to so many people in different places, and a lot of times it is centigrade. So how are you today?
0: Yeah, no big problem, Joe. Doing fine, actually. Nice day. I got to go see the granddaughter. I got a doctor's appointment about 3 o'clock and going to head out and see my granddaughter after that for an hour or so. So looking forward to that. And maybe we'll get a dinner out of the deal. Who knows? But, other than that, I'm not doing too much. Just a nice day just sitting here and listening to the radio and heard the call. And I know there's something going on where you guys could chat and you get points for it. And unfortunately, I didn't sign up for that yet. But I will look into it and maybe do that. So I just thought I'd get back to you and just find out whereabouts you are and what you're doing. VE3, you see.
1: Yeah, VE3, I believe it's Uniform Victor. It's like happy.
2: WRQUHF.
1: Because you came back to me. Thank you for coming back to my call. Yeah, the Quest program is very nice. I like it a lot. Funny thing is, I didn't think I would in the beginning. So a lot of different things like that, too. There were different contests on HF. I used to, you know, when I first heard about them, I said, that doesn't sound like something I'd like to do, but I'll try it anyway. And when I tried it, they sounded pretty good. So it's kind of a little on the chilly side, but not bad. So today I'm going to try to go out and do a little. I don't know if you know Terry N5RTC, but he gave me this information about a program called Merlon, and you load it onto your phone, and when you can go out in the woods and you hear different birds chirping, and it tells you what the bird is. So I'm going to be trying that. I've been trying that out here. It's amazing how well it works. So I'm going out into an area over here, which is an arboretum, but it has a lot of open spaces and things. I want to just see what birds I can find. So that's the plan for this afternoon. Back over to you, Bill.
0: Yeah, very good, Joe. Yeah, the call is Victor Echo 3, Uncle Charlie, VE3UC. And, Roger on the, he has all kinds of contesting, all kinds. And that's kind of what makes the hobby, I guess. I also want to try POTA, even if it's a hunter or whatever. It sounds like it's a whole different language. You've got to listen. I listened to a few stations, and it's a whole different language. I got to get used to it. I'm trying to do a little bit of reading up on it, and just even being a hunter would sounds like it might be fun. So anyway, we'll see 7-3. I appreciate the short one here, but I got some things I want to get done. And nice meeting you, and we'll look for you again. I think it's K2. I'm not worried about call signs. I know your voice, and I'll know it when I hear it. So very best, 7-3, Joe, and we'll chat again. Maybe next time I'll be able to give you a point. So it's Victor Echo 3, Uniform Charlie, very 7-3.
1: Okay, Bill, real good. By the way, I'm a hunter for powder, and powder is a lot of fun. That's on my to-do list, on my bucket list, too. I want to set up a powder CW station, and, you know, minimal thing, and see what I can do and go out to some parks with it. Okay, enjoy the rest of your day. Thank you again for coming back to my call, and I'll say 73 to you, Bill, VEC from K2AP. 73, all the best.
0: Yeah, K2AP. It's a Victor Echo 3 Uniform Charlie. Uniform Charlie. Yeah, very good. Yeah, it's that sounds like fun. The CW part would be good. Yeah, it would be minimal. Yeah, a piece of wire and a little QRP rig and a key, straight key, I guess, and a good battery, and away you go. Yeah, it sounds like a lot of fun. Yeah, we'll look forward to chatting again. VE3, UC Clear and listening.
1: Okay, but thank you for the correction. Victor Echo 3 Uniform Charlie. Okay, real good. I don't have my computer on, so I'll log it after, but I try to log everything, so this is where I have, keep track of things. Yeah, I got a feeling powder would be fun, but I'll let you know when I try it. But hunting is definitely fun. Okay, 73, Bill, take care. This is K2AP.
0: Okay, Joe, look forward to hearing from you again. VE3, UC Clear.

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1: I'm
0: here?
1: I'm not sure. Somebody was looking for a radio check. This is K2AP.
2: Two gentlemen. One said it was sounding good. The other one, I didn't catch the call sign. But thank you for the check, guys. And I said I just did some tuning on my clear note. And someone said he just sorted how it sounded.
1: Sounds pretty good. This is the call here. It's Kilo 2 K2AP. Name is Joe. Julia, that's Oscar Echo. I'm in Long Island, New York. Hey, sounds good. Not bad at all. Back to you.
2: Hey, thanks a lot. Thanks, Scott, for the chat. And we're here in Milwaukee, so I don't want to say so many things. Thanks for the report, and you have a good day.
1: Okay, 73, enjoy your time in Milwaukee. I didn't get your call, but 73, and your radio is working. This is K2AP.
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0: 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I gather you're getting into a repeater. Audio's fine. A little bit of noise on the signal, but comfortable. And then NMTS, back to you.
1: I appreciate that. I'm about 1 mile south of Nova University. I'm just talking on a HD. Do you happen to know where that repeater is located by any chance?
0: No, I do not, sir. You're getting into the repeater a little bit. It dropped one time, but it's really possible. I was just going to makes a little noise on your signal, but it's really comfortable. You can carry on a conversation with somebody with no problem.
1: Yeah, I appreciate that. Thank you very much. 73 to you, and I appreciate that nice report you gave me. Thank you.

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1: 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Anybody hearing me? Testing.
2: KFA, FNK, hear you loud and clear.
1: Yeah, I'm just getting used to, I'm actually using this thing called Vox DMR, and I'm just checking out the TGIF. Yeah, nice to meet you. It just displays your DMR ID, not telling me where you're at. My name is Steve. I'm in.
2: Sounds like it cut off the last of your transmission. All I heard was, my name is Steve, and then it cut off. The name here is Samuel, Sierra Alpha Mike. I am from Grand Rapids, Michigan, and I am currently mobile right now

0: Victor Echo 3, Victor Echo 3 station, I didn't get the whole call. I think it ended in Z. Sounds great.
1: But you know, I'm just going to make sure sometimes, you know, you don't get good audio. But, yeah, appreciate that. Name is Steve, and I'm in Toronto, Ontario, Canada. I know this is the East Coast Reflector. Whereabouts are you, sir?
0: Hello, Steve. Yeah, as far as your audio goes, it does sound like you're maybe on a digital bridge and you might have a little packet loss in there, but it's not horrible. My call is Alpha Golf 2 Alpha Alpha AG2AA, and I'm actually right across the lake from Oshawa at the moment. I'm at Golden Hill State Park in New York. Like I said, I could the other night when it was clear, I could actually see the lights of Toronto from the campground. Go ahead.
1: Yeah, no problem there, my friend. No problem. Well, I know where you're at. Yeah. Well, I'm coming in from TGIF. I don't know, you know, TGIF. A lot of times, like, you can get in here from Echo Lake. For some reason, they have a lot of different ways to get into this, to get in here. I know sometimes it's tough. Are you using an analog radio? I know so many different ways to get in around when you're talking to somebody, you know, who knows what they're using.
0: Oh, yeah, I think that's the point, though, right? I think they make it so you can access the system no matter what kind of system you're using. If I didn't say it earlier, my name is also Steve. I'm on a radioless node connected via Starlink Internet to the one of the reflector hubs. So actually no radio involved at all, just a microphone and some electronics. Back to you.
1: There, Mike. Okay, well, I'm going to let you go. I don't want to be too time-consuming because I'm sort of just experimenting. I'm actually on an Android app called VOXDMR, and I really like it. You can do TGIF and Brandmeister, so both systems, which is pretty nice. There's some talk groups that like CQUK that TGIF you can get into, and the C4FM that you gotta use Brandmeister. So it's good, it has both. But it's a neat app. Check it out if you're interested. VOXDMR. On the Android Play Store system. You can't do it with Apple.
0: Okay, yeah, understood. I'm an Android user as well, so I'll take a gander at it. That sounds interesting. But yeah, like I said, it sounds like you can definitely tell your digital voice, and a little bit of packet loss in there, but not horrible. And I will let you go. Have a good day, Steve. A click from me here in Niagara County, New York, and we'll talk to you soon. This is AG2AA.
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CQ Zulu Sierra 5 Juliet Yankee calling on Echolink. 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
1: KG4WHO, go ahead.
0: Greetings. I've got a killer golf something, and thank you for taking my call. This is Zulu, Sierra 5, Juliet Yankee. ZS5, Juliet Yankee, the name is Norman, and I'm calling from South Africa, QSL.
1: Yeah, we're on QSL, Norman. I'm going to look you up if you're on Echolink, because I'm on Echolink too. ZS4-something-something-JL. I got it. Hey, look at me remembering. JL. Enter. Oh, I must have messed up the letter. I'm in the number. Back to you. My name is Daniel. Kilo Golf 4 Whiskey Hotel Oscar.
0: Okay, Danny, you are correct, the call sign. It's Zulu, Sierra, number 5, 12345. Zulu, Sierra 5, Juliet Yankee, QSL.
1: Fine business, Norman, got it that time. See you in Durban, South Africa. Well, good evening to you. I want to add you to my favorites. Bam. There you go. And right now, we're just here hanging out. Not too much is going on. I just heard you calling and calling and calling, and I figured I wouldn't leave you hanging. So here we are. I'm not going to stay because I have things to do, but I did want to reach out to you and say good evening to you. From the East Coast of the United States. So, ZS5, Juliet Yankee, Norman. I just wanted to say hello. I'll be clear on your final, as I am kind of in the middle of stuff. This is Kilo Golf 4, Whiskey Hotel Oscar. My name is Daniel in Mountain Falls, Virginia, which is a long way from South Africa. 7-3 for now, KG4WHO.
0: Okay, Danny. Then I'll just confirm that Kilo Golf 4 Whiskey Hotel Oscar QSL.
1: Yep, QSL Whiskey Hotel Oscar. Who? Daniel in Mountain Falls.
0: Hey, Danny. Thank you for taking the call. Yeah, I'm just trying to work the 250 United States Celebration Award of QSL, so that's the reason you keep hearing me all the time. That can be very, very difficult to get new contacts. So we're sitting with about 183 from yesterday till today, but we're battling here to get some new contacts. But thanks for taking the call on the East Coast there in Virginia. I have a good friend I speak to quite often, Old Man Jack. Whiskey One Fox Delta Yankee. He runs the Southern Cross Net, so I talk to him almost every day. Thanks, Danny, for the call. I'll log you on QRZ.com. I'm not sure if you're good on QRZ.com. If you're good, please confirm it. Otherwise, not a problem. Great to have you in the log. I'm going to log it as 2 meters and digital voice there. QSL.

0: Okay, thank you, Daniel. Kilo Golf 4 Whiskey Hotel Oscar, okay, that's 5 Julie. Thank you. Thanks for the call. I just want to give a call out there quickly. Is there any other stations on the frequency? This is ZS5JY. 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
1: 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My name is Bob. I'm in Florida, United States, Central Florida.
0: Okay, Bob, Whiskey 3 India Charlie, Quebec. Greetings to you, and thanks for the call. The name is Norman. And I'm located in the port city of Durban on the east coast of South Africa. And the call sign is Zulu Sierra 5, Juliet Yankee, ZS5JY. Thank you, Bob. The local time right now is 6:33 p.m. 6:33 p.m. QSL.
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1: Very good. Glad I could help you make your contacts. And here it is. I'm not wearing my glasses. I was going to tell you my temperature here, but I'm not wearing my glasses, so I can't tell you that. But I'm glad I was able to make the contact for you, and if you are going to put it in the log, I'll be happy to reply for you.
0: Okay, thank you, Bob. Not a problem there. Yeah, temperature now is 72 degrees Fahrenheit. So we're getting into the winter, so it's starting to get a bit cooler. So July will be sort of the peak of the winter season, and then it'll start getting warm up after that. Thank you. I'll log you on QRZ.com. I'll log you on 2 meters. The frequency will be 2 meters, and the band or the mode will be digital mode, digital voice. Thank you, Bob. Much appreciated. So I'm sitting with 183. So if you confirm, it'll be 184. So we're getting there slowly. So this will be the first contact for today. So yesterday it was sitting 183. So if you confirm, it'll go to 184. So we're getting there very, very slowly, but it's tough. It's tough on the side. Thank you, Bob. You have a great day further there in Central Florida. And hope the temperatures keeping you guys not too high on your side. I know it gets pretty warm in Florida, but anyway, I'm sure you've got ways of keeping cool there. Greetings to you and the family there, Bob. Take care, stay safe. God bless from South Africa. Whiskey 3, India, Charlie, Quebec. ZS5, Julie, thank you. Thank you, sir.
1: Thank you, Norman, for talking to me. It's been a pleasure talking to you. I hope to talk to you again sometime. And you have a very good day. I wish you much luck on reaching your goal. I will definitely respond to your log. W3ICQ, we're clear.
0: Sorry to do this, but is there any other station on the frequency? My apologies for keep calling on the repeater, yeah? This is Zulu Sierra 5, Juliet Yankee. 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
0: Okay, Southern California, sorry, a bit slow here in writing. I've got Kilo Delta 6.
3: Delta India, Quebec, Kilo Delta 6. Delta, India, Quebec. Name is Todd. I'm in Southern California in the Mojave Desert.
0: Okay, Todd, thank you so much. Kilo Delta 6, Delta India, Quebec. That is fine, Julia, thank you. Okay, I'm going to log you on QRZ.com, 2 meters, digital voice. Hope you're keeping cool there. And now the temperatures get fairly warm in your part of the world there. So we're sitting at about 72 degrees Fahrenheit, beautiful weather, and local time right now is 6:37 p.m. Thank you, Todd. Thank you, and have a great day further.
3: 73, my friend, is currently 85 degrees. It's 9:37 or something like that. Yeah, 9:37 a.m. in the morning. 85 degrees. We love it. KD60IQ, we'll be out of here.
0: Thank you. Thank you for your response. I really appreciate it. 70. Any other stations or stateside on the frequency? This is ZS5JY calling and listening. One more call. CQ stateside. This is Zulu Sierra 5 Juliet Yankee. ZS5JY calling stateside and listening.

That's about it. Thank you for allowing me to access the repeater. Sorry to be, we'll keep calling. This is ZS5JY now QSY. Thank you so much. We appreciate the context.

0: Dave, where did the name Ypsilanti come from to start with?
1: Well, good evening. It was general, I would have to look it up again. last time that Press and Joe were here, we went to the tower and looked it up, but I can't remember. It's like a general, way back when.
2: Not connected.
0: Nice. Thank you. Good afternoon to you. AB3SNM.
1: Okay, Bob, now you're making me do this. I'm going to get up and go over and ask, you know, Mrs. A.
3: WR2UHF.

Bob, that was well worth the walk all the way out to the kitchen. It comes from a Greek, I don't want to say, what was that, a Greek general, Demetrius Ypsilanti, and he founded this

0: hoping you got the same answer. I bet Mrs. A is wondering how come Michigan and Pennsylvania are looking for that. Have a good day. AB3SNM.
1: You too, Bob. I think that they do collect that data. So, Demetrius Ypsilanti. Okay, so I think the question of the day for tomorrow's net should be, where does Ypsilanti come from?

0: Hey, one quick question, Bob. Are you going to the meet and greet this year?
1: No, I'm not gonna attempt that. I had a long trip here when we lost my sister, and that was a real challenge. I don't think I'm up to it.
0: Oh, okay. I get that. I just would like to meet you face to face, and I am going this year.
1: I had a volunteer to drive contact me, and I really had to stretch my thinking, but I don't want to get somebody encumbered.
0: All right. Well, I will miss you then, WB8ODF, and I'll be clear after your final, which I forced another final on you.
1: You know, that's what I fear. One of these days it will be a final one. You have a good day. Thanks, Dave. EV3. That's the name.

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0: KD7K, this is W3ICQ. How are you today, Kevin?
1: Hey, good afternoon, Bob. Doing just fine. Slow start to the day. Got a little late from a train trip up to Washington, and just kind of taking it easy.
0: Well, that's a good thing to do. I'm doing the same thing here. You're just taking it easy and just playing around a little bit on the computer and listening to the radio. And it's nice weather here. It's about 81 degrees and sunny. And we might get some rain this afternoon. I don't know if we will or not, but we're in the rainy season, so it could be. Anyway, I thought I'd come back to you. I heard you on, and I take the chance to say a quick hello to you. And you have a good day today, Kevin. And we'll do the same. W3ICQ will decide. Take care, Kevin.
1: Well, you're vastly warmer than we are, Bob. It's not even out of the 50s here. High 50s, but not into the 60s. And I think we've got a couple days of rain in store, so. Looking at the forecast, it's supposed to get real warm by next Monday. It's supposed to be up into the 90s, which is warm for us. I know that's nothing to some other people, but that's pretty warm here. So, all right, well, I'm just going through my fantasy baseball roster, making sure I got all my pitchers that are starting today in my lineup, and going through my son's lineup too, making sure I don't need to call him and razz him to work on his. So. Thanks for the shout, Bob. KE7K.
0: Oh, very good. Did you watch the basketball game last night by any chance?
1: I did not. I'm not a huge basketball fan. I would have watched it if I was in a position to, but I had gone up to Port Orchard up in Washington. My best buddy of 25 years, his daughter had graduated from high school and actually graduated from college with her associates at the same time. She did some sort of Head Start program or Running Start. I forget exactly what they call it, but she had her graduation party yesterday, so I took the train up early morning and then trained back, I guess it went up on Sunday, and then took the train back late yesterday afternoon, so I think the game was going on while I was on the train.
0: Okay, just wanted to check it. I'm kind of a basketball fan, but I didn't enjoy the game. It was just terrible refereeing, but that's a story for another day. I'll let you go. W3ICQ, have a good day, Kevin.
1: Have to come back one more time, Bob. You're going to be my sports center for me today. The Knicks lost. Is that what I picked up from the zeitgeist?
0: Hi, Kevin. You know, I watched it and I turned it off I was just kind of really dismayed with They failed to make some calls on, one kid got swatted on the head, knocked the floor. They didn't even make a call on it. And they did a second one, and I left it at that time. So they were down at that time. I suspect they probably did lose, but I follow it to the end. Back to you.
1: Yeah, I think I saw that play when Wimbenyama, I always love that name, I think he knocked Bronson down. So I've never understood people's mentality when they talk about, it seems like it's really in basketball where it comes out, where everybody's like, well, they're in the playoffs, you gotta let them play. Well, I think you should referee the same same way in the final game of the final series as you do in the very first game of the year. The officiating shouldn't change just based on the significance of the game. I mean, the strike zone doesn't change in the World Series, or shouldn't. So anyway, yeah, they shouldn't let them play rougher during the playoffs, but I know a lot of people expect that. 7-3, Bob. I'm going to go top off my coffee and see what my dog's up to. KE7K.
0: A7K, W3ICQ, thanks for coming back. We'll be clear.

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1: Radio check. I assume you want a signal check. You didn't give us quite a long enough transmission to really tell, but we will ask you to turn off your Roger beep. I believe that's menu 30. You know what? I've got a Bofang right here. Let's just see what it is. It's either 38 or 39. If you could turn that off for us, 39. If you could turn that off for us, we'd appreciate it. Give us a little bit more audio, and I'll give you a signal report. Go ahead.

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I saw that node key up again, but no audio that time. Would you still like a signal report? KE7K.

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1: Again, station in Santa Cruz, we're not getting enough audio to give you a report. Can you key up and talk for 5 or 6 seconds? KE7K.
0: My Roger beep. Is it on now?
2: WRQUHS.
1: Yeah, QSL. You got that turned off, and as far as signal, a little scratchy. You held it the whole time. Wasn't a long transmission, so may have dropped out if you kept on going. But a little scratchy, but we can hear you.

0: W4HOO. W4HOO. Well, looks like you just reconnected. Are you monitoring your node? This is KE7K.
1: Configuring a new node and going back and forth between the two nodes.
0: Okay, gotcha. There you are. Yeah, I see a different description on that one. So you're 65271. We keep getting blipped from it, but no audio. Seems like it's almost pulsing back when other people unkey. Go ahead.
1: Connected right now. I was trying to test it locally, and then it was they're identically configured nodes, and I've compared all the configuration files. And it's interesting that the one that you are the 65271. If I have telemetry turned on, it starts going into like a little ping pong loop. So I disabled that and was seeing, that's the only difference between the two configurations right now is the, it's the

I was testing it on the Parrot. I was just wanted to make sure I was getting some receive audio. I didn't realize that it was doing anything. I thought it was actually just idling on the reflector, but evidently not. So I apologize for that.

0: no apologies needed. You're experimenting, and that's part of the whole hobby. So as long as the note owner's there and attentive and can deal with those kinds of things, we don't have a problem with it at all. So I appreciate you looking into it. KE7K.
1: Roger that. Appreciate the feedback, and I hope you have a great afternoon. KE7K, this will be Whiskey 4 Hotel Oscar. Oscar, I'll be clearing monitoring on this node and going QSY on the other one. Thanks.
2: Just for saying so, you can't have two nodes on the same port. Same port. So if they're set at 4569 on both of them, you're going to end up with troubles. AJ9Y, Bob and Phoenix.
1: I've got one on 4569 and one on 4570. I don't know what the range of those UDP port numbers is and whether you need to space them more than that, but they're definitely on different port numbers. But I appreciate that because that would be very easy to overlook. But by the install guide I was using from Etherham pointed that out, so thanks, W4HOO.
2: Yeah, it sort of caught my ear, when you said they were both set up identical. Anyway, it sounds like you're working your way through it. Good luck, sir. AJ, now I'm Bob and Phoenix.
1: Roger that. I appreciate the feedback because I'm still pretty wet behind the ears with All-Star Link and trying to learn all the best practices, and I most definitely appreciate the input. So 73 to all, and I'll continue to monitor on this one that's behaving, and I'm going to go work on the other one on a different frequency, but thanks very much. I appreciate it.

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Paris, Kenai TDD. Kenai Tango Bravo Delta, Houston, PA. I have that in a noisy spot. Kenai TDD.

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1: K9TVD, and Zero Mike Sierra Sierra. Good after morning.
0: And Zero Mike Sierra Sierra, nice to meet you. Yeah, it is good after morning. Name is Joel, Japan Oval England Love, or Juliet Oscar Echo Lima, whichever you prefer. And we're located in eastern Pennsylvania, which is on the eastern end of Pennsylvania on the Delaware River. How you doing?
1: I'm doing well, thank you. Hope you're doing well as well. I'm in North Dakota here, right on the very eastern edge along the Red River. The Red River flows north to Lake Winnipeg. Name here is Ross.
0: Hi, Ross, and very good. I did a piano lesson to my granddaughter, and one of the first pieces that I ever learned was the Red River something or other on the piano. Anyway, that's quite cool. I grew up in Wisconsin, so I know a bit about the Midwest and so on, but not been here 45 or 50 years, so on. And we're just having a beautiful day, 81 degrees, very low humidity, and thunder and lightning coming tomorrow.
1: Yeah, it's about the same here, except we have a little humidity, did have some rain, and expecting more, just like you. Looks like it's the season for greening things up, which is good. And for a while there, it was pretty dusty around here, and now we've been having some rain, and we're seeing some green crops come up. Fields are looking, maybe 6 inches tall, corn and wheat and stuff like that, so looking a lot better before you know it. They'll be sprouting up, and time flies during the summer, it seems like. Goes by pretty quick.
0: Oh, it sure does. Yeah, our corn is coming up, and some of the other grains, soy. A lot of soy and corn planted here. We're on the right-hand side of Pennsylvania, Dimple. It's called the Lehigh Valley. Allentown, Bethlehem, and Easton are three cities.
1: I guess I've heard the name Allentown before, but I haven't heard of the other ones. Haven't been out that way myself, so maybe someday I will be able to visit that area.

0: WR2UHF.
1: Well, my drive home from work has ended. Going to have a lunch break here before I go back. But it was nice meeting you. And maybe we can talk about your valley and rivers again sometime. Maybe see how the fishing is that way.
2: My wife's telephone call killed my connection, and I missed that except your last couple of words. What were you talking about, fishing?
1: Yeah, I said my ride has ended here. I'm home from work now, pulled in my driveway. But I said maybe we could talk again someday and find out how fishing is in the Delaware River, if there is any. And I can tell you about the Red River over here, too. I think that song was the Red River Valley. I learned it on the guitar when I was practicing and learning. So probably a nice simple song to learn. Anyway, back to you for final.
2: Yes, indeed. That's what it was, Red River Valley. And great. Glad you're home. Yes, lots of good fishing. We go on the Delaware River. There are a bunch of lakes around here and also the Lehigh River. So we've got plenty of stuff. 7-3, and very nice to meet you. Bye-bye. K9 TVD.

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0: K9TVD, this is K2ZOJ. It's great talking to you again, I'm glad you were listening. I've been having agita for the month that I've been set up here at my campground trying to get this radio to work, and it's not been working, and I've done all kinds of things. I just found out I had a bad connector end on my coax. I replace it, and everything is golden. I appreciate your call back, and you have yourself a wonderful day, sir.
2: Oh, I'm glad you found it. They're a bugaboo, aren't they? I've found that most problems are in the interfaces, the connectors and stuff like that. I've gone through many of those problems. I say, it's got to be the connector, and it's the connector. 7-3, and good luck, and have a nice camp.
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0: 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Have a wonderful week. Okay, clear.

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0: This is Steve, and I live in a little town called Mount Dora, about 30 miles north of Orlando.
1: Hi, Steve, I'm Joel, and I'm located in eastern Pennsylvania, which is in the Lehigh Valley near Allentown and Bethlehem. And a beautiful day here today, 81 degrees, low humidity, but it's going to storm tomorrow.
0: Same down here in Central Florida. We got low humidity today. Temperatures in the 80s, light breeze, so it's a very, very pleasant afternoon.
1: Hey, that's great. I have one little short story. I worked for one company. We had business in Boca, and we had business in Montreal. In August, my boss would send me to Boca, and he'd go to Montreal. In November, December, January, guess where he went? He went to Boca, and I went to Montreal.
0: I've spoken many times, but never been to Montreal.
1: Oh, that's a nice city. We really enjoyed the visit. However, it was really strange when we were there. It was many, many years ago. It's when the French Quarter was trying to secede, and we had difficulties getting around town, and nobody would want to speak to an English-speaking person. I spoke just a smattering of French, and I went up to a guard at the University of Montreal and said, "Où est le centre-ville?" And he said, "No, monsieur." Anyway, I turned around, drove away, and I found some students, spoke in English. They said, "Oh, go that way. Here's the right road."
0: Well, KK4VFO, thank you for the QSO, and I will be monitoring the IRIS reflector. Thank you very much for the QSO. KK4VFO out.
1: Good enough, 7-3, nice chat. We'll say clear from K9TVD.

0: 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Come back again.
1: Kilo Echo 2, Echo Delta, Long Island, New York.
0: If I got you correctly, it's Kilo Echo 2, Echo, and I missed the last one. This is K2ZOJ Mike in Vermont.
1: The last one was Delta, and the name here is Chris, Long Island, New York. How you doing?
0: I'm doing great right now, Chris. I have been in Vermont for a month now on vacation and been trying to get my radio to hook up here at the campground I'm staying at, and I've had just a whale of a time. My radio checked out, it wasn't transmitting, and I have been kind of beside myself trying to figure it out, so I went up one more time and put a new antenna up, and I said, well, let's make a different type of a coax, and it turns out that one of the sections I had a bad connector on one end and was wet on both ends, even though I had them wrapped and insulated. I put a new wire cable on it, and it's running great, I'm happy to say.
1: Yeah, that's good. Your audio sounds good. What type of antenna are you using?
0: Now I have a short fiberglass mast that's only 17 inches. It's a pre-tuned for 2 meters and 70 centimeter. The unit I'm using, I have an ICOM 706 Mark IIG, which has been out of business, it's been out of production since 2009. But it's an all band. And I've been trying to get a 25-foot loop antenna hooked up so I can get HF on it, and I'm having an even worse time with that. That's not the cable. I just can't get it to tune properly because I was using a brand new cable with that as well. But I'm happy to get the VHF so that I can talk on this repeater. We don't have anything like that back in Arizona that I can chat on, so having it here is just, I mean, it's a great thing. Go ahead.
1: That's quite a bit of time off you got there, a month on vacation. That's pretty nice. What part of Vermont are you in?
0: Well, I'm retired, so technically my whole life is vacation, but we're in Arizona for 8 or 9 months out of the year and then come back up to Vermont for 3 to 4 to visit family. I'm located just north of Burlington, about 27 miles north of Burlington, in a little town outside of Fairfax, outside of Milton.
1: That's a nice state, Vermont. I hope you're enjoying yourself for that month. I'm retired too. I retired about 2.5 years ago. I still work part-time, though, so I guess I'm semi-retired. I'm sitting over here in the backyard. It's about, I want to say it's probably about 80 degrees here on Long Island. Nice cool breeze, clear skies, real beautiful day here.
0: I'm not really sure what the temp is here, although I could probably look on my wall. It says 82 degrees outside right now, and sunshine, blue skies. It's been rainy the last few days, and today's an absolutely beautiful day. It's supposed to be another nice day tomorrow. It was one yesterday, but then we're going to get rain Thursday, Friday, and the rest of the weekend.
1: Yeah, I think that's the same over here. They said maybe a scattered shower tomorrow afternoon, and then I think it's going to pick up after that. But, well, anyway, thanks for the coming back. I'm going to say 73. Enjoy the rest of your time in Vermont. And I hope you're enjoying the wildlife there. Some real excellent hiking and biking trails. So yeah, thanks again. Enjoy. KE2, Echo, Echo Delta, 73 on your final.
0: It was a pleasure chatting with you, and I hope you have a great time down in Long Island. I lived up here for 38 years, so I really understand how nice of a state it is, and I do love the outdoor nature. This is Mike at K2ZOJ, 73 is to you, sir, and have a great summer. Clear.

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station in Hollywood, Florida. It's all you're doing is putting a noisy signal into the system. We're not getting anything that's intelligible. AB3SNF.

0: 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How are you doing this afternoon?
1: Good afternoon, Doc. Good to hear you this afternoon, KB3SNM. Traveling the highways again today.
0: Yeah, I went to the gym over in St. Pete. It's a gym called Crunch. And I'm almost, like, incapacitated when I'm done. It's a good workout, but I'm not worth much afterwards for a while.
1: That's the definition of me. When I start,
0: well, I never really did before, but after the hurricane, I broke my hip overworking it, and so I ended up kind of having a weakening of both of my legs and hips. So I started this routine, and it really helps, and I don't really want to stop it, so I'm trapped, I guess. I could probably make it a little less strenuous, but, you know, while you're there, might as well just do it all.
1: Meet the challenge, and it makes a difference, that's for sure. Good to hear you this afternoon. You have safe travels, KB3SNM. Thanks for the call.
0: Okay. Oh, excuse me. Yeah, and then I end up going to some protein shake shop to get a protein shake in downtown St. Pete, and then I head back. That's where I'm going now. So check you later. KB3SNM, W3RX. Clear.

0: All right, it's currently 2:26 on the East Coast, and I'm just sitting here, figure I might do a little questing. ZWR Dan's ellipsed me, and Joe's coming up close, so figured I'd step my way a little closer to 100. This is KG4WHO, questing.
1: I might be able to help you out with that. K-A-V-K-Y.
0: How you doing?
1: My phone told me that there's a heat warning. Something about heat indexes up over 100. I'm confident it's wrong, but I'm not going outside to find out.
0: We have central air conditioner, but it would cost astronomical amount to run, as our house is drafty and lacks any real insulation in the critical places because it's old. And, well, once the temperature gets to a certain point, it just can't keep up, and it's just like pouring money down the drain. So we, as a family, elected to get a window air conditioner from Costco. So far it's sucked most of the humidity out of the house, and if it can do that, it seems to stay a lot cooler in here. So far, so good, but right now it's, let's see here. According to my neighbors, it's around 85 to 86 degrees, depending on where you are. I haven't really been outside much today except for this morning, so I can't speak for the afternoon. Like you, I'd rather just be inside for the moment. Back to you, Vicki.
1: Yeah, we have it too, kind of. I was outside one day, which was a good thing because I heard a weird pop, and I look, and there was smoke coming out of it. The problem that I then noticed was that the shutoff or breaker or whatever it is was in a position where I would have had to have reached over it to turn it off. So I hit the breaker, but nonetheless, it was during COVID, and I really didn't trust how parts were being made then because everything was so scarce and who knows what they were using. And we threw in some window ones, and I like it better. We've got, I want to say, 2,400-square-foot house. So just by putting three small ones in, it's so much better. I want to pay for each month.

0: That's what I'm hoping. Just being able to get the bulk of the humidity out really helps. And, yeah, running mine is just, it was secondhand when we installed it. My dad was a building inspector, and before that he was a plumber, so tradespeople know tradespeople and make deals and stuff. And it worked for a long time, and it continues to work. It's just our electric company, who is just a middleman for a big electric company, said that they were going to raise our cost per 1,000 kilowatt hours. Every 1,000 kilowatt hours gets an additional $20 fee tacked to it. So every additional, well, I guess not additional, but every 1,000 hours gets a $20 fee tacked to it. I'm going to try to keep those hours as low as I can. It won't really matter so much for homeowners as business people, but $20 is $20.
1: Yeah, I just Googled real quick. What's the average kilowatt per house? And it's saying 875 to 900. And I remember the electric company sending me something once basically saying, rates are going up, and if you don't do this, this is what it's going to cost you for your house specifically. The problem is, I was fixing up a rental at that time, and I was also getting my dad's mail. So this house, the personalized letter said that me and my family of six would cost X amount. I don't remember what it is. The rental, which is literally half the size, also the same amount. And then my dad, who's living alone, also the same amount. So I don't trust any of that.

0: Seems to be some noise in the background there, but it worked itself out.
1: Yeah, we got one of those ones that falls in the air window, and it kind of is partitioned where it's got a little section that sits inside the window and a little section, the bigger section sits outside the window. It has a feature that says dry, and I read what that meant, and it said that it acts like a dehumidifier, and the compressor doesn't run full blast like when you're cooling. And I'm like, well, really just running that would be probably enough. We'll see. I don't know. One time I mistakenly let the air conditioner run overnight one time. I guess the temperature had gotten inadvertently set real low, and that month's power bill was very, very, very, very, very unpleasant. So I learned that lesson.
2: Understandable, but I have to confess, I crank mine on low and leave them. But, yeah, to each his own. All right. It's good talking to you, as always. I'll let you get going. K-8-V-K-Y.
1: Well, thanks for coming back to me, Vicki. Y'all have a good good day over there in Michigan. And I'll be speaking with you soon, I know. This is KG4WHO, 73 for now.
2: 73 K-8-V-K-Y.

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1: Good afternoon.
0: How are you doing today, Daniel? I'm just firing up my Echo link because I want to join that net tonight. So I'm just firing up, make sure I've got what I need.
1: Well, hope you're doing well. Moreover, hope your spouse is doing a little better today than yesterday. That's wonderful. I'm pretty excited about the potential of other folks checking into our net. I don't know how the net controller is going to feel about it, but he's receptive. I don't want anyone to think he'll be upset. But the net's at 7 p.m., and sometimes it's very brief. So if you look up and it's 7:08, sometimes you miss it. We used to have 20 or 30 people check in, but over time, folks have kind of evaporated, if you will, and no one's really come to replace them. Even though we have a lot of ham radio operators in our club, probably close to 130, I guess, according to the roster, I only hear about three of them on the net, so including myself. And I'm even occasional, depending on the time of year. So looking forward to it.
0: Yeah, thanks, Daniel, for inquiring about my wife. She's doing okay. You know, if you've known anybody or had that surgery, it's painful. The blocker has worn off, and she doesn't really like to take pain pills, so we're doing the best we can. But I appreciate you asking. Thank you. Yeah, I see in Echolink, I see your KG4WHO/L. I'm assuming if I click on that at 7 o'clock, that will get me in. My next question is, how long do you think it's going to last? Because I want to sit in on the, I want to participate in the TechNet tonight. So I just need to join via that link. That it's FM 09 KG4WHO/L.
1: Yeah, and I got the HT right beside me. So if you just want to demo it, I could probably just listen for you. I've been listening on the input in case my node fires off. So as soon as you connect and say hello, I'll hear you. And that'll be good enough. But to answer your question, the net doesn't take very long. Most of the times it's over by 7:20. I would say that's a good night if it goes that long.
0: Okay. No, we don't need to test this. When I first started with Echolink, Barry in the UK was on Echolink as well, and we communicated one-to-one. So I'm sure that it will work. So I'll just join tonight, but I want to sit on the TechNet. I was listening to your discussion about the electricity. When I was living in New York, electricity rates were 40 cents per kilowatt hour. Now, it's hard to decipher what that actually means, but it's pretty expensive. 40 cents per kilowatt hour is pretty expensive. And here where I am now, it's 19 cents per kilowatt hour.

0: I forget exactly what our rate is. It's just, I actually look it up here. Because I pay attention to it, and it changes. We got to see, they got this thing called the variable rate. There's just add-ons that they add. Like, for instance, like I have a farm, but if I wanted to, say, separate out the electricity that my farm entity uses
1: WR2UHF.
0: So that farm could pay the bill for that electric, I would have to have a whole different meter. Even though I have the same account, I would incur a usage fee for that separate meter and all the other fees that come with a separate account. So, it's I wish we had something else going on, but it's been kind of, I don't understand how it all works. Like, we have an electric company, but it gets its power, it doesn't generate power. It only provides, I don't know, emergency fixes, because most of the other stuff's contracted to other people. It's kind of funny how it all works. Oh, what's it say here? Distribution charges. Yep. We're at, through June. No. Yeah, I don't remember exactly. It's kind of hard to put in perspective here, but it's getting old.
2: Yeah, I have the same thing. It's time of day usage, during peak, off peak. New York was the same way. It didn't, where I was anyway, it didn't produce the power, but you had to pay for the carrying charges over the lines, the power lines, and then you had surcharges on the surcharges, taxes. The whole bit, and I didn't have it, but there were people that I knew that had in-ground swimming pools and central air conditioning, and it wouldn't be disturbing to them to get, you know, a $500 a month electric bill for, you know, June, July, and August, $500 a month. So that was one of the things that drove me out of the state, although I love it. Don't get me wrong. I love where I live, but just priced me out of town.
0: Yeah, generally mine's between $130 and $150, depending on what fees they charge. When I first moved in after my dad passed away, which I was living here before, but when it was first mine, I guess, I got it down to like $85 one month. I basically got it down to where I wasn't using anything but the fees that they were charging, which I guess is the cost of having service or whatever. But that's changed. And then, like, usually it's like $130, $145. But then, like, that one time I left the air conditioner running inadvertently, it jumped up to like $400 in one month just from one day of use. I'm like, oh man. I guess if you got a hobby of that kind of stuff, that's what you want. You find a way to do it, but I don't know. It doesn't make sense to get a bunch of solar panels and stuff like that, because they don't really pay you back for what it is. And, you know, everything takes maintenance. So, it's like, I thought about doing our repeater with solar, but then I'm like, then somebody's got to maintain it. So, I kind of backtracked that a little bit.
2: get you coming and going. On a brighter note, did the water recede a little bit? I know you're in a low area. I know you had water building up. Has that receded? We haven't had, at least here anyway, we haven't had much rain.
0: Yeah, after those last round of storms we had, that's been about it. It looks like it could sprinkle today. Maybe. It's kind of windy out there right now, overcast, which is probably good. But, the sump pump is kind of quieted down. I've heard it turn on maybe once or twice in the past week where it was pumping pretty considerably. I found out there was a beaver. There's a beaver in our pond, and he or she keeps stopping up the overflow pipe. It's drained enough down now where it's not really a problem, but earlier it was kind of about to crest the other side of the dam, and I didn't want that to happen, so I unplugged it. Then they plugged it back with more mud. They know what they're doing. I said, no, we can't have this, because if this is the water table, that puts my basement under the water table, and if it's under the water table, then that means that the sump pump is under the water table. So it needs to be at the top. But anyway, it's calmed down enough. Hopefully, I know that everything around here is super green now. It seems like the grass jumped up a foot in a week.
2: Yeah, here too. We really needed it. I know you needed it as well. All right, Daniel, I don't want to hold it. I heard you out there. I just figured I'd jump in and say hello. I'm going to try to make that tonight at 7 Eastern unless my knee patient requires me for something. I'm going to try to. And I want to attend TechNet at 8. So I hope you're having a good day today, Daniel. I really do. Best to your wife and your family. Hope things are going well. And with any luck, I will hear from you tonight. And we'll talk a little bit further. For now, Daniel, 73s, KG4WHO from N2ZWR. 73s, my friend.
0: N2ZWR, KG4WHO. One of the perks of the Quest program is being you, Dan. And that's a lifelong friendship. Pretty cool. Pretty cool reward right there. 7-3 for now. We'll be chatting with you soon. KG4WHO, Mail Falls. Have a great day. See you soon.
2: I totally agree, Daniel, and I think the designers of the program had something like that in mind. So if they're listening, it was certainly a success on this end. Yes, 73 is my friend. Talk to you later. 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
4: W9IKE, Salem, Indiana, KE7K in Portland, Oregon. You sound pretty good to me. A little bit more audio and we'll really nail it down. Back to you.
3: Thank you for the comeback. Yeah, we're just to be on All Starlink, and thought I'd borrow a moment on the East Coast Reflector to try it out. And so I really appreciate the comeback. I think I heard KE7, but I apologize, I didn't get your suffix. Can you please repeat?
4: Yeah, the call here is Kilo Echo 7 Kilo, 2x1. KE7K. Yeah, you're sounding good. I was watching the spectrum analyzer. Don't see any clips there, but using up all the modulation that you can. So you sound good. Audio-wise, signal sounds just fine as well.
3: 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Thank you, sir. Appreciate the comeback, and appreciate the detailed signal report. We're going to be putting the
1: WR2UHF
3: in the truck and doing a little road trip in the next few weeks, and I get the base set up while I was here, could play with it. So again, thank you for your comeback, and I wish you and yours all the best. KU7K, Whiskey 9, India, Kilo Echo, 7-3.
4: Hey, very good. Well, good job on the node. There is a very, very, very, very, is that three or four varies? I wanted to use four varies. A very slight hum on your signal. It seemed to kind of come and go. It might just be your proximity of your HT to your node there. Not sure. I'm not sure I would tell you to even worry about it, but since you're asking, I'll point it out. And there's a parrot node, 55553. If you connect up to that and just hang out a dead carrier there, you might pick it up, but again, it is very, very slight.
3: Okay, yeah, I'm out here in the yard, out in my field, and the All-Star node's in the house. And so I was running on my HT on mid power, and I turned it down to low power. Did that make a difference?
4: No negative. It's still in there, and it may just be a slightly hot PL, so I honestly wouldn't worry about it. I just wanted to give you a full report if I could, but I wouldn't even worry about it. As old as us men are in this hobby, I bet most of us can't even hear it.
3: To that, well, thanks, sir, and again, appreciate the comeback. And so I'll be clear on this frequency, W9IKE 73 to you and yours.

0: KEE7K, K2IV Mobile. Afternoon, Kev. Just saying hello.
1: Good afternoon to you, Kev. Still got 7.5 minutes of morning here, but quickly closing it out. What are you up to?
0: Well, I've got 60 minutes to my tee time. Tuesday nights are a golf league that I've been in for 23 years. No, more than that. Since 1999. Excuse me, 27 years. And my partner's going to be a little bit late, but the sheet says that we tee off at 3:52, so I'm boogieing. So 90 degrees here in Syracuse, and I'm loving it.
1: It's not quite that warm here. We may have gotten, it's into the 60s now, 61. So not real warm here. Going to be cool and rainy for the next 2 or 3 days, I think, last time I looked. But after that, we've got full sun and getting into the 90s by Monday. So I plan to be out playing a little golf this summer as well. Nolan has kind of shown an interest, so he's taken a couple lessons from a neighbor down the street who was a golf coach at a local high school. Because Lord knows he's not going to listen to any advice that I've got. And all I can show him how to do is have a wicked slice. We'll probably get out and play a few rounds this summer. Start at a par three, I bet. How do you guys play? What format? You play best ball, or how does that work with a partner?
0: Had to wait for my home note to say hello. Standby one. I got a cough all of a sudden, something in my throat. Anyway, there are 8 foursomes, 8 or 9 foursomes in the group, and there's for each, what they do is they pair opponents up in the 2 foursomes in each group of four. And who plays who is based on their handicaps. And each pair, there's 20 points at stake. So there's as many as 40 altogether for the foursome. And it's all about, you know, 2 points a hole. You either win all two, split it 1 and 1, or you lose all two. So 9 holes is 18, and then you have total score for 20. So each pair plays for 20 points, and so the foursome can earn up to 40 in a given night, or the two partners playing. But it's straight golf. They got a calculation they use for determining handicaps. So I have to give my opponent 3 strokes tonight, and they'll be the 3 hardest holes on the back nine, which is what we're playing tonight.
1: Well, that sounds like a pretty fun format, and interesting that I've played some handicap leagues in disc golf, but you're just giving somebody strokes over the whole 18 holes. That's interesting. You guys, you give strokes on specific holes.
0: Yeah, you have to do it that way because again, there's 2 points a hole that are at stake for each pair. You know, of 2 opponents playing. So if I have to give my opponent 1 stroke, I have to beat him by 2 strokes to gain the 2 points. If I only beat him by 1, his stroke makes us even, and we wind up splitting the 2 points, 1 each.
1: Yeah, Yeah, that makes sense. That makes sense. We were always doing just a total stroke thing, but I've always enjoyed handicapped leagues because you are playing against someone else, but ultimately you're really just playing against yourself. If you play better than your average, then you're normally going to win, even if you might not beat the other person on strokes. I've always enjoyed handicapped leagues.
0: Yeah, I like the format. I've been in tournaments where it could be best ball, captain and crew style, or other variations where out of a foursome playing, two pairs playing captain and crew. Generally, I've seen it where somebody has to drive at least four times out of nine. So that leaves two odd holes. So that means that one person can't carry the entire two-person team, or craziness like that. So a lot of variations to it, Kevin. And it's just the tournaments are fun because there's twice as much beer as there is on a regular league night.
1: Well, you obviously enjoy it. You've been doing it for quite a while, so that's great. For a while, I was playing team disc golf, which was a lot of fun. There was 12 teams total, and each week you'd play one, your team would play another team, and then we'd play two rounds, a round in the morning and a round at night. And it was all handicapped based. Sometimes you'd play as a single against somebody else, giving them strokes, or you might play doubles, which is best ball or best disc, I guess, if you want to.
2: WR2UHF.
1: But if you played doubles, you had to play a singles round in that same day for your doubles round to count. So couldn't have somebody on the team that was just constantly playing doubles, but always a lot of fun. And then similar thing, that if I beat the person that I was playing on the other team, then that was a point for me or a point for them if I lost, and then we'd split the point if we tied, and then the aggregate of all your team's players' points versus their team's points was which team won the week. So that was always a lot of fun. Did that for, 5-6 years, and then kind of had some shoulder issues and haven't been able to really play like I like to. But all right, Kev, I'm going to say 7-3. I've got a rental house and got a couple people coming to for tours at 1 o'clock. I need to take a shower and get in the rain locker, as Dick likes to call it, and head over to the other side of town. So you have a good rest of your day. I hope you hit them straight, and good luck to you and your partner. 7-3, bud. K2IV, KE7K.
0: You too, Kevin. And your timing's perfect. I'm about to drive over the hill away from my home mode, so 73. I have played, my son and his wife have played disc golf when they lived out in the Vail Valley in Colorado. During the summer months, they would set the disc courses up right on the ski hills, and that got to be a lot of fun. They enjoyed it. See you later, 73. K2IV Mobile. Be well.

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0: the WA5 call. I didn't get the last three. This is November 5, Gulf Charlie, Quebec. Name here is Chuck. Good afternoon.
1: Well, hey, Chuck. It's Lima Tango Charlie.
0: Lima Tango Charlie. All right, I got it. Good afternoon. Looks like down here in South Texas, we finally got our hot weather for summer.
1: Oh, yeah. Yeah, it was, 78? When I got up this morning, about 3:30. Yep. It's 78 over here in Porter.

0: Roger, okay. All right. Well, then, where in Porter are you? Because I'm over here. I'm in 99, just west of 1314.
1: You kind of broke up there. I heard the 99.
0: No, I am. I'm west of 1314 off of 99 in Highland.
1: Oh. Well, you by me. I'm, first road pass on 1314 past, 99, Fern Drive, down that way. Yeah. You're kind of not holding the repeater real good.
0: I wonder why, because I know I'm close enough, and I've got my antenna up. I mean, I can really hear this repeater really well.

0: That time was pretty good. Are you on HT or something?
1: No, I'm on a, I keep antenna, it's only up, but, I'm clearing all the obstructions around me, and I should have a clear shot towards the repeater since it's over there in Woodlands.

0: Yeah. Yeah, I don't know. I got a GP9 up in the air, putting out about 2.5 watts right now. It's hard to say, you know. If you looked at the SWR on it.
1: Yeah, it's flat as a pancake. I'm sitting here, I'm at the end of the subdivision, and it's got a cement, wall. The ground plane's clearing it, so I would have thought I'd gotten a good signal, but, I don't really have any SWR. I'm not having that issue. I'll just have to keep trying, because you're the second person that said something about my signal not being real strong. Maybe I've got something between me and the repeater.
0: But sometimes you come in solid like a rock, and then then you come in scratchy and in and out. So that's why I said, are you on HT, you know, because it sounded like you were moving around, in other words.
1: Yeah, you got a little scratchiness on your signal, but with 2.5 watts, and because the repeater's up there in the woodland, I think. At least I'm using the 444.5, if that's what you're using.
0: Yes, I am. See, that time you were solid as a rock.
1: Maybe I'm having an issue with my microphone.
2: WR2UHF.
0: Well, it could be. Could be. It sounds like more like a signal, but what do I know?
1: Okay, Dennis. Well, I appreciate that. So, you trying to stay cool this afternoon?
0: Oh, yeah. Oh, yeah. See, that time you came in real, real solid. Yeah, I only go out in the morning or, you know, just before sunset. I'm an old man. I don't want to have to watch it sometimes, you know.
1: Yes, I understand. I understand.

0: Well, speaking of that, I heard you just calling out there, so I thought I'd come back at you. I'm going to go get something cool to drink, so I'll be in and out listening. Nice talking to you. Later. This be WA5 LTC.
1: Okay, Dennis, we'll talk with you later. 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
0: That's clear.

0: 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I'm looking for a radio check. I've got a new HT. I'm trying to program.
1: 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Go ahead.
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0: Sure, you definitely 59 coming through nice and solid. 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
1: 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How copy, old man?
0: Copying you well. You are coming in 5-9 here. I forget if that's those are the numbers. It's been a long time since I've done that. But yeah, you're coming in really strong.
1: Okay, and very good. Yeah, I'm up here in North Carolina now and got the node set up. Didn't take too long at all. And programmed this other HT and glad it's working.
0: That's good to hear. It seems like you'll always be a PTT away.
1: Yeah. Certainly seems that way. It's gives a lot of flexibility, that's for sure.
0: One thing I'm noticing, I never picked up on it before, it's happening on your end and also mine, is there's a Roger beep. Maybe this is something I'll deactivate. But yeah, just curious if you're hearing it too.
1: Well, there should be one tone at the end of each transmission. That's from All-Star, I believe. So if you're hearing any other beeping on my signal, then I need to take that off of my HT. But I think I'll check it just to make sure.
0: Yeah, I'm hearing one beep on yours when you end communication. And on my end, I hear two beeps of confirmation when I end communication, but then I realized in the past we're always talking on simplex, was it 146.520, so there's no Roger beep on that, so maybe it just functions differently.

0: Okay, well, my radio's not set up. It doesn't have any Roger beep, so if somebody's hearing something different, let me know. But I think you're hearing stuff coming out of All-Star and or the repeater that you're going into now.
1: Got it. By the way, I had a call with my mom last night, and she was talking about or asking if I felt the earthquake here in Florida from the Philippines. And I asked her, I said, I'm a bit far from the Philippines. I don't think I'm going to feel an earthquake from over there. You're more likely to feel it than I would with her being in California. And then I looked at the news and realized there was actually, I guess, some large earthquake off of Cuba. So we would have felt it. I didn't. Did you?
0: No, did not. Didn't feel it. I saw the news, I think, pretty much immediately after it came out, but I never felt anything. 6.1, I think, was the level, and it was
2: WR2UHF.
0: Not sure what the reading was in South Florida, though.
1: Yeah, something like that. We should be able to feel over here. Obviously, soil conditions and things like that will determine how it's felt, but yeah, whatever. I mean, if we were in California, I'd say, hey, it's great. You know, it's just kind of like part of the land will drop off, and where my parents live, we have an unobstructed view of the ocean. But being here in Aventura, I already see the ocean, so I don't need anything necessarily to be flattened, including the building I'm in. So it is what it is.
0: Yeah, maybe they'll update that news article on the Porsche building. Maybe it'll sink another inch or two.
1: It's not called sinking. It's called settling. All the buildings are settling. They're not sinking. You got to think about insurance here.
0: Okay, got it. All right, cool. Well, I'm about 3 hours behind on my work due to all the traveling, actually more, but made it here about an hour, maybe 2 hours ago, and trying to get through some stuff, so let's talk a little bit later.
1: All right, 73, I guess I'll leave your radio on in case you know, you're my last line of help if everything does implode over here. 73.
0: All right. Sounds good. I will be unavailable for an hour or two later this evening, but when I'm in the house, I'll have the radio on. I will catch you later. KN6KTX W4ARM in Greensboro, North Carolina.

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1: Hi there, Bob. This is WA1Q. I'm just making sure I'm not stepping on anybody. It's working.
0: Yeah, Roger. Roger. Well, we know that at least this part of the program does. So real fine. I thank you for that help. This is K1WGU.
1: All right. This is WA1Q also, and 7-3 to all. Well, I'm going QRT, and everybody have a nice day.
0: This is K1WGU. Also clearing. Thank you very much for the use, and we'll hopefully be able to make more contacts like this. Thank you again. K1WGU in Randolph, Mass. Clear.

Yeah, this is Kilo Juliet 6, Zulu Kilo Charlie. I didn't get your call. I assume you were calling me. Back to you.

0: N7 question mark. This is K-O-8-A. Good afternoon there, old man. Handle here is Greg, G-R-E-G.
1: Good afternoon, K-O-A. I

0: It's K-O-A-8-A and 7-G-H-I. And on this end is Mark. Go ahead.
1: Oh, okay. Hello there, Mark, and nice to meet you. And, yeah, I've been listening. I haven't heard much activity on here this afternoon. I'm actually out on my deck here playing ball with my dog, and she will chase that ball till my arm falls off. But you have a good signal here into Delaware, Ohio. I'm about 20 miles north of Columbus. Go ahead.
0: Okay, real good. Sounds like you're having a fine day there. I'm inside here in Aloha, Oregon, and the signal's reaching a whole whooping maybe 6 to 8 feet across the living room to a local node, and then fiber optic from there. So, yeah, not much of a reach, but I am using some analog in the process, cheap Chinese handheld on UHF to the local node. Go ahead.
1: Yeah, okay, well, fine. Well, you got a good signal here, and sounds real good. I'm actually out on my deck here, but I'm using a Kenwood PHD-74 and using an open spot Pro 4 there. And so that's the rig here. And I usually sit out here and listen to my radio, but like I say, I'm here too much activity here this afternoon. But I do enjoy listening. I listen to this, and I listen to 30 Charlie a lot. But that's about all. So it's been quite warm here today. I actually was able to get 18 holes of golf in today and yesterday. So I'm doing pretty good for 77 years old. Go ahead.
0: Okay, roger on that. Shoot, you got about a decade on me. I was feeling bad this morning. I actually had to turn the furnace back on for June, which I try to avoid like the plague. But it's been cooling off here. We still have an overcast here. I haven't played golf in, oh gosh, decades. Of course, it's debatable if what I was doing out there on the course was considered golf in the first place, so probably why I gave it up. But anyway, I just finished up some brunch here, kind of late, and yes, I was noticing the low amount of activity on the East Coast reflector as well. It's usually bustling with activity, but so far today it's been rather quiet, which is probably a good thing. Because there seem to be a handful of people that kind of camped on the reflector and were talking just about every day. Back to you.
1: Yeah, that's Mark. And, it is kind of a little bit odd that it's not quite as active as it is normally. But I still like listening to it, that and 30 Charlie, like I say. And, I played around the golf yesterday on a big course, and then I played, I got a membership at our local or nine-hole par course. But on the par three course here, I walk it. I push my clubs on my cart, and I walk around there 18 holes. So that's not too bad, like I say, for 77 years. So I'll be 78 in August. So I've been retired since 2013, and I had my ham radio license since I was age 13. my dad got me going young, and I've kept my license ever since. Around the mid-80s, I upgraded to extra class when I had to do the 20 words a minute FCC code test. So there you go, Mark. Go ahead.
0: Okay, real good on that. I got my M license mid-20s, and I got the technician license at the time, which was later upgraded by the FCC to general. And honestly, I got out of ham radio for a number of decades. I kept the license up, but never needed the RF. I had too many other interests. And I retired a handful of years ago and decided, well, what the heck? This is a perfect hobby for somebody retired to get into. So, yeah, I emit RF every now and again. Anyway, I don't want to tie up the reflector. I'm sure there's other folks that want to use it. Thanks for reaching out and coming back to me. And as usual, I don't recall your call sign. But anyway, this is N7GHI, and I'll be clear on your final.
1: Okay, GHI from K-O-8-A. Yeah, I have a little trouble remembering some of the call signs, too, and I keep thinking I'm going to bring a pad of paper and a pencil here so I can write everything down, but then I forget to do that, too. So I have to wing it a lot of the time. Anyway, yeah, I enjoyed chatting with you, Mark, and I'll look forward to hearing you again one of these days, and I also will get off of the reflector and offer it up to someone else. 73, my friend, and all my pleasure meeting you. This is KLA. I'll be over, off, and clear.
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1: K-O-W-J-U, this is K-O-8-A. Hello there, and thanks for the call. Handle here is Greg, G-R-E-G. I live in Delaware, Ohio. Go ahead.
2: Well, Roger, good afternoon. K-O-8-A, the call here is K-1 Whiskey Golf Uniform. My handle is Bob. QTH is Randolph, Massachusetts. And I was out to Ohio, been out there twice within the last month. We had two grandsons graduate from Ohio State, and my other grandson graduated from his high school in Mason, Ohio. Back to you.
1: Yes, I went to OSU there for a while when I was many, many years ago when I was a youngster. Like I was just telling Mark, age here is 77. I'll be 78 in August, so it's been quite some time since I've been there. I also took some other schooling in the local area here. But like I say, I retired in 2013, so I've just been basically enjoying life and playing with my ham radio, and I play a lot of golf. I play a lot of pocket billiards, and those are two of my side interests. Go ahead.
2: Okay, Roger, great. Well, our hobby has been amateur radio since we got our license at age 16. Age here is 82. And we have enjoyed our retirement. Glad we have every day that we do have. and we dabble in single sideband with an Icom 7300 and FT8. We've been doing some DMR and digital stuff, so we just try to enjoy different modes of the hobby, that's for sure. And we even got on 6 meters today. It was wide open, which was a real surprise for us, and worked about 18 stations. K088, K1WGU, and won't hold it here too long, but we just want to say hi to you and when you were talking to Mark.
1: Yeah, okay, Bob. Well, I appreciate that, and it's interesting hearing about your history. You got a few years on me, and there's not too many people around here who have a few years on me. But yeah, I try to make every day count, so that's my kind of goal these days. And I also have a 7300, and I've had that for probably about 5 years, and I've made all my contacts on CW. I did a little bit of FT. What is it? FT. I forget what it is. It's been a while since I did it. But I've only made one single sideband on contact on it since I've had it. So CW has always been my favorite mode, and that's where I spend most of my time. But what makes it nice about this mode here is that I can sit and listen and talk to people all over the world while sitting on my deck here in Delaware, Ohio. Go ahead.
2: Yeah, Roger. I agree with you. The same way, those contacts that I made this morning actually were using the 7300 and on FT8. I've got about 3,000 contacts on FT8 over the years here, and I've had my 7300 about the same amount of years as you've had yours. I bought mine just around COVID time and have been well pleased with it. Well, if you have a good afternoon, the rest of it there, and it's certainly nice to talk to you, and look forward to chatting with you again. We'll start using this mode and connection mode option a little more frequently there, and hope to talk to you again there. So K08A, K1WGU will be clear after you. Good afternoon there, Greg.
1: All right, Bob. Hey, before you kick off, I'll ask you one question. I was doing some FT8. And I was using, was it Ham Radio Deluxe, the software. Is that what you're using with yours? Go ahead.
2: No, I actually don't use that. I'm using a program I've had for about 30 years here. It's Contact. You would ask me that. I'm right out of my head, as I was going to tell you. Some guys use Logbook for Old Men. Ham Radio Deluxe is a great program. I know two of my friends use that, but I'm using a K3 program that automatically logs simultaneously when I make the contacts on either single sideband or FT8.
1: Okay, yeah, great. Yeah, I quit subscribing to it because I wasn't using it enough, but it is an interesting piece of software, and it's been several years, so they probably have a lot of improvements. I was actually out at the Dayton Ham Fest this year, and I saw they had a booth out there. I didn't spend much time looking at it, but I was curious about how much improvements they've made. Anyway, you're right, Bob. I'm going to get off here and let someone else use it. 73, my friend. All my pleasure chatting with you, and I look forward to you again on down the log. This is K08A at Delaware Hall, 73, and I'll be clear. Talk to you later, buddy.
2: Okay, Greg, and from two of the folks that I have breakfast with every week that use Ham Radio Deluxe, they said it has greatly been improved, and they've maintained using it over the years as those improvements have occurred. So they're well pleased with the program. So you might find it a good one to go back to if you're already familiar with it, starting at logging there. All right, have a great afternoon. Hope to chat with you again. K1WGU, now clear. Thanks a lot for the use.
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3: WR2UHS.
2: All right, Roger. You got me too fast there. I didn't have my pen handy. Why don't you come on back?
0: Well, I figured you would recognize that call. WD1L.
2: Ah, see, I haven't got my hearing aids tuned up. How are you doing, John? Got everything working, huh?
0: Well, I'm about 90%. I get, it's all running off the computer. I don't run that, I don't know whether you're running the software or whatever, but I'm using the interface that I got, a Raspberry Pi, and it's been a chore trying to figure this thing out. But I'm slowly getting there. Back to you.
2: All right, you sound real good. And I'm using the program that we've been working with here. I haven't got a Raspberry Pi, and I was going to wait and see if you got that Siri working and everything, and then I was going to order one. Is the replacement one that you got any different from the one that you had that didn't work?
0: I thought I bricked the one I originally had, but I guess that's the one I'm working on right now, and it works great.
2: Okay, well, you sound super. So it's doing the job for you, and you've got it finally going there. So that's real fine. And I'll go ahead and I just wanted to see how those were going to work out, because I think I'm going to order one, and I'll have to make a trip up to Micro Center at some point.
0: What do you need at Micro Center? A Raspberry Pi?
2: Yeah, I was going to get a Raspberry Pi 3B Plus and use that with the Amazon Sherry that I was talking to you about.
0: Well, that's exactly what I'm running right here, right now. I never had a problem with the configuring the Pi. Well, I had a problem burning a chip for it, but that drove me crazy. But I finally got it working. I got a desktop menu in here for a program they call Almon 3. It's a little menu program. I got another one that I want to get running. It's got more bells and whistles on it, lets you do more stuff. But anyways, I get this one working for the time being. Once I get it the way I want it, then I'll figure in better one, which will probably the rest of my hair will be on the floor when I'm done with that.
2: Now, Roger, well, hey, perseverance, step by step, and you sound great. What are you using for the walkie connection?
0: I'm using my little Olenko. That's the same one I use on Florida Gulf. I just added another channel to it and put in the particulars to get it to work with this. And it was, I don't think it took me 5 minutes to get the radio configured, but the program was a little more work, but we persevered and got it running.
2: Well, good. You can be another source of information when the rest of our group tries to get on All-Star and using the maybe the same combination there. So real fun. I won't tie this up any longer. We're getting a supper call here, but certainly good to hear you. And I didn't catch you when you came on before, but with concentration here and my hearing aids in the right direction, you sound super. So nice talking with you, and have a good afternoon, the rest of the afternoon. There may be other folks here that might want to chat. And thank everybody for letting us be on here. WD1L, K1WGU, now clear.
0: Hey, Bob, you enjoy your afternoon and enjoy your supper, and we'll talk with you soon. By the way, I didn't show up on the Zoom meeting yesterday because my power went out here about 6:30 and didn't come on until a little after 10:30. So I don't know what happened, but I was without power. So no Zoom for me yesterday. So anyways, 7-3 for now, and I'll talk with you soon. WD1L clear.
2: Yeah, Roger. Okay, fine. Well, I'm using connection through EchoLink. On my side here. All right, we'll chat with you later. K1WGU, now clear.

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0: Now look at this repeater. Multiple repeaters, all star, all over the place. Multiple repeaters hooked up everywhere. Let's see if we can find somebody to say hello to Ralph. Name is Ralph. And a call sign, November 2, Bravo, Mike, November, N2BMN, of Echo Lima 97, Vero, V-E-R-O, Vero Beach, Florida. And the sun's trying to come out again. Back to you guys. Pick it up and say hello to Ralph.
1: Yeah, g'day, Ralph. This is Ralph. My call sign is Victor Kilo 4, Golf Charlie Radio, transmitting out of Queensland, Australia, on the sunny Gold Coast. Pleased to meet you, Ralph. Back to you.
0: I'm Ralph, in a different country. I'm in Florida here. I've been down here quite a while. It's about 27 years. I lived in northern New Jersey for 64 years of my life, where we get all of the, you know, 3-4 seasons up there, and the winters were very cold. But down here in Florida, everything's nice. But we have a little bit of winter down here, too, but it's not as bad as up there. Anyhow, it's a beautiful place. And the sun's trying to come out. It was overcast before, but now all of a sudden it's sneaking out, breaking through the clouds, so it's getting nice again. Probably in the high 80s right now.
2: WR2UHF.
0: So I've been down here 27 years. I'm retired 27 years. So all my retirement, I'm down here, which is good. And the best part of my life is my retirement, because I had no life when I was working. And that's because I was busy all the time.

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1: Yeah, Roger that, my friend.
2: Okay, it's Ralph, N2VMN. All right, this the fellow who was driving there. Well, I'm 88 now, and I'm in very good shape for my age because of the fact that I was a very active individual during my working years. I was an electrician, and they used to call me out all hours of the night and day. Didn't matter whether it was Christmas, Easter, New Year's, whatever. I was out there. So I was a very active individual, and because of that, at age 88, I'm still in very good shape. So life has changed for me because it changes as you move along all the time to different things happen, you know. I lost my lady. She fell down and broke her hip, and her son took her back. He's been wanting to do that for a while, so now he's got her back up North Florida. But the problem with Dorothy is she went into care and everything got bad because of that for the last 4 years. So it's all for the best. I don't have to deal with it. It was terrible to deal with for all those years. So now she's up there and away from me. So I'm more by myself. But I go to dances, and I dance with the old ladies at the Civic Club and other places, the Italian Club, I go there. So I have a good time. Anyhow, back to Australia. Pick it up.
1: Yeah, Roger there, Ralph. Well, that's two things we got in common. I was an electrician as well. There you go. I worked on offshore oil rigs around the world, mainly in Southeast Asia, a little bit in the Middle East, and a little bit in Russia as well. So I was fairly active, especially when I worked on oil tankers. My workshop was down on the bottom in the engine room, and quite often I had to work in the bridge on the electrical systems up in the bridge. So it was five floors from the bridge down to the main deck and another five floors down to the engine room workshop. So I was the only one on board that wasn't allowed to use the lift. We had a lift on board. But I wasn't allowed to use it because I was the only electrician on board, and apparently they didn't want me stuck in the lift if the power went out. So there you go. You've got to keep active, and this is the ideal hobby to keep active. I mean, there's always something to do. We go play radio in the park and all that sort of thing, building antennas and so forth. So always keep active, go out to the club, help other people. Some people are a lot older, can't put up their own antennas and so forth. So we go out and help them as well. And that keeps you active, keeps your mind active as well. That's another important thing. No good just keeping physically active. You've got to keep your mind active as well. Back over to you, Ralph, and if you could just repeat your call sign. I've missed your call sign there, Ralph. This is Victor Kilo 4, Golf Charlie Radio. Go ahead.
2: Yeah, well, I give it a call sign and phonetics. You're going to love this. It's November 2, Bravo, Mike, November. Never 2, blow my nose, never to bust my nuts, now to big Marion naked, amongst others. Oh, my God. Terrible. I got a bowl of nuts over here. Electrician. Well, I did the bucket truck. I did 13,000 volts down to nothing, you know, to 24 volts or whatever. And I did the maintenance for buildings, yard lighting, tunnels, bridges, all over the place. I was a railroad electrician. And we had bridges, tunnels, and underground cables everywhere that would blow up. It would blow up even on the poles, and we'd have to fix it. The 13,000 didn't want to stay in that triplex that they had there. They always wanted to find its way out. And we were putting

splices on that forever until finally we got tired of that, ripped that down and put open wire on insulators on the pole to get away from that 13,000 volts trying to find its way out of the cable all the time, you know. So I used to do switch gear, you name it, I did it all, and at all hours of the day and night. He called me out 3 o'clock in the morning, Saturday, Sunday, holiday, didn't matter. And that went on for many years. I used to do 40 hours straight time and 40 hours overtime. But that all stopped near the end of my career because they contracted all the work out and I just had to turn the power on and off for those guys. I watched them make the money and I made no more money. That made me mad. So there you go. Back to you.

0: I think I've timed a repeater out. Hope it's of Australia.
1: Have you got me now there, Ralph? Back to you.
0: Did I time the machine out? I think I did. Back to you.
1: Yeah, Roger, Ralph. No worries at all. I'm back again. My suffix is GCR, which stands for Gold Coast Radio. Live here on the Gold Coast. Yeah, similar. When you're working on the tanker, you're the only Sparky on board. So apparently, anything with wires is my job. So there you go. Everything from the satellite system on the top of the main mast down to the bottom of the engine room where the generators are. Our highest voltage was 11 kV down to the downhole pumps. Used to suck the oil out from each well. So we actually had cables running down the umbilical cord down to each particular well head on the sea floor and down the wells. So quite involved and lots of variety. I rather enjoyed the work. There was only a small amount of people on board. Normally around about the 27 mark was a good crew, and that counted everybody, the cooks, the cleaners, you name it, the production operators. That was it, the whole kit and caboodle. Normally we worked a month on and then a month off, depending where we were around the world. Sometimes 5 weeks on, 5 weeks off, to save on airfares a little bit. But no, I thoroughly enjoyed it. And as I said, running up and down the stairs, it's a wonder I didn't wear my knees out, but I didn't, thank God. And it kept me fit there, Ralph. Back over to you. This is Victor Kilo 4 Golf Charlie Radio.
0: Golf Charlie Radio, okay. I'll bet you there's many times where you took a break from running up and down those stairs. I know I used to climb 120-foot towers, and I used to get tired going up, not going down, but going up. We have levels that we used to stop off and take a breather before we take the next flight of stairs up, 120 feet high, putting floodlights in the yard, you know. They put all the cars come in the yard, and there's multiple tracks, and they got to have it flooded with light at night for the night guys out there so they can see where they're going. Of course, they had flashlights too. Anyhow, mercury vapors is to put them, install them from brand new and maintain them afterwards. So it was an ongoing job all the time in multiple locations all up and down the map of New Jersey, New York, and Pennsylvania. They chased me up and down all of those places for many years. And then I had a portion of that time I went with New Jersey Transit, which is the passenger line. The problem there was they had a merger. They never merged our roster with the train guys, the passenger guys. They were so-called Erie Lackawanna guys. We were the Erie guys. And they never merged the rosters, but we worked together. And they used to get all the overtime, and we got a little bit. And then we found out later on that they were actually stealing our overtime, too. So they didn't care about us at all. So that's what made me leave the passenger line and go back to Conrail and go back to the freight and finish my job there. At least when I did that, I was a lead electrician, and I pretty much did what I wanted to do my way. And they respected me because they knew when they called me, they were going to get it fixed. Because I used to kind of diagnose the problem on my way to the problem. And sometimes that works and sometimes it don't. You know what I mean. Sometimes the circuit is not repairing it. Rip it out and put a new one in. You know, that's what we did most of the time. Because the stuff that was there was too old anyhow. Back to you.

0: Yeah, Roger, they're off, no worries. Yeah, it was a good life. I didn't mind it, and I'm sure you enjoyed it as well. That's for sure. Anyway, Ralph, I might put it down with you. I don't want to hold up the East Coast Reflector too long. So it's been an absolute pleasure making contact with you there, Ralph, especially with the namesake and same trade as well. What a coincidence. So you enjoy it. Have a lovely day. By the way, the gentleman that measured it or that said that it must be late at night here, it's actually 7:30 in the morning, and it is Wednesday morning here on the Gold Coast in Australia. Wednesday morning, 7:30 a.m. Okay, Ralph, I'll say 73. You have a lovely rest of the day over there, and hopefully I'll catch you next time. November 2, Bravo Mike November. This is Victor Kilo for Golf Charlie Radio. Off and clear. Cheers, Ralph.
1: Okay, Parky. How long is a short circuit? It's not long at all. And electricians love to check shorts. I'm women. Okay. Anyhow, we'll get off of that stuff. Nice talking with you as well. Real coincidence. Two Ralphs and two electricians did the same kind of work. But you did it on oil rigs. I did it all over the map in multiple locations all the time. Used to have to travel sometimes 250 miles to get to the job. Upstate New York, Kingston I used to go to, from northern New Jersey where I was out of, that's originally located from. Anyhow, best of 73s and enjoyed it. I'll say 73s to everybody on the repeater network here. N2BMN is clear. Ciao, ciao.

below Quebec. 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
1: Zero Delta. Good afternoon or good evening. My name is Bill, Bravo India Lima Lima. I am Kilo Echo 4, India Foxtrot, India, Mobile, in Arkansas, if you can copy me.
0: I got good quieting in the background. I can hear you loud and clear. My name is John. I'm currently driving through the Santa Clara. It was a little 20-watt mobile rig that I put together. And this is like my third time on 70 centimeter. I thought it's pretty cool. These repeaters are all data linked together and talk to everybody all over the country and world. Back to you, Bill.
1: Yeah, it's quite a system. It's quite a system. What's your QTH? There was somebody in last night. I heard a guy in Japan.

0: is where we are, Santa Clara, California.
1: Break.
2: You don't have to say that word, break. It's not a CB. But good afternoon. This is Kilo Echo 4 Foxtrot into your mobile.
1: KE7WEP. Sorry for the interruption, gentlemen. This is Jeffrey. I was just wondering if anybody knows if Verizon is having issues with their cell towers, because I have no cell service, absolutely none.
0: Country area.
1: I am in Lubbock, Texas.

0: you're saying that you've got an outage there possibly with Verizon in Lubbock, Texas. Is that correct?
1: Yes, that is correct. My phone is searching for service. I don't know what's going on right now.
0: California, I've got service, but gentleman there in Mobile, he's closer to you. I don't know if he's on Verizon or not, but I'm sure it's a little bit of an outage. It'll come back.
1: Thank you for that. 73, then I'll be clear. KE7W, you be clear.
0: Do you still have phone service there in Mobile?

open. Awesome. Yeah, this is the 70 centimeter thing is kind of new for me. I'm usually a 2 meter guy, but this is pretty cool. I can jump on here after work in my truck driving home and talk to people all over the country. Anyway, kind of excited about it. I've got a little 20 watt Retivus unit that I made up to a rooftop antenna on my truck here. I've got a little battery I'm powering it off of, not the vehicle. But anyway, right on. Well, good to hear you from Long Island.

there's nothing like getting your first contact. I recently got my extra license. Stay on it, get your general. All the frequencies open up, and it's a lot of fun. 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I can't tell you how excited I am for you. 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Back to you.

Did you say an Elecraft K2? Okay, so all I got was A2. An Elecraft?

stationed on Long Island, New York. This is Kilo Echo 4, India Foxtrot, India Mobile. I wonder if you have a copy, and I'm originally from Northport, New York.

0: Oh, very good, very good. I used to live right over the Old Bridge Road. First house on the left. First house on the left. Old Bridge Road.
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I think I lost you, but when I was a kid, the Long Island Arena was in Commack. I think that's all gone now. Is that correct?

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When I was a kid, it was Long Island Ducks, a hockey team. They're long gone, but I remember them well.

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0: Kilo Oscar, but it's hard to make you out. This is KJ5 Papa Golf Delta. I'm trying to talk to somebody, but the one station I just heard, you're cutting out. So there's a lot of squelch in that.
1: Kilo Oscar 1, Papa Golf Delta.

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KE2EDS. 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
0: Good evening to you. I copied your call sign, Kilowatt Quebec 4, Yankee November. But anyway, this is JG6D from Kumamoto, Japan. Yes, nice to meet you. I'm Tetsuo, Tango, Echo, Tango, Sierra, Uniform, Oscar. I'm located in Kumamoto, the center of Kyushu Island, southwestern Japan. Local time here is now 8:05, Wednesday morning. So back to you. KQ4, Yankee November, JG6DE, over.
1: Okay, JG6DEA. I listened to your talk yesterday. I just wasn't in a position of getting back to talk with you. You're sounding good over here. My name is Joe, J-O-E, and I'm in Georgia. And it is 7:06 p.m. Eastern Time, so we're about 13-hour difference. Over.
0: Oh, I see. So I thought we had a call sign. Did I talk with you yesterday? Okay, but anyway, I talked with many stations. That's why I cannot remember the call sign. But very familiar. Your name is Joe, J-O-E. Okay, I look at the QRZ homepage. So anyway, back to you again. I'd like to confirm we talked with you yesterday. So back to you. KQ4YYN JG6DE, over.
1: Okay, JG6DEA, no sir, you and I did not talk, but you talked to one of my friends, K1USA. K1USA spent some months over in Japan. That's Jamie over in Alabama. But I did listen to you talking. I was just headed home, on my way home, and I really couldn't talk. Didn't feel all that great yesterday. But it is good to hear you out there, sir. And I do remember your call sign, JG6DEA. This is KQ4YYN, Joe in Georgia. My first name is Floyd. That's F-L-O-Y-D, Floyd. But I go by part of my middle name, Joe. But I may have to go back to using my whole first name again, but... So we were about 89 degrees over here today, I think, over here in Georgia. Beautiful day. We had a little rain a while ago, but I think I heard you describe a little bit about your radio system. At home, I have a HF, Yaesu FT710 with an in-fed wire about 15 feet off the ground. I know it's 15 feet because it's on a 15-foot PVC pipe. Horizontal, about 130 to 133 feet, give or take. Tied off to a tree on the other side. But anyway, it's good to hear you, JG6DEA. This is KQ4YYN. Good to hear you, sir.
0: Oh, right, I'm afraid. And your name is Joe. Big name is Joe. Okay, and then I'd like to confirm your call sign again. Kilowatt Quebec 4, Yankee November, is this correct, over?

KQ4, Yankee, Yankee November, JG6, VA. Can you hear me now? Over.

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Are you still there, over?

0: Hello, JG6DEA. This is KQ4YYN again. I'm talking to you on Echolink through my phone, and I sit down for a minute and it's dropped the call. But anyway, I say 73 to you, sir. With other people. I try to log you in my QRZ if I can figure out how to log Echolink in there. I'll probably just do it as DMR. But it's good to hear you out there, sir. Hope you have a great day, and hope you do well. This is KQ4YYN. 73, sir.
1: Okay, Josh, wait a minute, please, and then I'd like to confirm your call sign. KQ4YYN, is this correct, over?
0: Yes, sir, that is correct. KQ4, Kilo Quebec 4, Yankee November. Over.
1: Oh, Roger. Yeah, thank you very much. Yes, I talked with a civil station located in Georgia.
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1: Anyway, so I'm very glad to talk with you today. And then I'd like to say sayonara from Kumamoto, Japan. KK4, Yankee November, JG6, DA, I'll be clear. Bye for now. Sayonara.
0: Sayonara, JG6DEA. You could call me Bond, James Bond. You know, they used to do those TV movies in Japan. But anyway, hey, you have a great day out there, sir. KQ4YYN, 73.
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1: Hello to Japan from Victor Echo 5 Quebec Uniform. VE5QU. Name here is Randy in Central Saskatchewan, Canada.
0: Oh, the Victor Echo 5, Kilowatt Quebec, Randy. This is JG6DA from Kumamoto, Japan. Oh, nice to meet you. Good evening to you. I'm Tetsuo Tango Echo Tango Sierra Uniform Oscar. I'm located in Kumamoto, the center of Kyushu Island, southwestern Japan. Local time here is now 8:15, Wednesday morning. Nice weather today, even if we have a rainy season right now. So anyway, back to you. Victor Echo 5, Kilowatt Quebec, JG6DE, over.
1: Okay, I think it's Tetsu. I hope I have that right. Name here is Randy, and I'm in the hot tub right now, located in central Saskatchewan, Canada. Just have my handheld out with me. And heard you in there a few times and wanted to say hello. It's great to hear you in there every time I do. And Japan is certainly a country that we definitely want to visit sometime. Saskatchewan here, it's very beautiful. We have central part of the province is treed with lots of lakes and stuff like that. The southern part of the province, maybe not quite so beautiful. It's all wheat fields and things and oil fields and things like that. But we have a lot of things going for us here in the province of Saskatchewan. Back to you from Victor Echo 5, Quebec Uniform.
0: Oh, okay, Randy, sorry, but your iPhone, I want to confirm your call sign. Your call sign is Victor Echo 5, Kilowatt, Quebec. Is this correct, over?
1: Well, we're pretty close. It's Victor Echo 5, Quebec Uniform.
0: VE5QU.
1: Go ahead.
0: All right, I'm sorry, but Victor Echo 5, Kilowatt Uniform. This is Juliet Golf 6, Delta Echo Alpha. Yeah, I never been to Canada and the United States of America, but I enjoy talking with many stations.

0: many tourist destination, many people from other countries visiting Japan right now. So back to you, Randy. V5KQJG6DE, over.
1: Okay, well, thank you. Thank you for all the information. We sure look forward to coming to Japan sometime. I'm 63 years old. I just retired and been a ham operator since 1987, and I operate a lot of high frequency myself, but my handheld out with me to the hot tub and go through an anode into the East Coast reflector. I like to listen to the traffic that goes on the reflector quite a bit. And my daughter, she's also a ham, and she really wants Japan real bad. So I'm hoping that we'll be able to make the trip out there sometime to Tokyo and a few places, of course, around Japan as well. So we're going to take our time and make sure that we see a few things out there. So fantastic talking to you. I hope to talk to you again. Always a pleasure to see you in there, and I always hear you coming in on the Echo Link at stations coming back to you, and it's a lot of fun. All the best from Randy, Victor Echo 5, Quebec Uniform.
0: Yeah, V5KQ, Randy, JG6RDA. Yes, right now the main people from other countries visiting Japan, so the Japanese yen, money counts is very cheaper against American dollars. So this, if you visit Japan, you can enjoy delicious food and also then luxurious hotel here. And also when we go to the countryside, it's very beautiful. Yes, I'm located in Kumamoto, southern part of Japan. It's very beautiful. We have two national parks here, and then there are many people from other countries visiting right now. So you can join the different local specialty food. Japanese food is becoming very popular in the world right now. So anyway, as you are still young, I'm now almost 80 years old, but I enjoy talking with many people around the world every day after retirement. It's very good. Like ham radio is very nice. So anyway, have a good evening. Sayonara from Kumamoto, Japan. V5KQ, Randy, JG6DEA from Kumamoto, Japan. Sayonara. Bye for now. I'll be clear.
1: You bet. All the best to you, and it was great talking to you. The call sign is Victor Echo 5 Quebec Uniform, VE5QU, and you may be able to see me on QRZ.com as well, because I do a lot of high-frequency work on there, and I do have a little bio on there. All the best to you, and I really hope to make the trip to Japan soon, and I know my daughter sure does, and it'll be a great time for sure. All the best from Randy, VE5QU.
0: Thank you very much.
2: VE5QUN7OKN.
1: Yeah, N7OKN, hello to you. I haven't talked to you in a long time. I hope you're doing well.
2: Yeah, I'm doing okay. I do remember talking to you, Randy. I don't remember, you mentioned a couple of times that you're retired now. And, of course, I'm about your age, a little older, and I haven't retired yet, but I'm curious as to what you retired from.
1: Yeah, okay, really good. I think I talked to you on the, the West Coast Reflector. I'm trying to think, the one through California. It was a while ago. But I actually worked as a power engineer up in northern Saskatchewan. It was Superior Uranium Company, a mining and milling. And I was took

0: where the steam plant, the power plant, and the acid production plant. I was a general foreman up there, so I was 2 weeks in, 2 weeks out. Did that for a lot of years, and just decided it was time to be home with a little more. My wife had retired for about 4 years, and it was time to be home with a little more with her. Go ahead.
1: Okay, and it's John, and I'm in Phoenix.
0: Hey, John. Hey, John, I do remember that for sure because I do know the call, and it's good to hear you in there.
1: Yeah, Randy. Well, the reason I remember you is because I had a boss whose name was Randy, and he had the same voice as you do. You sound like just like him. And he's kind of the one that taught me a lot about network infrastructure, you know, routers and switches and stuff like that, and building out infrastructure for computer networks.
0: Yeah, okay, really good, John. Well, I hope, I was going to say, I hope he was a good boss because I know how bosses can be. You get some good ones and you get some bad ones. So if you're hearing my voice, I hope it brings back some good memories. Go ahead.
1: Oh, yeah, no problem. All right, well, if you got nothing else, I got nothing else. I don't want to just hold it for the sake of holding it. N7OKN.
0: Yeah, you bet there, John. Good to hear you there. I do remember hearing you lots on the system, and it's always great to hear you. You always have some good stuff, Dad. All the best to you, and I do appreciate it. Feel free to contact me again. Randy, VE5QU in Saskatchewan, Canada.

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1: Say sending in Foxtrot, loud and clear, 5-9 on the VCR.
0: Yeah, appreciate to come back. Whereabouts are you located?
1: In Tempe, Arizona. 100 something today, for sure.
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0: Than me. We're
2: please stand by.
0: In Fayetteville, Utah, we've only got in the upper 70s here. We had a little cool front come through last night. So I'm sorry it's so hot. Thanks for the comeback. I appreciate the report.
1: Any time. I wish you that high desert versus this desert. 7 CDC, clear.
0: You broke up on that last transmission. Can you want to repeat that? Over.
1: CDC. I was just saying, I was wishing I was in that, this one. We don't have that much snow to deal with over here, so that's that.
0: Yeah, I appreciate you coming out. That's all. DCF listening.
1: CDC, Benjamin in Tempe, Arizona. There.
3: 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I am Hollywood, Florida. 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

0: Good evening, everybody. This is KE7K, Kevin, in Portland, Oregon. I, along with Roger, KO4QMM, will be your net control stations for tonight's East Coast Reflector TechNet. After celebrating 13 years last year, we're on net number 677. Each week we have a question for everybody to answer. This week's question is, have you ever had a job that required you to use a radio? 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So the order for tonight is we'll do the swap and shop with Kevin. Charles has some technical information to go over with us.
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0: And we'll ask for any users new to the TechNet. 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And then we'll move to general check-ins. First, we will work the people that have texted in, and then we will make a call for people to check in. So with that, we'll get the festivities underway. 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
2: Well, thank you, Kevin, and good evening, everyone. This is another Kevin, VE3BZ, with tonight's Swap and Shop listings. I have a few here, starting off with Mike WB2GLW in Lake Ronkonkoma, New York. Mike has three Cisco SIP phones for sale. There, you can use those for hands over IP or amateur wire. He also has some, some cell phones. He didn't put a number there, but he has some cell phones that he'd like to pass on. They've never been activated. Good for EchoLink, Switch, or other ham applications. And he's open to offers on all these. Mike is good on QRZ, WB2GLW. Just send him an email if interested. Next up is from Timothy, N2TIM in Fond du Lac, Wisconsin. Tim has a very clean Heil Finn microphone from a non-smoking home. Includes the Heil Finn microphone, a Focusrite Scarlett I2 audio interface, the Heil CB-1 PGT desk stand, XLR microphone cables, a USB cable, original boxes, and carry case. 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Local pickup preferred, but may meet halfway within reason,